when this life is over, I'm gonna live again. I'm gonna trade this cross for a crown. No, this is not the end.

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0: I have to keep slapping myself in the face. 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You were expecting Billy Joel or something, and here's the thing, I don't believe that anybody's here by accident. The saying says you don't have to believe to belong. You're welcome in this place just the way you are. This has got to be the most storied room in the greatest city on earth. But tonight is ours. And we got nothing tonight without the presence of God. Because God,
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0: For all his mystery, is able to stir this place up until it folds inside out, and I believe that might happen tonight. And so one time before we get started, regardless of where you're sitting, regardless of where you've come from, can we just one time make as much noise as we can to get this thing started right? To the name above every single name.

everything in us. And I pray that tonight you wouldn't just watch an incredible night unfold before you, but just see it happen and not participate. But I'm believing that every one of us would lean in, press in towards God and embrace all that he has. And the amazing promise of the Bible is that as we lean into God, as we draw near to God, is that he draws near to us. And that he comes to change us and reveal himself to us and speak to us. Amen. Well, come on, like from the front to the back, all around this incredible auditorium, let's lift our hands towards God tonight. And we're going to commit this into his hands. And God, we look to you tonight. Above the singing, God, above the music, above the songs, let your name be lifted high, Jesus. 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And we commit all that we are to you, God, and everything that we do. And we reach to

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For you do mighty things, and you do glorious things. You're a faithful God, awesome is your name. Somebody call

Cape Coast Premium Urban Brand. You raised the dead. You reign in majesty. Mighty God. Everything written about you. Demons tremble at your presence.

0: It is the week of the day, and this is TW News in Brief at 7. I am Anita Oponyobwa. Starting the day off with some good news on the Treasury front. Investor confidence in government securities remained strong as the latest Treasury bill auction attracted 10.3 billion Ghana cedis in bids, representing an oversubscription of 77% against the government's target of 5.67 billion Ghana cedis. The Treasury accepted 7.38 billion Ghana cedis in bids, exceeding its financing target by 1.71 billion Ghana cedis. The 364-day Treasury bill recorded the highest investor demand, while analysts say the strong subscription reflects renewed confidence in short-term government securities despite prevailing market conditions. The government is expected to raise 7.36 billion Ghana cedis in the next Treasury bill auction to meet its short-term financing needs. Moving away from that to the agri sector, the Minister for Food and Agriculture, Eric Opoku, has said the Nkoko Nketenkete program has encouraged many Ghanaians to venture into poultry farming. He noted that the initiative is helping to boost local poultry production and improve livelihoods across the country. The minister made the remarks while highlighting government efforts to strengthen agriculture and ensure food security.
1: We are now going to those who are into commercial poultry business. Some of them have been categorized as the middle or medium scale producers. They are able to do from 500 birds to, let's say, 3,000 birds. They need the capacity to expand. And it is the duty of government, as we pursue increase in production, to give them that support to enable them expand. And then we move to the commercial farmers, the large-scale producers. What can we do with them for them to also scale up so that we can produce sufficiently to feed our people? Three things must work here. What is the state now? As we speak, when you look at our consumption and our demand, our production is just around 5 to 10%. That is, these are birds that can be raised within 2 months, especially the broilers. Why is it that we cannot do it and we are expending our resources to create jobs for foreigners while our people are moving up and down our streets doing practically nothing, faffing around every day? Something must be done. And that is the strategy that we have adopted.
0: Finally, to the central region, King Takitekoturu II Gamanche has called on leaders to prioritize the welfare of their people, saying leadership that fails to do so is superfluous and not necessary. The remarks were made on Friday during an official visit to the Crown Forest Resort, where the central region showcased its rich cultural heritage, tourism potential, and a shared vision for sustainable development. Leadership is not about putting on clothes. Any leadership that does not atone to the welfare of its people is superfluous. It is not necessary, the Gamanche said. The visit highlights growing collaboration between traditional authorities and stakeholders in the central region to promote culture, tourism, and community development.
2: Our leadership and its style must change. It must be our people-centered. It must be our networking with our grassroots. It must be our ask for their dividends. It must be, importantly, how they fare. It must be to be able to create opportunities for them. Opportunities, networking, connectivity, and community. Today, I come to forge a pact with the Central Regional House of Chiefs. Yeah. I come to hold my brothers together for us to do something purposeful. When I was listening to the speech of the president, he talked about establishing ties that would even bring in investment into the central region. And I think that some of the government's decentralization plans should come more to the central region. We should be able to share ideas on new ways of security on the sea and also fishing and how best we can bring cooperatives introduce cooperatives to fisher folks.
0: And this is where we end this morning's news in brief at 7. For more news updates, log on to our website, twradiogh.com. 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
1: Every man be God, oh, aye. 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

world. 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It is your inside. You know, few two sides. Monday search God. God is search man. Monday starts lost. God is start lost.

this significant occasion, as the world reflects on the journey of peoples of African descent and looks forward to a new decade of purpose, I speak not only as the Oguamahin, but as a custodian of memory, identity, and the enduring spirit of our people. From Cape Coast, where the stones of our castle bear silent testimony to centuries of human suffering, we are reminded that history is not distant. It lives amongst us. It shapes our present and calls us to responsibility. The transatlantic slave trade and the system of enslavement that followed were not accidents of history, but deliberate acts that deprived millions of dignity, identity, and future. Yet, even in the face of such injustice, our people endured, and our culture and identity remained unbroken. As we begin our deliberations, we are guided by the history, by this history, and by a shared commitment to unity, justice, and the restoration of dignity. I thank you.

0: tick tock, tick tock. The clock gradually ticking all the way through to a new week, and we are elated to be here and back on radio this morning. Good morning, good morning, good morning, good morning to you, and welcome back to the radio experience right here on The Workshop here on 88.9. It's a new week, and we're thankful to God for bringing us back after the weekend. I trust you had a beautiful weekend. For those of us who had the experiences all the week with Edna Bakatue, I'm sure your weekend was beautiful and was great. With all the chillings, Ghana, you people love chilling, no? But anyways, we're back, and we're thankful to God. Today happens to be the 13th July, Monday, 2026, and it is the 194th day of the year, 2026. We have just 171 days more remaining to wrap it all up for the year 2026. And this morning, as we begin this new week, two important conversations will be coming up this morning. We talk about community responsibility and digital safety, from the recent national cleaning exercise to lessons we can learn from high-profile cybercrime cases. Today's program is designed to inform you, engage you, and empower you as well. As always, this is not the program where we just wake up. In fact, we build, because this is The Workshop. And I am Richard Osei Yeboah. You can call me Sir Roy. I am Jehovah's Darling Boy, the only sir on radio. And this morning from 7:35, we'll bring you updates from the pit sports. And Raza will be joining in later on as well, and bring you the stories making the headlines from the various dailies, including the online portals with news making the headlines this morning. So it's going to be a packed one this morning. And don't forget, we have conversations as well on the national sanitation or cleanup exercise, as we've had it. Cape Coast was trending all over the internet, all over social media. We get to speak with assembly and to see the way forward after the cleanup, and also some of the things that happen on the ground of the cleanup. We get to bring that conversation as well. And issue of cybercrime. We want to tackle cybercrime, cybersecurity. What are we doing that is against the law that we think that these things are normal? Today we get to educate ourselves on the platform and get to know better. You can join the conversation. You can join via our WhatsApp numbers, phone numbers, and also our text, general text numbers. It's the same number, 0202-085-888, 0202-085-888, and we'll get together as well. But I'll be bringing you my vitamin Vim daily dose of motivation as well, and a couple of other things this morning. Let's get into it as we do our vitamin Vim this morning.
1: Hey, wake up, wake up.

Definitely, we can make it better where we live right here. But let me update you by way of weather check this morning. And the central region, Cape Coast and its other towns and environs, is waking up this morning to experiencing some cool mornings with little showers this morning. Around the temperatures around 24 degrees Celsius. And later on in the afternoon, we'll have some quiet, warm and partly cloudy temperatures as well, climbing to about 30 degrees Celsius this day as well. And also, later on in the evening, there might be some chances of isolated showers later in the day. So kindly have, be safe. Be safe about it. I know that it's a good one for you. And let's get into... it looks like I heard... Today's 13th, right? Monday, 13th of July, 2026. Yeah, I was right. Yeah. So let's get into our vitamin vim this morning. And this is what we're doing this morning. I want to tell you that do the best you can until you know better. Do the best you can until you know better. Then when you know better, you do better. I'm confused. Well, I want to say that the spirit of today's program is that we are doing better. First of all, you do the best you can until you know better. Then, when you know better, you do better. If we learn better ways to keep our city clean, if only we can learn better ways of keeping our city clean, let's do it. If we learn how scammers operate online, we have to protect ourselves and others. Knowledge becomes powerful only when it changes our action. Perhaps you are confused that what is this saying this morning? I want to tell you that a stronger community begins with informed citizens who choose to act on what they know. Obviously, if you don't know how, if you don't have the knowledge on something, you live in ignorance. That is why this morning is a packed program for you to get to know some of the things, be informed, and do the right thing. So this morning, do the best you can until you know better. Then, when you know better, you do better. Let's get on to it. It is 7:23 this morning. Welcome again to a new week, and it is the workshop.

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And we're thanking God for this morning. Yeah, glory by Sarkodie. Featuring Young L, bringing us to 37 on top of the R7 this morning. This is the workshop, and with me, Richard Osei. Boy, you can call me Sir Roy. We bring you the updating sports in a jiffy this morning, but you can still get it into us, interactive with us on all social media platforms. 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And also, we are live around the world, everywhere on www.twradioga.com. Once you get onto our website, you click on the Listen Now, and you get to hear us live everywhere. Hey, so the semi-final matches also came with some surprises and some kind of drama. drama all over. My goodness. And as we speak, one of the hottest matches to happen is England meeting Argentina. My goodness. England will be facing Argentina. And that will be some serious match that will happen on the 15th of this month. And that is a semi-final match as well. But let's bring you some details of the quarterfinal matches. Argentina faced Switzerland. That match came with a lot of drama. Norway played England. Erling Haaland's team, you know, exited. And also Belgium faced off with Spain, and a lot of other information there. So we'll be getting into that conversation, bringing you all the highlights.

0: It certainly doesn't matter if you're black or white. Let's get to bring you the highlight of the Argentina-Switzerland quarterfinal match that happened over the weekend. And, you know, in sounds and bites this morning.
1: Last one into this year's tantalizing semi-final lineup. Messi's corner. What a header that is! Alexis McAllister with precision. Reader's got it to Rodriguez. Xhaka from distance, San Martinez. Rodriguez and Doi breaches and scores beyond the Argentina defence. I think Paredes is about to receive a yellow card. Now, this is interesting.
2: There is a clear simulation. Final decision, yellow card for number 7.
1: He's going to be sent off here, Mbolo. It is a second yellow card. Lionel Messi! Messi. And the ball comes all the way through. Acrobatic effort and pushed away by Corbel. Switzerland and Argentina will need an extra 30 minutes. Almada, good hit, side netting. Lautaro Martinez. Julian Alvarez! Wow! The quality of a world champion right there from Julian Alvarez. And now suddenly Argentina with Almada conceal it. Almada! The save, but the follow-up is in. Lautaro Martinez sends Argentina to the semi-finals. Argentina's pursuit of greatness goes on. It is Argentina who move into the final four.
0: You rightly heard it. It is Argentina who move into the final four, and that dramatic simulation from that player, I don't know what they tend to gain. It was really dramatic. So he was not fouled, but he dived, and what they call simulation, as if he's been fouled, and referee shown the opponent, the Argentine player, a yellow card. And when he was called for to check the VAR, he may realize that this guy was acting up. Oh my goodness. So the game ended in favor, 3-1 in favor of Argentina, and Switzerland ended up, you know, losing a man down, and that was as against 10 against 11 in that game. Norway also faced England in the quarterfinal match, and unfortunately, Erling Haaland's Norway couldn't find their way through to the semi-finals. Let's check that out as well this morning.
1: Away we go at the iconic Miami Stadium. It's Harry Kane for England, seeing more of the ball in more threatening areas. Haaland's up. Kane still not back on his feet, and it's a goal for Norway! Past Pickford. Here's Gordon. That was well done. Into Jude Bellingham. Bellingham with the equaliser. Cometh the hour. Cometh England's number 10 yet again. Fifth World Cup goal in the United States for Jude Bellingham. It's Kane. It's past Nealon. The flag goes up on the far side.

0: high. Reyerson, good looking ball. 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Anderson's trying to keep tabs on Haaland, ends up on the ground. And the shot is saved brilliantly, and it's into the back of the net.
1: Final decision, corner retaken.
0: Urshness bobbles it back in, off the top of the bar. All hands on deck for England. Away past Müller-Wolfer. Oh, he can. Super play from Saka. Extra time to follow. Morgan Rogers. Rogers lets fly. It's 2-1 England. Bellingham's there once again. On the follow-up, Morgan Rogers' shot. Spilt by Nealon. This is excellent play from the England fullback, who's done really well. And England have got a penalty.
1: No foul.
0: Patrick Berg opens up for the shot. Good save by Nealon. Here comes Saka. Double stop by Oya Nealon. England are heading for Atlanta on the back of Jude Bellingham's two goals. Yeah. It has finished. Norway 1, England 2.
2: And it's ended 2-1 in favor of England from that game at the quarterfinal stage over the weekend. And we have a last one coming in, Spain, Belgium. And let's check that out as well.
3: A shrill of the whistle from Michael Oliver up against Lamine Yamal, who picks his pocket. Oh, wonderful from Yamal. In the middle of the park. Lamine Yamal. Porro again. Doko's with him. There's the pullback. Could say spell goal. Fabian Ruiz. And he has scored the breakthrough goal in Los Angeles. Lamine Yamal pushed out by Courtois. Lamine Yamal finds room, finds the wrong side of the net. But a chance for Belgium to build again. De Bruyne back out to Castagna, into to Català! Belgium equaliser! Charles de Català finds a crack in the Spanish armour. Unai Simon finally beaten. Ball inside for De Bruyne, back to Doku. Lovely move, chance!
4: There is a level of fear.
3: Lamine Yamal! Oh, Courtois managing to get knuckles on it. De Bruyne bringing it down on the turn. Oyarzabal wanting it. Pushed inside, Oyarzabal. Rodri looking for Cucurella. Clever. Kubasi taking aim. Oh, spilled by Lemons and buried. It's that man again! Mikel Merino climbing off the bench once again! Jeremy Doku, good ball, they could be in here. Unai Simon committed, Lukaku was waiting. And that is it! Belgium are out. Spain are heading to Dallas to take on France. And what a semi-final that is going to be!

And Spain also won that game. 2-1 against Belgium. And they are also off to the semi-finals as well. Very interesting. Very, very interesting. And Lukaku's head and face. My goodness. Well, let me bring you some news this morning as to the World Cup to be expected in coming years. And Infantino, FIFA president, has been speaking on plans to extend the teams to a 64 team. Now, plans for a 64-team Men's World Cup are set to be assessed after the 2026 tournament, with FIFA boss Gianni Infantino saying the event needs to be for the whole world. Now, the proposal for an expanded tournament was put forward last year, and Infantino says the success of the expanded 48 teams tournament means FIFA should look at how a 64 team World Cup could work. And these are all issues that we have. We will be examining after the World Cup, Infantino told Swiss broadcaster Blue Sports when asked if the tournament could grow to 64 teams. And also, when organizing a World Cup, it's important to organize it for the whole world, not just Europe, South America, but effectively the entire world. Every nation should be allowed to dream of participating in the World Cup. You can see that the quality of the teams is extremely high, and it's getting higher and higher all over the world. If you don't give smaller countries a chance to participate in the World Cup, they will lack the incentive to keep improving. So Infantino said that the first 48-team World Cup has been a huge success, citing the progression of 9 out of 10 African teams to the knockout stages. At the last World Cup, there were only 5 teams from Africa, he said. That just goes to show how important it is to include all teams, to give them this opportunity to participate. So this is something it's being considered, that the next World Cup will have the team expanded from the 48 this time around to 64. And according to the president of FIFA, it is good to give everyone that opportunity and the chance of representing at the World Cup.

0: have different names, but our hearts beat just the same. We are one.
1: I'm about to

It's a good day, and let's get to check out the days of the year this morning. And on your calendar, what do you see? July 13, 2026. Well, on the other side of the days of the day, today's International Rock Day, and you know, rocks play a very important role in the kind of life we live right here on Earth. So today's International Rock Day, and it says, where would we be without rocks? Go on a rock hunt and see how many different kinds you can find, including some surprising, beautiful, and rare ones. I remember in school, we were taught the different types of rocks. Let me see if I can remember. I remember sedimentary rock, igneous rock, what type of rocks do you remember? Now, the rock or stone is a naturally occurring solid aggregate of one or more minerals of what we call mineraloids. And for example, the common rock granite is a combination of the quartz, feldspar, and biotite mineral. The Earth's outer solid layer, the lithosphere, is made of rock. The Earth's outer solid layer, what we call the lithosphere, is made of rock. Now, rocks have been used by mankind throughout history. From the Stone Age, rocks have been used for tools. The minerals and metals found in rocks have been essential for human civilization. And today, we honor and celebrate International Rock Day. If not for rocks or the buildings we see, we wouldn't have it standing. I found this very upset. It's International Barbershop Music Appreciation Day. goodness. Also, today is National Beans and Franks Day, National Delaware Day, Fool's Paradise Day, and Drina Regatta Day. So these are some of the days of the week, the days of the year today. We'll be bringing you stories making the headlines from the dailies. But before that, let's get into the business and get to make some money.

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Now the question is, where is the money going to come from? See, stop thinking, because I have got you covered with Woolocky World Cup Seeker Pudro. If you're looking at where to get that money to make your week a good one, looking at where to get that money to make your life easier for you, Woolocky 588 game says that all that you've been waiting for is over. That thinking has been abolished. Go put that thinking somewhere. So far as the World Cup is ongoing all the way to 31st July, this promo is running and it's all about the Woolocky World Cup Seeker Pudro. Woolocky World Cup Seeker Pudro. It's about watching good football and winning some extra cash. And all you have to do is to buy a minimum lotto ticket for just 10 Ghana cedis, and you stand a chance, to be given an opportunity, a second chance as well, to win more. Now, whether your stake numbers win or not, you can be a part of the 20 lucky people to win 1,000 Ghana cedis each from as it started all the way to 31st of July 2026. Now, the agents are not left out. Agents are not left out of this amazing promotion going on. Now, all our cherished agents, you are not left out, because there is a special 32,000 Ghana cedis weekly jackpot for top 10 selling agents. The winner selection will happen right here in the studios during our 8:30 live draw, with the terms and conditions applying. And all you have to do is to play your favorite Woolocky 588 games via the short code *288#. Maybe you've been hearing that these people are making noise every day. Ross said, "Roy, Woolocky, Woolocky." See, just grab your phone. Just grab your phone and dial *288#. And as minimum as just 10 Ghana cedis, you just take a number this morning. You will come back and tell me that, "Hey, Sir Roy, you said it too." So just dial *888# this morning and get to win some amazing prizes with Woolocky. And you can also visit their website to play from the website as well at www.woolocky.com, or get closer to any agent you have as well from the kiosk and take this to ensure your phone numbers are captured by the agent on your lotto ticket. Woolocky World Cup Seeker Pudro. One man, no chop. Oh, one man, no chop.

All right, so bringing you the update from the dailies in the Jiffy, 8 minutes on top of the hour eight this morning. This is the workshop right here on TW88.9. A lot of stories making the headlines, especially Cape Coast has been trending as well. It looks like the cleaning was Cape Coast that came on top on the news. We'll bring you all the details and all the discussions right here. You can join in 0202 085 888.

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1: Newspaper headlines.
2: Killer cop blind. Killer cop.

0: All right, so let's get into it. And I have Raza joining me this morning to do the stories. Good morning, my brother.
1: Good morning, sir.
0: Everything nice.
1: Everything Christian, Irie.
0: Even though it's not sports, but a lot of drama happened over the weekend.
1: Yeah. Drama is drama. The world loves drama. And it is happening, especially where we decide to rather clean our vicinities. It tends to a lot of stories and whatnot. But surprisingly, Cape Coast happened to be the town trending out of
0: Cape
1: all
0: Coast
1: of
0: Cape Coast is trending everywhere. Charlie. It was like MCU took action and
1: so people are interpreting the action from different angles. Those who believe it was right, those who believe it went a little too far, and all that coming through. But we look at them as and when the stories pick on them, and we discuss that when we delve into the stories of the day.
0: All right, so let's begin from the... Hello? Uh-huh. Let's begin from the Daily Graphic, and let's get to dealing with flat waste. President activates 6 ideal Zoom Lion stations. That is captured in the front page of the Daily Graphic this morning. Commit adequate resources to sites to meet deadlines, wrote Minister to Contractors. 2026 BEC candidates begin SHS selection July 20. These are the stories captured here on the front page of the Daily Graphic. Away to the custodian says, NDC's Yoko arrest. NDC's Yoko arrest miracles. Nah.
1: NDC Yoko.
0: Is Yoko for NDC? MPP demands his immediate release. And Edubahin trial, Atachia Grills lead investigator, and a miracle goes for MPP communications director slot.
1: Well, the National Voice says that Obum Asafuache accuses Kasua police of brutal assault, rights abuses in there, and alleges police torture, attempted extrajudicial killing, appeals to President, IGP, and Interior Minister for independent probe into the matter. Well, the miracle story is in. Dennis Miracle Abuaje joins MPP commission's race, vows to command the narrative in there. And education must build character, not just careers. UPSC lecturer speaks about that. And then the new crusading guy says that the MPP Germany in hot waters. Members accuse elections committee chairman of attempting to influence branch pools. That is captured in there. And also on the front page, pastor faces jail threat over disputed Accra land as a contempt case set for today. And then also, Abuakwa South MP demands independent probe after military shooting Chebi Zongo. And then also here, Nkukonketenkete successful first phase paves way for commercial poultry revolution. Eric Opoku says, it's not the same one that we saw the videos that they were chewing at Nkukonketenkete, but they're still successful. Oh, wow. Okay. Well, the next one says that Ghana must shift from trading to manufacturing in mining sector, and that is Dr. Atuapim from Paul Berryman speaking. And then we have the story of Obum Asafuache accusing the police of Kaswa of brutal assault, also here captured.
0: I went to the new publisher this morning, and Miracle Star has been captured here. And this one is Koku Anyudo, who says, from your own party, Anyudo tells third term hopefuls, no more removal of shoes, belt, laptops at Accra Airport. Two arrested for murder over a fraud cash dispute. The exclusive newspaper says, President opens Zoom Lion transfer stations to boost sanitation. GJA condemns press attacks, demand urgent action. Linda Oklu rallies Greater Accra against flooding. And Puma Energy Africa chiefs chief visit an MPA boss as Wazuma Resource denies black voter take over.
1: Supreme newspaper this morning says that Galamseya's clash with military Achebe one shot amid tension as MP demands independent probe into that story. Now Fifi Kwete, Barbara Samoa under fire over Ewutu Senga East cover-up claims. Also, customs brokerage sector welcomes transformational leadership. Head must share responsibility for urban flooding. Dr. Kofi Adachi speaks on that. And then DMA's candidacy sparks excitement across MPP, and that is Miracle, the name that we've been mentioning earlier. Successful pilot positions in Kukon Ketenkete for large-scale poultry production in the country. And then ICEDEG, ISDEC, Africa, gets Parliament to commit to policing proposed district child labor fund in here.
0: The Sports Global here says, and then there were four. World Cup 2026 reaches defining moment as France, Spain, France, Spain, England, and Argentina battle for global supremacy. Fury versus Joshua could be held overnight at Wembley. Okay. What are the key dates for the 2026-2027 football season? I have not resigned. Carlos Queiroz clears the air over Ghana future. And Senegal star coach Pape,
1: Thiaw.
0: And entire backroom staff after World Cup disappointment. Ghana Black Stars, Black Maidens edge Senegal on penalties to secure 2026 FIFA Under 70 Women's World Cup qualifiers as well. Daily Gist this morning says Mohammed's third term agenda catches fire as Supreme Court prepares for three suit. Okay. And national security assault TikToker for linking Mahama to alleged 32 cows buried for victory. Ebuakwa South MP demands probe into military shooting at Chebi Zongo. Also, Agric Minister defense in Kokon Ketenkete success. And Miracle story captured here. Vibonville's Julius Debre's book. And also, Baumia congratulates newly elected MPP constituency executives.
1: And that will take out to the Daily Statesman, where Akosua Menu urges SC to discuss suit on Mohammed's third term, and then in Kokon Ketenkete to go large scale commercial. ISDEC Africa gets Parliament to commit to policing. So that story is also here. Now, Miracle, wow. Abuaje arrested by Yoko. That's captured here. At least this one is not ADC's Yoko. This one is the general Yoko we know. Hours after declaring intention to run for the MPP communication director position, or checking it charges universities to produce job creators, of course, and not job seekers. Public press also follows and says that disaster looms at Asharman Middle East. Petrol tanker goes up in flames, sends warning over workshops and high tension cables as well. Antigalam say raid turns bloody, miner takes bullets in the leg. Yoko arrests Dennis Miracle Abuaje at Accra International Airport. That is also covered. No cholera outbreak after floods, but public must remain vigilant. And also chief inspector in trouble. Police officer probe over alleged ownership of illegal sex structures. Wow. Chief inspector. Well, Auditor General's report cites 3 million pupils in school learning under trees. 3 million pupils learn under tree.
0: Let me move away from that to the Daily Banner. It's got some of the stories that run into. Let me jump that one. The Daily Searchlight says Accra Kumasi Expressway project, government, Ghana Armed Forces destroys vast lands, lives, no surveys, no compensation for thousands of farmers and families in Eastern region. Also captured as murder of teacher shocks nation, security of teachers in rural communities under fresh scrutiny after Savlugu killing. Also, ensure unity, Baumia tells MPP after constituency election. Shooting at Chebi MP demands a transparent probe. And Meridian says, okay, also has a Abuaje's story here. Let's move on.
1: Well, moving on to the Voiceless, says that the Dennis Abuaje story is here once again and captured all over. So the Business and Financial Times says that government private sector step up long-term fight against urban flooding, and the BOG joins national cleanup campaign, and there is about $150 million to flood mitigation works that will be happening. Mining, no court order reversing ownership of black voter Azuma Resources. Market awaits broader fiscal progress, and that is what continued reform seen as key to market. You understand why there are a lot of business terms on this one. It's business and fitness in that bit. Now, Also here is Business Weekly, and it says that cybercrime, the world's biggest financial threat, as Ghana's digital finance revolution faces growing fraud crisis that threatens public trust. Also here is Ghana must shape its own energy transition or risk undermining its petroleum future, PIAC warns at the moment. And Mahama unveils 50 farmers service centers to transform agriculture and strengthen Ghana's food security. And so we're looking at these stories as well. The source.
0: The source this morning says commercial phase of Nkoko Nketenkete to start, according to the minister, and Baumia telling MPP to unite behind newly elected and executives as well. And Mahama Dared Zoom Lion to open waste transfer stations as well. Abuaji also captured here. Mahama third term agenda under fire. Okay, away from that, to the Ghanaian point says national security coordinator thanks Ghanaians for massive support during post flood cleanup exercise. And Zoom Lion deploys over 200 trucks and personnel for post flood waste evacuation exercise, also captured here. Universities must produce job creators and not just degree holders. Or Chikini speaking here. I think I'll leave the ones remaining. Yeah.
1: The Daily Post says that fear surrounding the return of tribunals are misplaced. Edugi speaks on that. And President Mahama joins National General Cleaning Exercise across Accra Metropolis. In here, President directs Zoom Lion to open transfer stations to ease waste disposal in Accra Flats. Baumia dodges National Cleanup Baumia dodges National Cleanup Exercise. How did he dodge it? The publisher, the Ghanaian publisher, says that Iyoku picks miracles. It's also here about Mia Bax's new executives calls for unity. In here, Chebi Zongo shooting MP demands probe. That's also here. And Mahama tells Zoom Lion open waste transfer stations now. And Edubuahin trial attached corners Iyoku investigator. Wow, interesting headline in there. And that's,
0: let me jump over to the Daily Guide, and it says that 8 million Roman scam, Abutrika pleads not guilty in US. Gunshot rock MPP post, Okatachi Efifa arrested. Reverend Wengam addresses Guyana AG Binal Council. Okay, also captured here. Two Nigerians arrested over murder in Tamale. Yoko picks up Dennis Miracle, which also captured here. The Daily Democrat says President directs Zoom Lion to open transfer stations to ease waste disposal. Azuma Resources reject black voter takeover claims as well. DJ warns against press attack and slaps. Okay, most of the stories have been dealt with. Let me let me do the Chronicle that we end it here.
1: Okay.
0: The Chronicle says no valid instrument before Otunfo Beidou Bonsu's barrier, and then also second phase of Nkoko Nketenkete ready soon, minister says. And also you can have, you see the Abuaji story, miracle story captured here as he enters contest as well. Dejra Dunkwa tensions, Dunkwa Hene pushes for paramountcy also here. So that'll be it for the stories this morning on the front pages. Let's move straight to the various home pages of the news headlines this morning and do the stories. We begin from the TWRadioGH.com website this morning, and you can find stories on the NACOC arresting suspect, 10 suspected drug offenders in Cape Coast. That story is captured here on the front page of TWRadioGH.com. Also, the fight against corruption is shared responsibility, and this is Ghana Anti-Corruption Coalition speaking as well. And the cleanup exercise has also has been captured here, all the happenings in Cape Coast. When you get onto the website, you get to see a lot more stories over here. And Chief MP allegedly printed their own ballot papers for MPP elections, and this is what some of the online portals have captured this morning. And with some news this morning, it says that MPP to review elections in Bantama, Efija, Setre East, and others. Withdrawal of Black Maria fueling drug abuse, Karaga MP speaking. This crisis has touched almost everyone. Sam Crunchy, Ankara sympathizers over here with those affected with flood, I mean the flood victims as well. And watch injured Efrifa Mensah in handcuffs as he is transferred to Mampong Divisional Police Headquarters, also captured here. I am even sad because all the 1,600 voters want money before they vote. And this is a very interesting story. I saw on social media as well. This was an aspirant of the MPP elections that went on who was speaking that the way people are demanding money, he can't think far.
1: And it's naturally becoming the norm at the moment. If you want to run for any office, you need to be ready to pay. No matter your intentions, you still need to pay the people to come and serve them. I mean, how? It's like, you know, going out to the man looking for a housemaid, should I say, or house assistant, and then the maids you have to pay you before they come and work at your house on one ground. I mean, so it's unfortunate.
0: Let me bring you a bit of that story, and I'll try to capture his voice for you to listen as well. So this is an aspirant in the recent concluded MPP constituency elections, identified only as Alex, has expressed disappointment over the growing monetization of Ghanaian politics. In a widely circulated video, Alex, who contested in the elections held on Saturday, July 11, 2026, and on Sunday, July 12, lamented that many of the 1,600 voters demanded money before casting their ballot. And speaking, as it was captured in that video, he explained that he is neither a member of parliament nor a party organizer with access to large funds to sponsor voters. He described the situation as disheartening and a major challenge for aspirants without financial backing. So he said he's tired.
1: Yeah,
0: he's very tired.
1: And obviously, you cannot hold any political office in this country if you are not loaded in terms of money, because you need to pay up. You need to pay up.
0: It is sad. Let's hear how Alex expressed his dissatisfaction about the demand of money in the elections.
2: Organizer. I'm a very hooker.
0: So this is the Alex guy saying that it is not easy. He's feeling it. I tell you.
1: Wow. I can't wait to get updates on him, whether he won or not.
0: He won the elections or not. But
1: wow.
0: Let me bring you some updates this morning. And the Ghana Airports Company has issued a public notice, and they say that installation of new security screening equipment at the Accra International Airport. And it says that the Ghana Airport Company Limited, GACL, is pleased to announce the development of a new state-of-the-art security screening equipment at the passenger screening checkpoint in Terminal 2 and 3 of Accra International Airport. This upgrade is designed to ensure aviation security screening while improving the passenger experience. With this, it says what this means for passengers. One, no need to remove laptops. So laptops and other large electronics devices can now remain in your cabin baggage during screening. Two, keep your shoes and belt on. Unless otherwise required during security profiling, passengers may proceed through screening with footwear belts on as well.
1: I like that bit because sometimes it get annoying.
0: You have to,
1: you know, get to the airport, maybe you have a little bag or something hold that you need to remove your belt, count your shoes. You know, I mean, crossing through it, it feels a little awkward for me, and I don't get it. So if there is that new technology that could probably view or zoom within you and see the things there without you removing it, would definitely welcome it and get it on.
0: And the third thing they are
1: saying, hope it doesn't see more than it has to see though.
0: I think I saw a short video about it. It's just a scanning tray, so you just hand in a few things. Your bag will be in, and then it will scan everything. When you go through, your shoes and things will be scanned as well.
1: Okay.
0: They will see. They will see. It will show them black and white. And the third thing listed here is that liquids, aerosols, and gels can remain in your bag. Now, they say passengers can now keep liquids, aerosols, and gels, LAGs, in their cabin baggage during screening at separate screening of the LAGs may not be required. Kindly note that security regulations still prohibit LAGs that exceed 100 millimeter in volume per container. So you see some of the lotions we take along, if it's bigger than 100 ml, you will be asked to drop it.
1: You can't be sparing permit from Ghana too much.
0: You want to ship your permit from Ghana to wherever you agree. It won't work. The fourth point here says, they said faster processing. Now, a new automatic tray return system will quickly return trays to passengers for repacking of divested items. So they say that migration into the new system will be done progressively or in phases and along with existing procedures and equipment. Ghana Airport Limited kindly requests the cooperation of all passengers and the stakeholders as we commence operations with the new equipment in the coming days. So management signs this one as well.
1: Yeah, that's a good bit, and we keep upgrading in that sense. So I'm very excited about it, and it gives those foreigners who come into the country with their own mindset, get here and realize that probably you have things that might not even be in their own countries, and they're like, oh, okay, then they begin to view the country in different perspectives.
0: We've advanced.
1: A good one.
0: All right, folks, let me go for a quick breather. When I come back, I wrap it all up for this session this morning.
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0: All right, you're welcome back. This is still the workshop live on 88.9 TW Radio. And let's quickly wrap up our headline segment. And there's an update also from the Ghana Police Service. And it states that the Northern Regional Police Command arrests 6 suspects for alleged extortion, assault, and impersonation of police anti-illegal drug team. And it says that the Northern Regional Police Command has arrested 6 suspects alleged to be members of a task force popularly known as FARCO over alleged allegations of extortion, assault, stealing, and impersonation, impersonating the police anti-illegal drug operation team within Tamale. The arrest followed a complaint received by the police on Tuesday, 7 July 2026, from a victim whose identity has been withheld. The complainant alleged that on the 9th of 6 July 2026, members of the group stormed his residence, searched the premises, seized suspected Tramadol, confiscated his unregistered Yamaha motorbike valued at 42,000 Ghana cedis and took 28,000 Ghana cedis in cash. The complainant further alleged that he was handcuffed and taken to the group's office, popularly known as Kandaha, in Abuabo, Tamale, where he was unlawfully detained, assaulted, and threatened with being

0: yeah, it's a bit, so maybe in the next bid, the MC as well will know probably how to say it in a way that people will understand it much better and bring peace in there. But at the end of the day, we are glad that people participated. They helped clean the country, and more can be done though. And but we are hoping that things get better from now on. And well, a bit about football that was mentioned, and then the final four in the World Cup, as we talked about it. It's just unfortunate that at every single round, the Argentina team have something about them, and they happen.
1: I tell you.
0: I mean, the record for Ebolo and the Co. I mean, it just doesn't make sense. What about the same incidents have happened in an opponent? I mean, in the same game, and one gets a red card.
1: It's a simulation.
0: I mean,
1: but a guy to what kind of acting is that?
0: Yeah, try to throw his leg back to try and catch him with it. But I mean, these are some of the things that, and surprisingly, we have talked about this. VAR, I mean, coming back to correct things like yellow cards and fouls and whatnot. It's surprising that for this one, he decided to see it and come out and review it. There are a lot of the games where a foul happens or a card was given and they let it slide. Corners were given for goal kicks, and the VAR did not get in as it was supposed to be. And so it's surprising that it get out there in that bit. So it's sad that every step of the game, something must happen. And but we like it. It's now into the semifinals. It'll be Argentina will be taking on England. And then on the other side of it is going to be France against Spain. These are senior correct matchups that it just can't wait. So if the scripts were what it is, then we're expecting a France-Argentina finals once again. But I don't know. If it goes according to the script, that's what it's going to be. If not, we probably might see France-England finals. I don't know, like England goes so far. But let's see. We just see how it goes at the moment. Interesting bit happening in and around town. So we only see how it happens. But let me congratulate my deputy, a gentleman who has been here a number of times for the NADMO in here, but he gets to be elected as the new Patriotic Party's special treasurer-elect, and that is Justice Nana Kwesi Agyeman. Justice Nana Kwesi Agyeman, congratulations on your winning, and we definitely are proud of you, especially Shinosa, so Nicholas O Student Association, we are proud of you for this achievement.
1: After I bring you the invoice.
0: Oh, this one is what I'm greeting. <this.
1: laughs> All right, folks, so that'll be it for the stories, but let me bring you some bit of the sounds and what happened over the National Cleanup Exercise Day. As we have it, the MC for Cape Coast was everywhere. And he's been in the news commanding shops to be closed down and why they were opening shops and all that. So let me bring you a bit of some of the reactions from that incident as well. And we get to have a feel of it. Don't forget, we'll be speaking with the PRO for the Cape Coast Metropolitan, Authority. And then we get into that conversation. Okay, so I'm trying to get that sound here, and then we get it aired this morning. But in case you are wondering, again, we'll have a conversation in a jiffy on cybercrime, cybersecurity. Cybercrime, cybersecurity as well. I'll be speaking with some experts to know. We are hearing Abu Trika has been extradited and all that. What is our fate? Those of us who have taken the internet as our World Cup, we are doing all the things that, oh, this one, they came to take our gold, so we have to take our money back. You keep on be taking the money. You'll hear from the Ghana Police Service very soon. All right, let's listen to some of the interaction as it went on with the MC for Cape Coast over the cleanup exercise.
2: Sorry, Kayaju. So, Bessie and Kayaju, man. Why you need to say I am a better?

0: Why then? Now why are you here? Okay. Madam, I to no store number one show anything. Hope you are one here. I want you on Wednesday. Hey, madam. One show when you know one thing. One bra. One but you be anything. Just the store, seize your two. One throw needs in. Right?
1: Okay, so that'll be it for the morning. Let's get to take a quick breather. When we come back, we get into our numerous conversations for the day.

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2: 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It helps to fight germs such as bacteria, viruses, and parasites that can cause illnesses. When your immune system is strong, your body can identify and destroy harmful invaders quickly, keeping you healthy and active. But when it becomes weak, your body becomes more vulnerable to infection, frequent illnesses, and slow recovery. Several everyday habits and conditions can weaken your immune system over time. 1. Poor nutrition. Eating too much processed food and not enough fruit and vegetables. 2. Lack of sleep. The body repairs itself during sleep, so poor sleep weakens immunity. 3. Chronic stress. Long-term stress reduces the body's ability to fight infections. 4. Excessive alcohol and smoking. These damage the body's defense system. 5. Chronic illnesses such as diabetes and other long-term conditions. 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

0: And you're welcome back to the program. This is The Workshop live on TW Radio 88.9. And I mentioned we'll be having conversations involving cybersecurity, cybercrime, romance scam, using the Abu Trickers, you know, issue as a case study. What do we need to know? How do we protect our space and all that this morning? And helping us with that conversation is none other but the man who has always been helping with conversations of such nature. And we want to draw close to him this morning. And the person I'm speaking with is Charles Fifi Hagan, Cybersecurity GRC Consultant, and also CEO for Chail Secure X, a Cybersecurity GRC Advisory and Training Company. Good morning, sir.
1: Good morning, sir.
0: I trust everything is well this morning.
1: God is good. God is good.
0: Yeah, great. We are good. I'll appreciate if you lift up the tone of your voice a little for me.
1: Okay.
0: Yes, yes, it is. It is better.
1: Is it better?
0: Yes, sir. Yes, sir. Yes, sir. Okay. Let's begin from here. There are two terms now: cybersecurity, cybercrime, romance scam. Some of us are very confused. You can help us understand.
1: Okay, so cybersecurity. I try not to be technical with these terms. Okay,
0: but okay.
1: Let's take it this way. We say life is physical and spiritual, right?
0: Yeah.
1: So people are trying to protect themselves physically. People are trying to protect themselves spiritually, right?
0: Hmm.
1: And so now there's a third life. That is your digital life. You are present on social media. You have a digital life. You are present on all digital channels. How do you protect yourself with your digital life? Right?
0: Yeah.
1: And so that is the layman's understanding I want to give to cybersecurity so that it's not too technical.
0: Okay.
1: So having a digital life, how do you protect that digital life so that bad people do not get to harm you on your digital life, physically?
0: Okay.
1: That is cybersecurity.
0: Mm.
1: Now, when it comes to cybersecurity, there are a lot of threats, okay,
0: all right,
1: that can attack or that can attack you based on the kind of vulnerability you have. Now, one of those threats is romance scam. So romance scam is more like a subsect under the cybersecurity. So if you are talking about your spiritual life and you are talking about devils, witches are part of it. So now if you are talking of your digital life and everything that can harm you, romance scam is also part of the things that can harm your digital life. And
0: okay.
1: So in a nutshell, I've been able to explain what cybersecurity is, I've explained what cyber safety is, and then romance scam. I hope it's clear.
0: I think it's very clear. It is very clear now.
1: Wonderful.
0: So talk of romance scam. Do we hear, I mean, all the time we hear it happens with those in the outside world. Do we hear indigenous also experience such things within ourselves?
1: Well, we do. But then, you see, the outside one is elevated because of the amount of money involved. And then the investigations that go on and the fact that it is made public.
0: Okay.
1: The next thing another reason why we keep hearing it is because of the level of opulence these people threw about on social media. So for the case we are looking at this morning, let's assume this gentleman was hiding somewhere. He was not throwing lavish parties, was not showing his money online. If he was arrested, will you be talking about it this morning? No.
0: Not at all.
1: So it's the scale involved. A lot of the local things happen, okay? But because of the scale, we sometimes hear it and we don't even hear it about it at all because of how minimal the scale is. Now, let me tell you, cybercrime is the third largest economy in the world after America and China. So if you are talking of volumes of money that move, cybercrime is a third. If it was a country, okay, that will be the third largest economy after America and China. The volumes that we see every day, if you put everything together, okay, it's not a joke. For somebody, it's only maybe just 1,000 cities, so it's not a problem. For somebody, it's only just 500 cities. Romance scam. I want to visit you. Sell me transport. You send me 200 cities to come.
0: Oh,
1: and I don't come.
0: Those are all part of it.
1: Chairman, if you don't love me, will you send me the money to come? Is it not romance?
0: I see.
1: Yes. And so we are hearing of the big ones because of the amount involved, the people involved, and all the investigation and the brouhaha that surrounds it. But we live with these things every day. And so that girl that took lorry fare from me that never showed up can be arrested.
0: I see.
1: Yes. So I think romance scam is out there a lot. It's happening a lot, but then we just hear the few ones that carry, number one, the prominent people, the volumes involved, and then the fact that FBI and things as well. But then it happens every day.
0: As you've mentioned that within our circles, you could send someone money to visit you and the person won't show up. It is part of it. What other things or traits can be identified as such?
1: Okay, so for instance, you meet someone on social media for the first time. And the person sends you a friend request. And over time, you build a wonderful relationship with the person. You see, normally, we're always looking at money. But in this digital world, the largest currency is trust. It's not even about the money.
0: Trust.
1: It's about the trust. Okay, so if you don't trust somebody, you are not going to even have some intimate conversations with the person.
0: I see.
1: If you don't trust somebody, you are not willing to share your naked pictures with the person. You don't trust somebody, you are not willing to do a video call and reveal certain parts of your body to the person. Right? And so all of these things form a part of the romantic time. But then, we are all talking about it because of the money. A lot of people commit suicide because someone broke their heart. The reason is that the trust has been broken.
0: Okay.
1: A lot of people do harm themselves because their pictures were leaked. It is not that the pictures were leaked because of the betrayal and the fact that they trusted this person. Right. And so the first thing, one of the things we speak about in security is that we have a zero trust architecture. Trust no one.
0: Okay.
1: Trust. This is a very sensitive topic. And so sometimes I tell people that share your password with nobody, including your spouse. And I get problems. Right. So you meet someone online, you don't know the person, and the person begins to ask you very intimate questions. Careful. Someone you've met and, oh, I need to send money to somebody, or someone needs to send me money, but I have a problem with my account. Can I use your account to receive the money? What if it's a criminal trying to use your account to launder money? But because maybe for the past 6-7 months, the person has been talking with you and building trust. You don't suspect anything. They don't just come to you one day and then the next day they are taking advantage. They build trust over time.
0: Can we say this is the reason why intelligent and even educated people fall victim to these scams?
1: Definitely. Systems are not the problem in cybersecurity.
0: Okay.
1: Systems are never the problem. It is the humans that manage the system. Once I configure a firewall, until I have changed the configuration, it will be difficult for a criminal to get through the firewall. But then, the psychology of human beings work with trust, work with urgency. You understand? And so, once you build trust for somebody, you lower your guard. Number two, the main reason, some reason why some people get scammed, even the learned people, is the fact that some of these conversations we are having this morning does not go out.
0: Okay.
1: I met a professor of engineering, I think somewhere in October, November, and I did some basic cybersecurity conversation. I said, like, people should have time and talk to us about some of these things. But you're a professor. I'm a professor of engineering. When it comes to engineering, you can't beat me. But these things you are talking about, I don't know anything about it. And so I think that the assumption that because the person has gone to school, the person should know cybersecurity is also wrong.
0: Yeah.
1: You don't expect a medical doctor to be an expert in economics just because the person is learned.
0: Okay.
1: And just some of these conversations are necessary, especially where the world is going to be.
0: Let's look at the various red flags, as we will put it. What are some of the biggest warning signs that when someone you are talking to online, you have to really look out for?
1: Well, again, the first thing is that they start very innocently. And normally, they almost always initiate conversations. So they always want to get your trust.
0: Okay.
1: Then, once you've built an attachment, then suddenly they have an emergency that they need your help. Someone you've not met before, you don't know their family, you don't, and they have an emergency, and you are the only person you think that can help them. Or they chatted you on social media, who was helping them with their emergency. So, sudden emergency. You are my last hope. If you don't help me, I'll die. You will die, my brother. Then they suddenly they need money, or they need something intimate about you.
0: Okay.
1: I want to do a transaction. Can you send me your Ghana card? These contain your bio data. Imagine there's a romance scam that goes on somewhere, and you are arrested because it is your Ghana card that was used, but you don't know anything about it. So some of these information. Don't show anybody that asks you for your PIN number, your password. Sometimes it can come subtly. It's not straightforward. But don't give out some of these things out. They want you to invest in a business. If you didn't meet me, wouldn't you have gone for angel investors to invest in your business?
0: Yeah.
1: Right. And so, bank details. They are suddenly asking for bank details and Momo transactions and all of that. These are all red flags that you should, especially if the person is persistent. The person has a sense of urgency. It's not allowing you room to think through rationally. Because again, like I said, you build trust, and the human psychology works with fear and panic. And so they want any situation that wants to create a sense of urgency, fear and panic, slow down and think through very carefully. It could be a threat.
0: I see. Let's talk about the various mediums used. Which social media platforms or which mediums are mostly seen to be carrying out these acts of romance scams?
1: Well, for social media, almost every day a new platform pops up.
0: Wow.
1: Yes, but then the normal ones, Facebook, Instagram, X, Snapchat. That's where a lot of, I don't want to say rubbish, but then a lot of these things happen there sometimes too. And then across emails and all of that, I have a lot of Facebook messages with some things. I just see it and I realize I don't. Sorry. And so, across all social media platforms, you should be careful with the people you interact with.
0: Okay.
1: Especially people you have never or you do not know on a personal level who reach out to you first.
0: I see. Do you think also, based on our lifestyle on social media, are we sharing too much personal information on social media?
1: Chief, you have answered the question. Yes, I mean, we share, we overshare. Sometimes, so you've seen somebody at a certain party, and then you want to do something, so you should go and once you are there, you take live pictures and videos, and you attend the school, and you are taking pictures of the school and all of that. You see, what you've done is that you have made your life public. People see you and what you have and what you don't have. They see your psychology. Okay. And so believe you me, in this whole scheme, there are people who are trained psychologists behind some of these people.
0: Interesting.
1: Yes. And so it's a whole scheme. Now, once your life is out there, they know exactly who you are by putting 1, 2, 3 things together. They know exactly which kind of conversation to have with you to get you to fall. And so sometimes sharing, oversharing, especially with live locations and all of that. If I will post a program,
0: okay,
1: probably I have finished the program and have left the venue. Then I'll, okay, yesterday I was at here.
0: Okay.
1: Except it is an extremely professional environment where I can share that, okay, I'm going to be speaking at this program at this particular time, and I'm going to speak on this particular topic. Then I could invite people who want to attend to attend. But apart from that, your social life, the parties and all, your workplace, your school, I think it's too much information.
0: Okay.
1: But and that leaves you vulnerable to malicious actors. Let me just add that. Okay.
0: And just like you've stated, it's either you are off the program or the venue before you post. That brings us to, what kind of information should we never put online?
1: Online? Well, dependent on the work, again, the work you do. Some people's work necessitates that they post.
0: Yeah.
1: Okay. But then your very private life should not have any way on social media. You get me? Because then that opens you up to privacy conversations or private conversations.
0: Okay.
1: But if it's professional work, and you, for instance, I post on Facebook, I post on LinkedIn, maybe I've just finished this program, I've just done this, I've just done that. That is professional. I'm marketing myself within the professional circles.
0: Okay.
1: But you hardly find that, okay, I'm with my wife somewhere and I'm taking a picture, and me and my wife and my kids, we are sitting here. I think it opens you up and the people around you to malicious activities. And so your personal, very personal information should stay off social media. I know this is a very difficult one, especially for agency people. You don't need to post everything about yourself on social media, especially private information.
0: And I'm sure not only does this open up to romance scam, but also even the Momo fraud and other things as well.
1: Oh, yes, definitely. For instance, okay, most of us have our passwords scattered around. So if I know your name and I know the school you attended and I know your best friend or your wife or somebody you love, it is likely that you have one of these things in your password.
0: Okay.
1: Right. And so we normally advise that any information about you that is out there, don't include it in your password. But people don't know these things. And so if I can guess your name, the school you attended, the name of your wife, the name of your children, the year you were born, all right?
0: Yeah.
1: I can be able to, through brute force attack, be able to get into your whatever device or system you're connected to, based on information I've picked up on you, to try and get your password. These things are the truth. These things are out there. But we just have to be careful, because then, for instance, if I know the date, the year you were born, it is most likely than not that 80% of people use their year of birth as their Momo password. So let's assume I go to your Facebook and I see maybe 1985. And I want to get into your Mumu. Let me try 1985.
0: Okay.
1: If I don't get 1985, then your birthday is 5th April. Then I can try 0504 or 0405. Okay. So, you innocently put your date of birth on Facebook, but somebody has used it as your Mumu password. Right. And so, we are careful to tell people that when passwords and things like that are involved, do not put anything, do not add anything about you that is already in the public. I don't know if I've answered your question.
0: Very clear. Let's talk about AI and then these scams as well. Is artificial intelligence becoming a part of the scam traits as well?
1: Definitely. I mean, now we struggle to identify which picture is original and which picture is AI. We sometimes struggle with videos, which one to identify, whether it's AI or it's the real person. And so with deepfake, okay, especially with being aided with AI, now even video calls cannot be trusted. Because you are not even certain if the person is really talking to you or is an image of the person. And so AI has come, much as it is good, it is also unfortunately being used unethically to cause problems. Right? And so for those of us who have begun to get into AI governance and security, we advise people also that, okay, let's be careful what we track again. Because, and then for those of us, unfortunately again, for those of us in this part of the world, we are more consumers of AI than the producer. So I can tell you that 50% of, or more than 50% of people who use ChatGPT have either uploaded their picture before or their personal information is out there on a server somewhere. Right. Let's assume there is a compromise to that server.
0: Okay.
1: All your details are out there and somebody can use it to scam.
0: Wow.
1: And so much as we are using AI to gather information, write your research, and help you write all your articles and all of that, how much are you sharing with the AI chat box? Recently, I think there was this country, I don't know if it's France, I've forgotten, sorry. Their identity system, their national identification system was broken into. And a lot of millions of people's ID and bio data was released to the public or in the dark web. Now, let's assume your Ghana card is exposed to AI and this AI chatbot has been hacked. What happens? Okay, so these are the nuances and intricacies that come with AI. But then we cannot say because of that, you will not use it. But let's use it ethically and wisely.
0: Interesting. This is very interesting. Before we know, we are exposing ourselves and we do not even know about that.
1: All we are seeing most of the time is you have typed something and then the AI has responded to you. But then the notes and the item shall not be technical. The footprint you leave along the line, you have no idea. So this is not to create fear.
0: Okay.
1: AI is necessary for the work it's going to do, but let's use it ethically, consciously.
0: Right. Now, walk us through a bit of education. Some of us are indulged in certain activities online with the internet, and we think that it is normal. Oh, it is fun. We do not even want to believe that it is falling within the cybercrime. How do you advise us to some of the practices we are engaging or indulging in on online, social media, and all things that are might be very, very detrimental to the kind of things we're doing?
1: Okay, so for crime is crime. Okay, crime is crime. Ignorance of the law, this is what...
0: It's not an excuse.
1: Okay. So, is this thing Right. Let's before we even get to law, okay, let's use morality.
0: Okay.
1: Let's use morality. Is this still right? Is it morally upright?
0: Mm.
1: If I was to share this picture with the whole world, will I be comfortable with it?
0: Mm.
1: So I have a challenge. I think someone in September, someone reached out to me. Okay, a lady had taken her picture, naked picture, with standing in front of a mirror.
0: Mm.
1: And she didn't share it with anybody.
0: Okay.
1: But the picture was just on her phone.
0: Mm.
1: And someone had sent her that picture that was on her phone.
0: Wow.
1: That if you don't send me 5,000 CDs, I'm going to leak this picture.
0: Wow.
1: Apparently, she had clicked the link sometime about 6 or 7 weeks before. And so she had exposed her phone to somebody sitting somewhere, monitoring.
0: Mm.
1: And so that picture was sitting on her phone, but somebody had access to it. The question, why did you even take the picture?
0: Mm.
1: In the first place.
0: Mm.
1: This may sound like I'm being too hard, but these are some of the things we do. Like I spoke about, someone wants to use your mobile number to receive money.
0: Yeah.
1: What is wrong with a person using his or her own number to receive the
0: money? I mean, they tell you that they are owing MTN and all that.
1: So that should also talk to you about the moral uprightness of the person.
0: Mm.
1: You think it's funny that I owe, but I don't want to pay.
0: Mm.
1: So will I trust you again? You understand?
0: Yeah.
1: It is unfortunate that in this part of the world, credit scores and ratings are not actually used.
0: Yeah.
1: But then you cannot be trusted anywhere if you're taking loan and you have not paid.
0: Mm.
1: You understand?
0: Yeah.
1: So a worst case scenario, pay for the one you have taken and borrow another one. So what does it tell me about your character if you don't want to receive money on your Mumu account because you owe MTN and you don't want to pay? And so we have a lot of, let me use your bank accounts to run some money.
0: Mm-hmm.
1: Why can't you use your own bank account?
0: Mm.
1: What is it about this particular money that has to go through my account? All this time, you have never given me one CD before.
0: Mm-hmm.
1: But what comes this money there, you cannot let it go through your account, but through my account. Once it leaves the paper trail, listen, these things, I don't want to say a lot of things because I don't want to talk about things that are not in the public domain.
0: Mm.
1: But be careful the kinds of monies you receive on behalf of people. Because when the day of reckoning comes, those people may say they are innocent. And there's a paper trail to show that it is you that the money came to.
0: Wow.
1: And so you may think you are helping a friend, but in the next 2, 3, 4, 5 years, with what we are seeing, the FBI is not joking. And so let's be careful the kinds of things we take for granted. Oh, it's my party in charge, this one, you're not going to do nothing. I mean, that kind of thing. We should be careful so that sharing of naked pictures. As for this, the Cyber Security Authority has made noise about it several times, and it is a crime.
0: Yeah.
1: The fact is, sometimes it's not just about you sharing, you receiving it. Oh, that is
0: a lot on social media, and they even make it open. They comment that I want to send it to me, and I think they're exposing themselves as well.
1: Yes. And because they don't know or they don't understand that even receiving it is a crime, they open. So these are some of the things we need to educate our people.
0: Wow. I see. I'm happy you mentioned the issue of clicking a link. I think earlier before the conversation, a listener sent a message like that what happens if they should click an unknown link? What should they do immediately?
1: Okay, so that clearly is what we call a phishing link, all right?
0: Mm, mm.
1: So, click a link. Number one, you have to verify if the link is authentic. And there are lots of platforms now. You can just copy and paste the link. And then the link will tell you, or the platform will tell you, if this link is authentic or not. All right. Now they are very, very normal ones we see. Oh, click to spin and get 2 million or an iPhone. Click and spin this to get, or you have received, you have the last one, someone sent me something. Your job application has successful. Click on this link for your interview. Meanwhile, I've not applied for any job. But let's assume that I applied for, in this economy, I mean, a lot of graduates are applying for online jobs and all of that. Yeah. You will definitely get them. And so you have to be careful what you are clicking on. Verify. Sometimes the link looks like a real link. Check the characters well if they look like the original one. All right? Because on the keyboard, let me just use an example. A, there are different types of A on the keyboard,
0: yeah,
1: right?
0: Yeah.
1: And so you could see an A that is using, that has been italics, but you may not realize it because it looks like A. So attention to detail in this economy or in this digital space is very, very necessary.
0: Wow.
1: I don't know if I've done justice to the question.
0: You have. It's really tricky. Very, very tricky, and we need to really open our eyes.
1: Definitely. And don't be quick and too excited about opportunities. If it is too good to be true, it means it is too good to be true. In this time where iPhone 17, the whatever and never is costing how much? And I tell you, just click this link and you can win an iPhone 17. And you're happy about it. Right. So sometimes, like I said, it responds to our psychology.
0: Okay.
1: Our greed. Our desire for something. Okay. So if I tell you today, right now, okay, meet me here and I'll give you, say, a Range Rover. Do you deserve a Range Rover?
0: What have I done?
1: Yes. But then, because you want to drive a Range Rover, you definitely need to learn. I'll kidnap you and then kill you. Case closed. And so we also have to check our psychology and the things we desire for. Thank you.
0: Thank you so much. But before I let you go, there are those as well who are not, you know, tech savvy. And especially we could even find with these WhatsApp hacks before you know, oh, we are creating a group. Click on this link and then let's add you to the group. They monitor you to know a common group that you might be interested in. And there are a lot of our parents who are not really, they don't know much about these things. Before you know, they've fallen into it and it's become a problem. How do we also deal with such people? How do they even become aware of such people as well?
1: Okay, so the first thing for me is before anybody adds you to a group, the person, you should have the person's number or the person should have your number. Right. If the person adds you to a group and you are not sure who added you to the group, call the person to verify. Only when the group will add another mechan. You are not being stubborn. You are protecting yourself.
0: Yeah.
1: You get. And so the first thing is to ask questions. Who created the group? Who added me? And all of that. Number two. This I have stressed several times. WhatsApp has some security features.
0: Okay.
1: Like the 2FA, the two-factor authentication.
0: All right.
1: We have to encourage everyone to try and activate your 2FA. What it only means is that there are factors of authentication that we use in giving you access to the server. Your password, in fact, WhatsApp card, you don't really need a password. All you need is your telephone number.
0: Yeah.
1: It's your first layer of identification. But now, since somebody can clone your number or take over your WhatsApp, we want to make sure that it is you. Okay. So from time to time, when you have activated your 2FA, we'll need another layer of authentication to ensure that, okay, after this 72 hours, you are still the person using your WhatsApp.
0: Okay.
1: So put in your 2FA password. If you don't, you are not able to do that, WhatsApp logs you out. And so we should be able to encourage people to, some people don't even know what their two-factor authentication
0: at all.
1: Is. That's why I'm taking my time to explain it, what it means. We should encourage people to use or activate their two-factor authentication, not just on WhatsApp. Any digital platform you are on, try and or activate your two-factor authentication.
0: Okay.
1: So that if anybody gets unauthorized access, you just like you've logged into your email address from a different device. I don't know if you have tried that before.
0: Yeah, that's correct. Yeah.
1: Google will always send you a message. Mm-hmm. There's been a log from another device. If it is you, click here.
0: Yeah.
1: If it is not, you click here.
0: Yeah.
1: That is a factor of authentication. Mm. And so that is what WhatsApp also does from time to time. So we need to educate our people to activate two-factor authentications on all their platforms, WhatsApp, Facebook, Twitter, whatever digital platform there is, enhance a two-factor authentication. Number three, you should not be afraid to send emails. If there is a problem with your account, send an email to the company that owns the platform.
0: Mm.
1: Somewhere that Ghana 4 is through office. If there's a problem with your number or your Mumu or anything, walk to the nearest MTN office. Let them solve it for you. It is better than meeting a stranger on the way. I mean, Nana, who should I be, mommy?
0: Yeah.
1: If I may be, sir, Mama, who called you saying I want to wabble? All right. We should be able to know that. It's unfortunate. I remember I said I had this discussion, and the topic that came up was the fact that these telcos don't have a friendly customer service. And so people are afraid to walk into, or they find it annoying to walk into their offices. That's wonderful. Then we should also encourage the telcos to make their offices receptive friendly, so that these old men and women especially can walk through and ask for help without feeling bad about it. I hope I've done justice to your question.
0: You have. You really have. And thank you so much. In fact, the issues are inexhaustible. We can go on and on and on. But I believe that as time goes on, we'll also be getting closer and be picking some one or two educations as well.
1: Definitely. Yeah, at your service.
0: Thank you. But before you take leave of us, finally, what simple message are you sending out to Ghanaians listening to us in terms of their cybersecurity and how they deal and conduct themselves online?
1: Okay, so the first thing I want to say is that your security is your personal responsibility. If someone causes harm to you because you relegated that responsibility, the best that police can help you do is to look for the person. But the harm you have caused. Your password is your primary self-defense. Don't share it with anybody. Number three, if there is any problem, report to the right authorities. There's the Cyber Crime Division of the Ghana Police, there's the Ghana Police themselves, there's the Cyber Security Authority, there's the Data Protection Commission. I mean, the national infrastructure is there, but because we do not know, we don't take advantage of it. And so what I want to encourage all of us is that let's not be shy to report that you have been scammed. It's better to let it be known that you have been scammed so that you can treat it, someone can learn from it, than to keep it and cry over it. Thank you very much.
0: Thank you so much. But as for keeping there, a lot of us are keeping it. A lot are keeping it.
1: Okay, so what happens is this, okay. RIP, incident response plan.
0: Okay.
1: So for every cyber incident or cyber attack that happens, we call it incident.
0: Okay.
1: So when it happens and you report it, okay, or you let us know, we are able to record it as an incident, understand how it happened.
0: Okay.
1: And you did warn somebody so that the person doesn't fall a victim. And then we can now develop an RIC incident response plan to that particular incident. Perhaps yours may have been the first time it happened in that place.
0: Okay.
1: So we can use yours as a case study to now develop a plan to conquer that kind of threat that is coming up.

0: time this morning, Mr. Charles Vivegan.
1: Thank you very much for having me.
0: All right. So we've been speaking to Mr. Charles Vivegan, cybersecurity GRC consultant and CEO for Chayil Security, SecureX, a cybersecurity GRC advisory and training company. I'll be right back after this break.
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Donzi Kofi Kinata, You and the Devil, What is the Difference? On 88.9 TW Radio. Gradually bringing the show to a program to a close this morning. But before that, I bring you Office Tales this morning as we wrap it all up. So we do Office Tales and then we do a bit of screen time and then we call it a day on the workshop this morning. And on Office Tales this morning, we talk about respect is everyone's business. Now, today's tale is about something that costs nothing but is worth everything. And we're talking about respect. So there was an office where everyone greeted the manager with smiles and good morning, boss. But the cleaner, the security guard, and the office assistant barely got a nod. So one day, the office experienced a major power outage. The manager needed urgent help, but the only person who knew where the backup generator key was kept was the security guard everyone usually ignored. That day, people realized an important lesson. Every role matters, and every person deserves respect. Respect isn't reserved for titles or positions. It shows in the way we greet one another. Listen, without interrupting, you have to listen without interrupting. Appreciate different opinions and say please and thank you. A healthy workplace is built on not just on talent but on mutual respect. Remember, today's intern could be tomorrow's CEO. The colleague you overlook today may be one who helps you solve your biggest challenge tomorrow. So, as you go about your work today, ask yourself, am I treating everyone with the same respect I expect in return? Because in every successful office, respect isn't a privilege, it's a culture.

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1: 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Where everyday office experiences meet timeless lessons.
0: Let's quickly jump onto Screen Time and update you on some of the movies you can check on YouTube this morning.

So quickly on screen time, I share with you a movie you can find on YouTube titled The Long Way Home. The Long Way Home is a movie, a highly popular Nollywood romantic family drama starring Uche Montana, Morris Sam, and Nadia Buari. And the story follows a couple navigating deep emotional wounds, painful family secrets, and a fallout of complicated choices. And if you're wondering, you can check it out on YouTube as I speak with you this morning, and you will enjoy the movie. Now, Montana's Media latest drama, Long Way Home, is out now and headlined by Uche Montana, Nadia Buari, and Morris Sam. The film is streaming exclusively on Uche Montana TV on YouTube. Long Way Home centers on the fallout of secrets that stretch across generations, with a tagline, "Some betrayals don't break hearts, they destroy bloodlines." And the movie explores how one decision can fracture families and force people to confront the cost of loyalty. So you will enjoy it. If you're a movie lover and looking at what movie you can get to watch on YouTube, I recommend to you Long Way Home. And that'll be it for today on The Workshop. Thank you so much for being a part of it from morning till now, and your participation as well. I believe that we've learned one or two from today's conversation. Thank you to production, Nana, Akusia, Raza, and all those behind the scenes as well. Big thank you once again going out to you. God willing, tomorrow morning, we are back on radio to champion the agenda, champion the city, champion the country, Ghana. Up next is Urban Mix with Miss Brown coming to you. Have a great time. I am Richard Ose Yeboah. You can call me Sir Roy, Jehovah's Darling Boy, the only Sir on radio. Bye-bye.

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1: 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Urban Mix. Urban

And knowledge is easy to collect. A book can give it to you. A classroom can teach you. A conversation can pass it on to you. But understanding is different. It comes from reflection, experience, and willingness to apply what you know. It is possible to know many things and still make poor decisions because knowledge alone does not guarantee wisdom. So you have to know that you can beat your self-doubt by working on yourself and creating something that shows you your worth. It takes time to make mistakes, learn and unlearn, try, retry, fail, grow, all as part of the progress. Evidence beats fear. Be okay being awkward and work consistently. You will grow. And now this is how we say good morning to you. Good morning, good morning, good morning. And it's another week. We've started again. This is another beautiful Monday morning. We've actually had an eventful weekend. Delmina Bakate took over all our lives. And by the grace of God, we are back. And as you know, the Monday's ritual, we had to say thank you to God. So I'm going to be giving you a few songs for you to say thank you to God, for you to be grateful. And for you also to know that it is actually grace that is making you sick here. So if I'm here this morning with you, all that I have to do is just sit here with you. And let's say thank you to God. It's exactly 10 minutes after the hour, 10 a.m. And the studios of TW Radio 88.9. I am the audacious Miss Brown. And you're welcome to the Urban Mix. Before I give you the rundown of today's show, today is a packed full show. Yes, today's show is packed. Yes, it's Monday. A lot have happened. A lot of things have happened over the weekend. So we're going to untie and recap everything that has happened. There's going to be a lot of beautiful things right here on the Urban Mix. I believe you have had your morning coffee with Sir Roy on the workshop. We are here with a different energy, different vibe right here on TW Radio 88.9, the Monday's edition of the Urban Mix. Let's go and say thank you to God and praise Him small. When we come back, we go in total into the program that we have today. I will just let you in on everything that has to happen today. Stay here with me. Let's enjoy good music and say thank you to God for bringing us back here.

And definitely there is nothing too hard for God to do. Ever just tuning, this is TW Radio 88.9 at the Monday's edition of the Urban Mix. I am the audacious Miss Brown. And since today is Monday, we'll take our time and go through the day calmly and cool. And I'm just sure that you've been able to say thank you to God. Now, real business is about to start as we've started our day with God. We're going to go into the day having a conversation on a recap of what happened at Elmina Bakoti. We have to bring you all the joy. If you were not able to be there, we'll bring you all the gist and the things that happened there. And also, we have an interview right here on the show. Women in Action will come through. Our productivity will come through. Before we wrap it all up and leave it over for the news team. So if you just tuned in, thank you so much. And a special shout out going out to our Monday Bonds. The Ajwas, the Jojos, the Ajobas. Shout out going out to you. And a special shout out going out to every single person that is tuning to TW Radio. Especially Jojo Agre. They always open it loud. A special shout out going out to all of you at home, in your cars now, driving to work. And those are your businesses. We'll say special shout out going out to you. And happy belated birthday going out to those that celebrated their birthdays over the weekend. We are grateful to God that He has brought you guys this far. And may He bless you in all that you do. Thank you so much for being here, and do not forget to follow us on all our social media platforms, especially our Facebook page, which is TW Radio 88.9020285888 is the number that we're using. Today is Money Making Monday and also Men Crush Monday. So let me know that gentleman that you're crushing on 0202085888, and let's make the moolah. It is very, very necessary to make that money out there. And I keep saying that if you don't have money, God have mercy. I don't want you to feel that feeling. I don't want you to have that feeling at all. So make that money work. Work hard. Anything that pays your bills, anything that put food on your table, do it with all your heart. Be diligent and also be consistent in all that you do. Welcome to the show. Welcome to the Urban Mix, Monday's edition of the show. And good morning going out to you.

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0: 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Says Zivine Maya, Juan Jessica, Pizza Man Chicken Man, El Zuban Pafie, Pizza Man Chicken Man. Good food lives here.
1: That's right.
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3: Hey, now go feel like I was saying, what's your meaning? Are you drunk?
4: Hey, Evia, make I you? I'm the one to. So open them who see me, Papa dear. Mama P, I know what a dance you want, Papa Pa. New one so at the form of F year pa. And which baby will be and say, oh, talk. Now, person on from my boy, you're not from Russia. What the bed broke. Kodje den, mama pi, anama den eden, aye den no. 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
4: Se o pesi ohu mama pi, ne chiri kwa, obe hu no eye do kwa, mate di sku no, wane ne ye mfye ni mo, abwense ne pente ni yero no. 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Which emu contractor?
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0: And if you're just tuning, this is TW Radio 88.9, the Monday's edition of the Urban Mix right here. And I told you earlier that we're going to have a conversation. So I have a gentleman and a beautiful lady in the studio with me. I will introduce them to you. I'll make them tell you their name. Then we have a conversation to have here. This conversation is very, very important. If you're somebody like me, you like to buy, but you need to be our own chain every single time. But you want to buy, you want to get things, you like good things in life, then this is a conversation for you. Now, let me start with a beautiful woman. Good morning to you.
1: Good morning.
0: How are you, darling?
1: I'm good, and you?
0: I really cannot hear you, so please give me like your loud voice. Good morning.
1: Good morning.
0: How are you?
1: I'm good.
0: And please, your name?
1: I'm Grace Bentum.
0: Grace Bentum. And then the gentleman. Good morning, sir.
2: Good morning, madam.
0: How are you, sir?
2: I'm doing well.
0: Your name?
2: My name is Chris. Christopher.
0: Christopher.
2: Yes.
0: Christopher.
2: Christopher Beju.
0: Christopher Beju. So I call you Chris.
2: Yes.
0: And then Grace.
1: Yes.
0: Okay. Welcome to TW Radio.
2: Thank you. Thank you so much.
0: I believe this is the first time you've come to our studio.
2: Yes.
0: How do you see the place?
2: It's very nice. I'm actually loving it.
0: I can see. Now, let me start with you, gentlemen. We're here to have a conversation about Easy Buy.
2: Yes.
0: Now, please let me know what is Easy Buy, if anybody hears that.
2: Okay. So, thank you very much. I would like to greet your listeners, faithful listeners. I mean, they've been part of this journey as well. So, when we say Easy Buy, Easy Buy is a company that we came for Ghanaians.
0: Okay.
2: We came for the people of Cape Coast. And the thing is, what we do is we give out home appliances and mobile phones on credit.
0: Okay.
2: So we know how it is. I mean, it's not everyone that can take up 2,000 cedis, 3,000 cedis, 4,000 cedis to go and buy a phone. So we are giving you the opportunity to own any phone that you want, any brand that you want. And then you pay on installment basis.
0: Okay.
2: Yes.
0: Okay.
2: So it's as easy as that. We know that we all want to have those flashy phones and all that, you know. So all we are saying, just come to our showrooms and then come and pick up the phones and then pay in installments. That's what we do.
0: Just like that.
2: Just like that.
0: There's nothing else. Just like that. Okay, so I want to find out something. Now, you decided to bring Easy Buy, make people get things that they want in an easy way because it's called Easy Buy.
2: Yes.
0: So if I want an appliance, my washing machine, and I want it, I can just come to Easy Buy. Now, before I would come to Easy Buy and come and get it.
2: Yeah.
0: Let me ask my dear lady Grace, what do you think is a problem that Easy Buy is actually solving for us as Ghanaians?
1: Okay, they are solving our problems. Like, someone don't have the full money to purchase maybe washing machine. So you can bring down payment, I think 30% down payment, and then we give you the home appliances that you need to use.
0: Okay.
1: So it has helped us a lot.
0: I see. Chris.
2: Yes, madam.
0: Grace is telling me that you come and pay just small money.
2: Small
0: and take the appliances and go away with it.
2: Kitty.
0: Just like that.
2: Just like
0: Now, I'm aware that Easy Buy allows installment in the things that people buy.
2: Yes.
0: Now, how is the installments like? Where are you
2: going
0: to do? Okay. Able to my installment wado, and what are some of the appliances you guys have? Yeah, installment wado.
2: Okay, madasi. So, what we do is, maybe catch and they just come with 30% or 40% of the price. So when you come to our showrooms, actually,

0: 40% will be 800 cedis.
1: 800 cedis. Yes. Not the abotu.
0: No, it's abotu.
1: Then it will be spread for me.
0: The rest will spread for you. And as a to one, we'll keep it. No.
1: Okay.
0: It is your money. It's your bet to a fee.
1: Okay.
0: Then the rest will spread for you.
1: Ah, over so a period of time. It was 40 and not 30 and a bar.
0: Uh-huh.
1: Now, should it's kind of that okay?
0: Yes.
1: Then in Kenya, I can meet you and
0: so the rest will give it to you in the form of a loan.
1: Okay.
0: Uh-huh. So, okay. I mean, we all know how loans work. So, let's say the 1,200 will give it to you in the form of a loan.
1: Okay.
0: Then you pay it in bits. I mean, with a bit of interest. That's it.
1: Who are people that are eligible to get Easy Buy or get appliances or phones from Easy Buy? Chris, what are you eligible to do?
0: Okay. So, Easy Buy, we don't discriminate.
1: Okay.
0: Yes. We know of other brands who... we are saying that you have to be a government worker before you come for it. You have to be on a salary. No, we don't do it like that. Exactly. For Easy Buy, we are not like that. Anyone can come. So far as you're of the legal age, which is 18 years.
1: Okay.
0: Yeah. So from 18 to 60 years, you can come to our showrooms and then come and pick up any appliance, any phone of your choice, and then go and use.
1: Now, there's something important I want to find out. But before that, let me ask Grace. Grace, as do women come there to come and buy things at Wunyi? No, order to pressure me. I guess, but what about Tonya Moho? I brought on credit. Then they will come and show to the world, like, Wakakoto Bibi. Do you have customers that are girls that come there?
2: Yes.
1: And they come and buy things. I'm sure they come and buy phones.
2: Yes.
1: I see. Chris.
0: Yes, my friend.
1: Since yesterday, from 18 years to 60 years, the person is eligible to get it.
0: Yes.
1: Now, let's look at customer protection. When someone is 18 years to 60 years, or trade, and you don't able to buy. Since Easy Buy don't take papers, see, woman, and go for pay slip, woman, and go for nyama gidigidi bimbano. What are the criteria? What is the process? Nipa no do ye juma, although uske be another, although or some certain category be ansana.
0: Okay. So all you need to do is to prove that you can pay.
1: Okay.
0: Yes. But Easy Buy wouldn't tell you to go and bring your pay slip. Wouldn't. All we're asking for is your Ghana card and then the number that you are using, your phone number. And you know, we have a system that can check your credit score.
1: Okay.
0: Yes. So when you give us the mobile phone number, of course, the system will automatically check the credit score.
1: Today, very good. Use mobile money.
0: Very good. So, it's here on time and not, it just moves up your credit score. So when we see that everything is intact, it's easy. We just give it to you. We know that you are trustworthy.
1: It's not just
0: person.
1: That you just have to walk in there, but there basa be a process be a while. We'll take you to Ansana, Osabaka.
0: Yes.
1: And to say to go through all these processes.
0: Yes.
1: That was appliances, the phone number.
0: Yeah.
1: Have you guys faced any challenges with payment with customers before?
0: Oh, yes. Oh, we have. Business of this sort, you face these kind of challenges. Customers be they don't want to pay. But Easy Buy, what we'll do is that we actually give you time to make the payment.
1: Okay.
0: That's how we do it monthly. We have weekly also. Yes. And then daily as well. So anyone that you want, then you choose.
1: Okay.
0: So with a monthly one, let's say a month, you're supposed to pay 300 cedis. You have the whole month to pay 300 cedis.
1: Okay.
0: You can pay a day 10 cedis. Or 50. And by the month end in the HOK way.
1: Okay.
0: So but don't say in 2 months you've not been able to pay her. We'll give you a call and ask you, you came for this item this day and all that. What is going on? Have you been able to? Then we know your they are customers, are they a cockroach?
1: Wow.
0: So ask them their situation, whatever is going on. If they need be, we give them some time. Maybe we can give you probably 2-3 days or probably 1 week for you to make the payment.
1: Okay.
0: Then, if not, then we'll start with the necessary
1: actions. Grace, has there been a time where customer be when Chieniska, while more one reason be a ebia wofre number not the bem what your verification in ya is not there, and then you guys just forgot about the money. Was there a time like that?
2: No.
1: So today, your customers are good customers.
2: Yes.
0: Oh, yes.
2: Definitely.
1: They are good customers.
0: Yes. Yes.
1: Hey. As some now is serious. So do you have, let's say, existing customers or every time, Chris, every time behind you, Papa Froba, and I've been with her when you want to hear you for a long period of time, what the one your one customers are?
0: Yes. We have returning, we call them returning customers.
1: Yeah.
0: Yes. These customers, they came to the shop.
1: Mm.

0: enjoyed our services and they always come back.
1: Okay.
0: So I think I've been with them for 3 years now.
1: Okay.
0: And I know of customers who have been purchasing items all the time.
1: Easy buy now.
0: I mean, it's very good, you
1: I
0: know.
1: See.
0: Mm-hmm. Maybe all your Juma, 3,000 cities. I'm trying to hear motor.
1: Yes.
0: Phone, another TV.
1: Mm.
0: So I know people, oh, they come for washing machine, they finish with the payment, they come for a TV, mm-hmm. they finish with the payment, they'll come for a phone, they'll finish with the payment.
1: Mm.
0: And Obiaji phone like 4 or 5.
1: Okay.
0: Yeah.
1: Okay.
0: Obiaji and the family, you know.
1: Mm.
0: Yeah.
1: Chris.
0: Yes, madam.
1: This is an investment business.
0: Yeah.
1: Iskebian fi baby. But how are you guys surviving? Because Nkrofo Ebia 10, 20, wabajin yama, na odo utiana kakankra. How are you guys able to go and bring again my another set of people who come and take? No watoba wajijiskan kakankra. Why it's the met on credit?
0: Yeah, yeah.
1: No watoba wajijisk. How are you guys surviving?
0: Uh-huh.
1: What are some of the major challenges you've been facing in the business?
0: Yeah, so we saw that so how we are getting our money is the interest.
1: Okay.
0: That
1: okay.
0: It is on the items.
1: Mm.
0: And we realized that some companies have high interest.
1: Okay.
0: And it was deterring customers from coming.
1: Mm.
0: So what we did was we reduced our interest drastically.
1: Okay. Okay.
0: So when you check, the whole Ghana, EasyBuy has the lowest interest.
1: I see.
0: Uh-huh. So we are paying ourselves with the interest, or we are running the business with the interest.
1: Okay.
0: So if someone comes, okay, what we need to do is now just to open our arms
1: okay.
0: and spread wide.
1: Okay.
0: So a lot of people can come. Then when they start paying the interest, it will be a lot. They're going to bring more items.
1: Mm.
0: We'll give it out. We're going to bring more items. We'll give it out.
1: It's so easy by an oil by the appliances bank.
0: And phones, yes.
1: Exactly.
0: I see.
1: Now, why EasyBuy? Why would anybody even want to come to EasyBuy? Aside the fact that you have the lowest interest rates,
0: yeah.
1: the fact that you can give appliances and phones to people
0: yeah.
1: without even taking their pay slip on things, why should people even choose? Because we have a lot of them.
0: Yeah.
1: Kofu bebre, why a bejina to your half,
0: bejina
1: fakakabra,
0: bejina
1: fakakabra. Why should I? Okay, now I need a washing machine.
0: Okay.
1: Why should I even come to EasyBuy?
0: Okay, so I think you've given out the first two reasons already, the lowest interest rate and all that. And thirdly, I think customer service is very, very important.
1: Okay.
0: Some companies don't take it. I mean, they take it for granted.
1: Okay.
0: When they're working, how you speak to them, how you welcome them, how you smile to them.
1: Okay.
0: You know, sometimes maybe one will free balance or the heating
1: that
0: was exactly. But what about that? Calmly, I didn't cry. So they love coming back. Yes. And like you mentioned, our interest rate, very, very low. Recovery rate. How we recover our funds also, we take our time with the customers and all that. We know other companies who insult people.
1: Oh, yes, yes.
0: Yeah, they just call you.
1: Show them grand
0: or
1: hold him.
0: Yeah, they don't know who you are. They don't know the kind of person you are. They just call you to insult you and all that. This is why we don't do it like that.
1: Mm.
0: We don't do it like that. We really, really respect our customers.
1: I see. Grace, EasyBuy, what were him?
2: Okay, yeah, well. Your baby, yeah, today, your album,
1: okay,
2: friend, Max Buy,
1: okay,
2: your best man phones,
1: okay.
2: Or Abra,
1: okay,
2: and then your
0: sorry,
2: Franco phones, your
1: coronation.
2: Coronation
0: yes.
2: here,
0: okay.
2: yes.
0: Okay.
2: And it's in here, baby, baby.
1: Chris.
0: Yes.
1: If what? Let me ask this one first. What are some of the things you guys give out? What are the services you offer there? I have a Nyama particularly.
0: Okay.
1: Abba brand.
0: And okay.
1: What on what is he buy?
0: Okay. So with the phones, we give out Infinix, Itel, and Tecno.
1: Okay.
0: Recently, we just added Philips. It's a new brand that is coming in.
1: Philips.
0: Yes, we added Philips. And then the other brands that we're also working on.
1: Okay.
0: So Oyenkakakaka.
1: Okay.
0: Yeah, we're bringing them on board. So right now, it's Infinix, Itel, Tecno.
1: Okay.
0: Any type of phone under these brands.
1: Okay.
0: And they are all new, like the newest versions.
1: Okay.
0: So when you come to our showrooms, for example, Tecno, we have the new one is Spark 50.
1: Yes. Now, the 50 has come.
0: Yes.
1: I see.
0: And then come on 50
1: okay.
0: also.
1: Okay.
0: And then come on slim also.
1: Yeah.
0: Yeah. So we have the newest
1: okay.
0: Products. When it comes to the home appliances, we have Nasco, we have Samsung, we have Infinix also,
1: okay.
0: we have Cinex, we have Pearl, we have Roche, we have It's a whole lot.
1: These are quality. Broom. These are quality.
0: Oh
1: brands.
0: Yes, yes,
1: these
0: yes. Are we deal brands. With only quality brands.
1: Are you guys expecting to expand EasyBuy? Because that's a okay a boom. Waka francophone
0: trading. Yes, yes.
1: And Abra.
0: Man. Yes, Abra. Yes.
1: Okay. So, are you looking to expand to go beyond Central Region? And at ABA, you want to just stay in Central Region?
0: Okay. So. We are in the process of expanding.
1: Okay.
0: Yes. We have a lot of shops actually in Ghana.
1: Okay.
0: And a lot of shops in Central Region as well. We have in Swedrum, Ankesim, Winnebar, Cape Coast. We are working on one at Komenda. We have Takradi. There are a whole lot.
1: Okay.
0: Yes. So we are looking forward to expanding our business. We have shops at Science, Francophones. We have ADK phones.
1: Okay.
0: Yes. ADK one is also at Kota Kwaba.
1: Okay.
0: We have Abbas phones.
1: I think I've seen ADK.
0: Yes. Abbas phones also.
1: Okay.
0: We have one here. There any phone shop that is close to you, just walk in and ask of EasyBuy.
1: Maybe I need be woho.
0: Yes.
1: Okay.
0: Yes.
1: So it's more like an outlet, be all businesses inside.
0: Exactly.
1: And then you work directly with
0: exactly.
1: them.
0: Exactly. Exactly.
1: Okay. If anybody is listening to us, not Ope BB, na Opedo Tubia, what would be your advice and where should they go to? Okay. What number should they call?
0: Okay. So if you're listening to us and then you want to get an item from us, we'll give out our numbers on the air for you guys to know. Just give me a call. Then I'll show you the shop closest to you.
1: Okay.
0: Because me more being fit somewhere here. No much has or signs.
1: Okay.
0: Exactly. Because shops need to be a
1: okay.
0: So I'll get to know where you are, then I direct you to the nearest shop.
1: Mm-hmm.
0: So that's how it is. Our numbers, should I give my
1: yes,
0: numbers?
1: Go ahead.
0: Yes. So the numbers are 054-114-6573.
1: Okay.
0: Or 0204-192-484. 0204-192-484.
1: Yeah. 484. So yes. If you want to get anything from EasyBuy, it's 054-114-6573 and 0204-192-484. If for any of these numbers, Ebinya Chris, now we're direct to Baby Oye, easy to just go and get Osuwadi. Christopher, your last words na Ian Funko.
0: Okay. So I mean, Ogwaman, Yabemahuankasa. We are here because of you guys. If you are also not there, we are not there.
1: Mm-hmm.
0: Yes. Inti Maya Kacha and I there. Our doors are widely open.
1: Okay.
0: It is always open. We'll come when you come around, we'll receive you with open arms and with a large smile.
1: Mm-hmm.
0: So walk into any of our showrooms. And then let's do business.
1: Okay.
0: And I'm pretty sure you're not going to regret it.
1: Yeah. Grace, guess. A lot of, most of the time, we like things. We like to buy things that you just can do. Yes, can so so your pareto. What would you like to tell your females out there who would want to get things?
2: I'll tell them, don't worry. Just bring your down payment. The little money that you have, you can bring it and you take what you want away.
1: Okay, thank you very much, guys, for coming.
0: Thank you.
1: I'm sure that we'll get people. We thank you so much for coming. You're still tuning to TW Radio 88.9, and that's a conversation with EasyBuy. What's this? Kaka Krebi Okito Biara. Baby and Nambia, just go there. Call them on the numbers that we give out. You go to them, and then they will direct you where you need to go. 0202085888 is also another number. But we are using in the studio. Action and K numbers not more. Just friend. Na yen su yen direct to wo. Baby bia wo bia. Go get something. Na fa hype on. We are my fan about the pressure, man. Because I know you got it from EasyBuy. Stay here with me. When I come back, we still have the recap of Elmina Bakatui. We have Women in Action to come through. And more music right here.

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Now you know where to get what. And when you need something important, you know where to go. 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And now that is out of the way, let's talk about our productivity before we go on with any other thing. We still have birthdays to come through, and we have a conversation about the recap of the Edna Bakatui. And what's why I do, but we still have something to see. They have a lot of things to account for, the things they need to come and answer. So today, our productivity is just simple. Every week begins with 168 hours, and the difference between a productive person and an overwhelmed one is rarely time. It is intention. This week, instead of trying to fill every hour, focus on creating space for what truly matters. Leave the room to think before reacting.
to plan before acting and to rest before the exhaustion forces you to. The strongest weak are not built by those who do most, but by those who consistently make the best use of what they have. Let this week be one of the deliberate choices rather than constant urgency. And there you have it. Every day I tell you that consistency is the key. It is the only thing that makes sure that you can grow. Now, let's say happy birthday to great people in the world. Let's take this breather. When I come back, happy birthday. And after the birthday, there is a conversation about the recap on Elmina Bakatui.

And you're still tuning to TW Radio 88.9. Now, let's say happy birthday to people that celebrated their birthday today. And also, let's make sure that we say hi to them. Now, happy birthday going out to Benjamin Asari. Happy birthday going out to Gideon Mensah Harrison Ford. Happy birthday going out to all of you. And now, this is a very special happy birthday. This one says, happy birthday, big bro. Watching you navigate life with such grace and strength makes me incredibly proud to be your sibling. You are one of the hardest working and the most inspiring person I know. I hope your day is as amazing as you are. Keep being the awesome person that you are. The world needs more people like you. Happy birthday, Emmanuel. Achina Nyakon, God bless you. And this is a wish from DJ Plastic. He says, happy birthday to you, Emmanuel. Now let's give you guys a happy birthday song. And then when we come back, we have Solomon Owusu in the studio. He's coming to explain to me why that they use Shatawale's name to hype Elmina Bakatui and we didn't see him. When we are doing Ogwa Festival, they should come and see that sons will do. He's in the studio. He'll come and explain himself. So stay here with me. Let's wish people happy birthday. If you're also celebrating your birthday, shout out going out to you. May the good Lord bless you. This one says a happy birthday to Na. I'm funny, didn't count, but happy birthday going out to Na. Today is 13th of July and it's exactly 18 minutes after the hour 11 a.m. We're going till 12 noon before we wrap it all up. Women in Action will come through and the conversation where they are explaining themselves why Shatter Income will also come through. Stay here with me.

0: Happy birthday to all of you out there. If you're celebrating your birthday today, happy, happy birthday to you. Now, Solomon, we see the prodigal son is in the studio. Good morning.
1: Good morning, good morning, good morning, good morning, good morning.
0: How are you?
1: Yeah, what's up? What's in?
0: I feel to see, you know what is Shataba.
1: Amen, amen, amen, amen, amen, amen. I feel to see, yes, the whole Shata movement crew with medical, with everybody.
0: Anyway.
1: Yeah.
0: Walk up.
1: Thank you.
0: What are you doing? Walk up and you're doing.
1: Oh, since I work at Teams 4.
0: Hey. Yes. France, Spain, Belgium.
1: Argent. No, Belgium is out.
0: Oh, they are out.
1: France, so France, Spain, Argentina, and England.
0: Wow.
1: Yes, yes, yes.
0: Governor into Manchester.
1: Yeah.
0: I see them.
1: Hopefully, it'll be a France go to magic.
0: Among these four, who do you think should get deserve it?
1: Oh, Argentina, I think it's fair. But they looking at
0: from the beginning to now.
1: Yeah, they really deserve it. But looking at the scandals that are coming their way from winning the last trophy.
0: Yes.
1: They're
0: holding champion right now.
1: Yes.
0: Okay.
1: The defending champion.
0: They can't keep it.
1: Also, last one. Skebi, one FA president in Oyen Basabasa. Ma, there are some investigations that have been launched. Was it Yusuka Kahwan?
0: Why did he see?
1: Into Yanko, Ebia France, and now the
0: Mbappe.
1: Mbappe.
0: Anyway, as well. It's Ghana Yeduo.
1: Oh, Yeduo. Ghana is in
0: say. Just is in Ghana Yeduo.
1: Just is non say you.
0: What were then?
1: Tido be using all day to be.
0: Tido be didn't know your aura or your versatile jersey.
1: Yes, yes, yes, yes,
0: the one red and the white in the yellow.
1: Oh, we have AFCON.
0: Honestly, say independence.
1: No, we have AFCON qualifiers coming up in September.
0: Ah, EGD the Ghana come.
1: Yeah, come home. See, Jason and Tobia. You still stand a chance.
0: It's as well.
1: Yes.
0: It's as well.
1: Then hopefully soon, I think next month or so, the Premier League 2 will start. The Ghana Premier League will start.
0: Oh, did you buy Ghana football?
1: And to say, Niska is about our favorite team, Nigeria. You can wear the Ghana jersey to
0: I see.
1: The House of Full Kotoko, Media
0: Man. That's 250 Ghana cities per. Maybe a Tumshako.
1: Yes, yes, yes, yes.
0: Maybe a Tumshako. Now, you're able to tweet.
1: Yeah, man.
0: We are done. Ejebu, when you're a bit drunk.
1: Yeah, man.
0: We're done.
1: Mm-hmm.
0: Now, everything that happened, if you have to look into it from the first, almost second, third, then the week till in there.
1: Yeah.
0: Let's assess it. Do you think we have achieved the aim of the festival?
1: Good morning to the listeners.
0: Good morning.
1: And thank you for having us. Thank you to TW for the amazing support you shown to the Bakatoe Festival. The whole intention is to do three things.
0: Okay.
1: Celebrate the founders of Elmina, usher in a new fishing season, among other things. Thank Nananom for their protection. So, based on these factors, clearly it has been a very successful event from the time launched around February. Wofa Baka, Wobodo Mosna, Besi, Eneda. If we are looking at the main purpose for which the Bakatoe ought to be celebrated, it has been very successful. And Nananom, the girls, the traditional council, played
0: you
1: a very.
0: You think they are good, happy?
1: They are very happy. They are very happy. Even them are Mbatahono Ono or the friend Ganeshin. I caught to his but no
0: watch a very good change.
1: But the main diet is but yeah, be celebrate the founder of Elmina, Yegunsa, Neyazanda one I see, which were done very successfully.
0: I see. Yeah. If we have to compare this Bakatoe.
1: Yeah.
0: To last year, Bakatoe. For me, this is my comparison from my point of view. Because last year I was there, this year I was there. So if I had to say that in as much as I didn't involve myself 90% in both of the years, last year and this year, I feel that I enjoyed last year more than this year.
1: Oh, okay.
0: So what if we have to put both of them in the same skew, which one do you think became better? Forget one.
1: But the end to see you one in film.
0: forget what I work at chilling. One go and call Bobrebia de Wakatan Chenchen, what training was you and a nan, we one quake. We was at what Jalis forgets them go for
1: you to me, you and the mom, my yen, but same to me for an uncle saying young one.
0: I see.
1: Or the yan, common and as you been.
0: I see.
1: As a far from a mambran will hold away, but a mambran uncle in his own to me, Nancy, and see here. Them side, you know, so now our balance equation, you know. But on the whole, no, I will look at the regatta on Tuesday.
0: Okay,
1: to me, it was quite this year's was very organized, okay. Unlike last year. You know, now, shrine in you more, there were lots of people there.
0: Mm.
1: It is a watching, you know, if you back in was hey, you can see it. But this year, the security services, Ghana Police Service, they did very well. Now, one mounted baby for accreditation media for no, so it was very organized on Saturday, you know. Tuesday, you know.
0: Yeah, it was Tuesday.
1: Tuesday, isn't it? I was very, very happy about how the organization went. Now, the timing, too, was very good.
0: Okay.
1: Crowd management, Ghana Police Service did very well. Fiti, Ahimfie Wana, Zeba, Ibu Enyimho, they managed the crowd very well. Okay. The drummers, everybody was very composed and... It was very good. Now, yes, about Saturday, which was quite recent. You know?
0: Yeah, the Grand Durban.
1: Mm-hmm.
0: Now, we had a lot of people coming in town,
1: yeah.
0: Coming to Elmina. There were events that happened. There were personalities, like huge personalities came.
1: Yeah.
0: And good morning going out to the Gamanche and yes. Also Ikrura, Edna Hin. Good morning going out to them. Now, personalities came. A lot of great people came to the Elmina Bakate Festival. Which of these events stood out for you? If we had to look at it from the Monday when the last Domo happened, the Tuesday was Dawotu Bakan, Wednesday, Thursday, Friday, Saturday, Inandida, or your last hour often. Last hour, but from Monday to I think Saturday being the greatest deba, and where we saw a lot of great people from all over the world. The aspirants were there.
1: Yeah.
0: You saw a lot of them. I saw a lot of aspirants, and I'm like, as I don't know how know what the festival. No.
1: Yeah, chromophone is the edna phone. Yeah, what town?
0: When your guy.
1: Yeah, yeah, guy. Yeah, yeah, guy. Yeah, guy. And na phone, for instance, you know, my name who does good, I know, because so good in Yanina. And see, Edna, the average Edna is it. Debbie Aldrich.
0: Bullets.
1: Oh. the average Edna, you know, Debbie Aldrich, Debbie Aldrich. So the average Benya Ba wouldn't wait for Bakatu in our undress. And pay F a town, see, say, Bona. Obia, we try to do 247. Yeah, but me major highlight to me was Bakano Tuesday. No,
0: okay, okay.
1: Yes,
0: okay.
1: When they did the rituals.
0: Okay.
1: Yes.
0: Then the regatta before the regatta, right? The rituals was before the regatta.
1: No, after.
0: After the regatta.
1: Normally it happens concurrently.
0: Okay.
1: Yes.
0: Okay. Okay.
1: But then this year it was quite organized, and you could actually see. So those who were there for educational purpose could see the relevance of why the whole thing was happening. Okay. And Asafo campaign in Yampa did a very good job. The Supis and the Asafo Hens did well in coordinating that. In Timakade, Tuesday, you know, to me was my highlight.
0: I see.
1: Yes, yes.
0: I am aware of an initiative, the Miss Edna
1: Bakatui.
0: Yes, Miss Edna Bakatui.
1: Yes.
0: There was a competition, there was sports competition for the youth and all that.
1: Yes.
0: I think I spoke with one of the chiefs. I want to remember his name, but I cannot.
1: Which one?
0: It was the... I won't say he's the youngest, but a guy.
1: Me, where I'm from, Omina. See, about 30 divisional stools. Everybody be fresh, guy.
0: I
1: see.
0: I think he's the one. Yes.
1: Very fine gentleman.
0: Yes, he's a very
1: plain
0: fine gentleman.
1: Plenty boys, they way them be. Fine. The Oman himself. Oh, they be. The Oman himself, the guy, man.
0: Yes, I think I spoke to Nana Eminsa.
1: Nana Eminsa.
0: Yes, I was asking about the involvement of the youth.
1: Yes.
0: it looks like this year there was so much of them. I don't know if I am the one seeing it, but how do you scale it from 1 to 10, the involvement of the youth?
1: For this year, like 8.
0: Oh.
1: Yes. Okay. Yes. And you see, on Tuesday, the kind of energy the youths were showing. Now, the Nokojo Kundia welcomed the new media guys, the bloggers, the content creators. He actually allowed them to have access to the whole program. Mm. Unlike previously, where they are restricted. But this time around, the average blogger in Elmina could go to the high table, take videos, pictures, and the Ghana Police Service were very protective of that. It's apart from the education aspect, you know, they need to add some level of entertainment to it.
0: And
1: Nana Kojo Kondi always make sure we don't derail from the education aspects. They be an opede yenya education, you know, before the entertainment. So Nana Kwekwe means a mebon is in the season. Oh, he's a fresh guy, you know, guy man. He's always advocating for.
0: Are you serious right now?
1: Oh, all my chiefs be guy men. All my chiefs. Nana Semyon. Nana Kwame Neku, all of them, they be proper guy men. So they actually advocate for the youth to be part of it, not just being part of it, but then taking active role. If you look at the ASAFO companies, most of the leaders are getting old. They have been a strategy to deliberately inculcate the youth into it, and it's been very, very phenomenal. It's been about the ASAFO companies, the main rituals that are performed at the Nana Benye Shrine. The youths are beginning to embrace it. So going forward, I wouldn't be surprised. They able to me in a very young person now. What about chance are for him?
0: Okay.
1: There are about 10 as for companies. Okay. So I wouldn't be very surprised. Yeah. Okay.
0: Because they are being involved much now.
1: Yes.
0: Maybe I will be when younger can.
1: Because.
0: Go ahead.
1: Yeah, because social media now, the exposure is getting us to understand that our culture is our culture.
0: First, not all your idea or your a lot of young people didn't want to involve themselves inside.
1: Yes.
0: Even me, I'm an example of it.
1: Yeah.
0: But I feel that as life keeps growing, the years keep coming. No more boy.
1: Yes.
0: And it's encouraging other young people.
1: Yeah, because Elmina, we had our way of life before the introduction of these
0: Now let's look at the entertainment.
1: Yeah, man.
0: And the business aspect of the festival. Now, you saw a lot of people doing business, people by the roadside, Kasoni, Area Hall, Bridge, Nodo, everywhere. Obia was active doing business.
1: Yeah, man.
0: And also, the entertainment part also brought businesses. Now, I want to find out, should it be only festival when people will be given this opportunity, people will be given these chances, places to be able to sell? After festival, all these shops, all these entertainment places, recreational centers, Nina goes off and the city becomes dull again. Should it only be just festival?
1: They don't go off.
0: Okay.
1: Yes. Most of the businesses that you saw last week, most of them are online. Most of them are virtual. Most of them are various places in Elmina. But then the festival was an opportunity for them, everyone to come together.
0: Okay.
1: So one thing that Nana Kujo Kondia and the planning committee did, in fact the traditional council did, was they created the avenue for the youth.
0: Okay.
1: If you want to sell, go to the traditional council, let them recognize you so that they can offer security
0: for
1: Yes, unique Bakate trade fair. They had a trade fair where a lot of people went to sell. And see, the business aspect is something the Omahine has been highlighting, that festival is business. You could see that hotels were fully booked.
0: Yeah.
1: Transportation or demand.
0: From Bantama.
1: Or yes, exercise.
0: To Castle.
1: Or yes, exercise.
0: because cars onko.
1: Oh yes, sir. Since they drew me and came back this week, but because they intend to drew no what Jesus Christ is in it. Tune in. This normally
0: is serious.
1: This normally happens on TW Entertainment on Saturdays. My co-pastor Nana does this here, so I'm doing this on his behalf. But then the whole business aspect is organized.
0: Yeah.
1: It's very strategic, it's very purposeful. See, actually fit bridge, you know though. Asman Puma, Casey Graham Jail, everybody is selling something.
0: Yes.
1: Legally. Engaging
0: yeah, yeah, there was yes, everything. Yes. You could find everything on the street. Uh-huh. Every corner be a undo obiruton bibi, on yeats bana, or yenyama was your warm, everything from all the streets. I don't really know the names of the streets, but the places I can remember is from where the bridge is getting to the castle. And then when you're entering Elmina, I think that stretch that they normally give to people. Everywhere was busy. Now, looking at the entertainment aspect of it, there was a lot of vices that happened, regardless when it comes to
1: vices.
0: Yes.
1: When a festival.
0: You want me to start mentioning it?
1: Nothing bad happened.
0: Nobody died.
1: It's not about dying.
0: Vices is not only about dying.
1: Menti, as I speak,
0: go and look.
1: Menti, the way you'll be on the phone. Menti, the way you'll be on Andy. For 1 week, if it's a Joda basin, I'm not defending people.
0: Started shouting.
1: Nana Benya, then if the moment you step to Elmina, Nana Benya will make sure that you leave better than you came.
0: How?
1: If you came with a mobile phone, somebody will gift you money and you buy charger to the phone.
0: So
1: and
0: what happened to me that I didn't go with anything?
1: You left healthy, a year exercise, and none of fat. So you've left better than you came. But then from Monday up until yesterday, there hasn't been a record of thefts, crash, or be a collapse. There hasn't been anything like that. That tells you how powerful Nene Benya is.
0: Lessons and impact of Bagatui on the youth. Why Shatawale didn't come when they used him to disturb us?
1: Lessons in the whole thing is getting global.
0: Okay.
1: In fact, social media is making us understand that such things are getting big. And with the likes of Elmina Digital Museum, a project that is being led
0: by Elmina Digital Museum.
1: Yes. We
0: there's a museum in Elmina.
1: Yes, digitally. Oh, yeah, well, museums, baby. We have Java Museum at Nippon Junction. Yeah, we'll be so accustomed. But then we are looking forward to migrating everything online. So you don't necessarily need to come to Elmina to tour.
0: Okay.
1: Yes, we will give you the treat online. It's being led by Mr. Kunki. He is working on all of these things with the star team. He has brought together all the digital creators in Elmina and they are contributing to it. And it's a project that is being powered or sponsored by the Netherlands Embassy in Ghana.
0: Okay.
1: And Nana Nkama is a lead person in ensuring that this works. And see, the businesses in Elmina, the businesses in Central Region, Ghana, we should identify that the Bakati Festival is arguably one of the biggest festivals in Ghana. And see, if you look forward, if you're looking at a place to give visibility to your brand, recognition, marketing, consider Elmina, because the whole Ghana, Elmina, ye tue bakana, nanke, ye kron, kankramba, nya, wawani, nchen, yina, washa, si. Inti ye wye, yenze, ebatine, ibiso, so, odi 40 days, day. Obiso, ye, damadi, waha. Obi, ninyina, yana, ye, ma, quantum, da, 1 year. Inti, pe.
0: Hey,
1: it is a pet.
0: Like shady people.
1: Oh, I am just talking about what I have.
0: You.
1: Holy Ghost.
0: Fire. Now, what other things do you think we have to do better?
1: At least
0: we've had a successful celebration. Mm-hmm. Just as you want to see, which it is not confirmed that there were no vices. Me, I had an experience of it. But now things have come to an end. I'm sure they be an asable to cry, be a Tuesday, and an asable to cry. Now, we've had a very successful festival. What do you think the traditional council, the people involved, the organizers, and everybody that made sure the festival came to play should do to make things better, God willing, next year?
1: 2027 will be massive. It will be big. it will be larger than life.
0: I
1: because
0: see.
1: Edna Bakatue Festival will be 180 years.
0: Oh.
1: Yeah man. Yeah
0: wow.
1: man.
0: See, 180.
1: Our was so good.
0: So this is 179.
1: 179.
0: Okay.
1: Okay, Kakrema why 161. Hey, big ups to Jungo.
0: I see.
1: Ne Jungo crowd mental as if you do chroma fresh or jitter, don't you ask the ma Jungo or day, Yaman as a wadna. He's a citizen of Elmina. Nanan come, I try to give Jungo a place to stay. But then next year will be 180 years okay. of Bakatue and okay. the commissioning of the castle. There are a lot of things that the planning committee
0: okay.
1: and the traditional council are seeking to do next year.
0: Okay.
1: If you are really, really, really interested in partnering the Bakatue Festival next year, this is the time. The only suggestion, Mama, is the fact that I think maybe on Tuesday and then Saturday,
0: okay.
1: Sunday, Odu Enyumbra, this is a passionate appeal I'm making to the traditional council. The Brofubahu to Old Palace.
0: Okay.
1: Irony Road should be blocked to vehicles.
0: Okay.
1: Nanka won't use the Teterim Road because Ehwano is the highlight.
0: Okay.
1: It's
0: okay.
1: If we can, you remember where we were yesterday
0: yes.
1: with Cash.
0: You and who were we?
1: Oh, are you betraying
0: yesterday,
1: me?
0: Yesterday I was not there.
1: Sorry,
0: I
1: last
0: was in my
1: year.
0: Room.
1: Sorry, last year. You see, that stretch. Yeah, I feel like. That's where the fun is.
0: Okay.
1: Think a worry direct drivers na ne yetum na ye notwithstanding this year and last year the police service were there. In fact, in the Washishe Mofti, na one name. So if you try taking somebody's item, you will be arrested. And
0: okay.
1: To me, it was a very good thing that they did. The security services one you know be a. Wabo home was in Parma. Afino we pay. Wabo home was in Papa.
0: So we look forward to 180 year Edna Bakatue. What's your last word? Please explain why Shatawale was not there.
1: We
0: Chechim.
1: Oh, don't worry. We know they fear anything. No, Nenebeya, he is already spoken to the people who were supposed to come, and sometimes the absence of these people are not just physical reasons, but
0: okay.
1: they could be spiritually motivated. Now, no man here could actually
0: hey!
1: Sense. I'm in the realms. Big ups to our partners from Cape Coast and Western Region, Baba Damsna, Neo Kane, Cape 360, Park or Rich. When you know, they pulled up massively to support. And there, Omahine is deliberately putting the youth together. It's Shatawale coming to Elmina was a major highlight.
0: Okay.
1: However, no circumstances beyond the control of the planning committee and Nanom and all of that, that couldn't work out.
0: Okay.
1: But Obia already be on your assured that as soon as the conversations are true or successful, who knows? We could have a Shatawale concert before the next Bakatue.
0: Hey, Elisha Bow.
1: I'm not promising. I am giving you what Nana Benya can do.
0: You.
1: And yesterday at the forecourt, imagine, imagine if Shatawale had pulled up. It would have been something different. And to be assured that CC Accra, Shata Oshe, videos as in online, he will regret saying, like for fly cam. I'm sure.
0: A well to her.
1: Oh, we get plenty landing beaches in Elmina.
0: So,
1: Otu Crank, Obenye Baby. Yesterday, Keche was there to entertain us, and
0: okay.
1: the Cape Town Mafia. He was
0: yes,
1: also there. Then, this year, one thing that the Netherlands Embassy in Ghana did
0: okay.
1: was they gave grants for some projects,
0: yeah.
1: painting of the building at the bridge
0: okay.
1: as Mampu.
0: Yes.
1: They also supported the dance academy, the dance festival.
0: Yes, yes, Elmina Dance Academy.
1: Yes, and then the Mowe concert, Kojo Vipers concert, which
0: okay.
1: was on Friday. Mm-hmm. Now, Elmina Digital Museum and so. So these are things that happened this year. We are looking forward to improving upon that next year. Yet the partners in Obia, TW, all the media partners, and bloggers are off Cape Coast, Central Region, Accra, Bibia, and Western Region, one of Obey. Not forgetting Edna Manafon. Edna Manafon, AR2, MC Kenya, Mr. Kunke, Obia.
0: Are you aware it's Cape Coasters who celebrated the festival for you?
1: Which one? The Gamanche came with his entourage.
0: Yes.
1: On Saturday, he had a very busy schedule, but he was able.

0: sure that you stay here. Women in Action will come through before we wrap it all up. Solo, thank you so much for always being here with us. Let me take this breather. What will come back? Women in Action will come through.
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You were born for greatness. Let's crown the day with another great woman who is Ama Atta Edu. She was a Ghanaian actor, a poet, playwright, politician, and an academician. She was a secretary for education in Ghana from 1982 to 1983 in the PNDC administration. Edu's first play, which is The Dilemma of a Ghost, was published in 1965, making her the first published female African dramas. And as a novelist, she won the Commonwealth Writers' Prize in 1992 with the novel Changes. In 2000, she established the Masem Foundation in Accra to promote and support work of African women writers. And from 1957, Edu attended Wesley Girls Senior High School in Cape Coast. After her high school, she also enrolled at the University of Ghana, Legon, in 1961, where she obtained the degree of Bachelor of Art in English and wrote her first play, that is The Dilemma of a Ghost. And the play was published by Longman the following year, making Edu the first published female African drama. And also, Edu received several awards through her career, including winning the Embrawee Club Prize in 1962 for her first short story, No Sweetness Here, and also in 1992, Commonwealth Writers' Prize for Best Book Africa for her novel Changes. And then, Ama Atta Edu Center for Creative Writing under the auspices of Kojo Yanka School of Communication Studies at the African University College of Communication in Adabraka, Accra. She was named in her honor and the first center of its kind in West Africa, with Ni Ayukwe Pakes as its director. And it's due that we celebrate a great woman like her, Ama Atta Edu. Thank you so much for being here with us. Thank you so much for always tuning in to TW Radio 88.9. Don't forget to follow us on all our social media platforms and also on our website, www.twradiogh.com. And the Visit Cape Coast jersey is still on sale. You can get your own for 250 Ghana cedis. I am the audacious Miss Brown, and I did this together with DJ Plastic. We'll come back to you tomorrow, being Tuesday, on Trivia Tuesday. Get ready for a conversation that will intrigue you. News in Brief is up next with Anita Upon Yeboah. As a woman, you have to respect another woman and have the kind heart to be compassionate of another woman, not just because you are in a position. If we want men to treat women correctly, then you women also should treat another gender correctly and also with kindness. We'll come back to you tomorrow. Have a blessed day.

Good day, audience. This is TW News in Brief at noon. My name is Anita Opon Yeboa. From Emitmazi Cape Coast, the Visit Cape Coast Initiative has commissioned the Arbitration Hall at the Emitmazi Palace in Cape Coast following extensive renovation works carried out under the initiative. The project included repainting the facility, electrical upgrade, installation of a new air conditioning unit, ceiling fans and modern glass windows to improve the hall's functionality and appearance. In recognition of entrepreneur and business mogul Mr. Kweku Etuafo's contribution to the project and his commitment to the development of Ogwa, the Paramount Chief officially named the Arbitration Hall the Etuafo Hall during the commissioning ceremony. The Visit Cape Coast Initiative says the project reflects its vision of supporting traditional institutions while promoting heritage preservation and tourism-led development in Cape Coast. Still in Cape Coast, the University of Cape Coast has received a delegation from the Ghana National Petroleum Corporation Foundation to discuss ways to strengthen academic cooperation. The delegation was led by the Executive Director of the GNPC Foundation, Ms. Helga Boidi-Ayi, and included heads of education, enterprise, internal audit, finance, and other senior officials. Welcoming the team, Acting Vice Chancellor of UCC, Professor Dennis Aheto, described the visit as timely and significant. He emphasized the importance of collaboration in enhancing academic ties between UCC and the Foundation. The meeting forms part of the effort to expand partnerships that support education, research, and student development. And finally, the Ghana Gold Board has introduced a new compliance framework to tighten oversight of gold export transactions and improve transparency in the sector. Under the new rules, all self-financing aggregators must obtain Gold Board's approval before engaging any gold off-taker, with the prospective buyers required to undergo Know Your Customer, KYC Anti-Money Laundering AML and Financial Due Diligence checks. Gold Board says the measures are aimed at strengthening regulatory oversight, improving traceability, and ensuring greater accountability across Ghana's gold export value chain. Any breach of the new directives will attract sanctions under the Ghana Gold Board Act 2025. This is where we draw down the curtains on today's TW News in Brief at 12. My name is Anita Opon Yeboa. For more news updates, log on to portal www.twradioghh.com. Chill Sports is up next.

0: 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What is the immune system? The immune system is the body's built-in protection system. It helps to fight germs such as bacteria, viruses, and parasites that can cause illnesses. When your immune system is strong, your body can identify and destroy harmful invaders quickly, keeping you healthy and active. But when it becomes weak, your body becomes more vulnerable to infection, frequent illnesses, and slow recovery. Several everyday habits and conditions can weaken your immune system over time. 1. Poor nutrition. Eating too much processed food and not enough fruit and vegetables. 2. Lack of sleep. The body repairs itself during sleep, so poor sleep weakens immunity. 3. Chronic stress. 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Excessive alcohol and smoking. These damage the body's defense system. 5. Chronic illnesses such as diabetes and other long-term conditions. When these factors are present, the body struggles to defend itself effectively. Always remember to take Kowa Mixture, Kowa Plus Mixture, and Kowa Capsules to help keep your immune system strong and active against sickness, and Kowa MT Mixture to help you stay malaria free.
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0: No, it's like any growth. 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
5: 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And our short code *288#. Check it to an ticket. Yeah. I'm going to say NLA. I say to a banning answer. Would lucky. Bless you all. Win
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6: 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Hey, what do you mean? Ah,
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9: dark.
8: Yes, yes, yes, yes, yes, yes, yes, yes, yes, yes, yes, yes, yes, yes, yes, yes, yes, yes, yes, yes, yes, yes, yes, yes, yes, yes, yes, yes, yes, yes, yes, yes, yes, yes, yes, yes, yes, yes, yes, yes, yes, yes, yes, yes, yes, yes, yes, yes, yes, yes, yes, yes, yes, yes, yes, yes, yes, yes, yes, yes, yes, yes, yes, yes, yes, yes, yes, yes, yes, yes, yes, yes, yes, yes, yes, yes, yes, yes, yes, yes, yes, yes, yes, yes, yes,
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1: Yeah.
0: Or fladdy ye pa. Emma den bubby. Nature is so sunny bubu, a binum sunny bubu, our own password in it then.
1: Oh, Auntie Amber, Muffin Marquin, the Namincia, or Saberma, and then painful. Ah, was it Uguido? Muffin Marquin, the Sumincia, and one I would say TW radio. And the one I said, they be our would see him. Nazar, ye can't wahan so what do you, Juma? More boma, Ugue. 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
0: ya better say the expiry date akan
1: ajemba oye expiring date na no waka roof na ankasa owo
0: ah,
1: yeah nye eden na ankasa but roof no one eden dey but me see e says well but say roof in year eden no so one onya was it into your coordination was in eden no bu osor no obu fum so your flood na nko bubu na ase na ose dan na bu fum
0: okay
1: 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Oh yeah, electricity wire no or treat them on the roof and there's a leakage on the roof. On a common moment, the mazin, Utumoiden. Oh, see, apart from flooding, no, I don't know who be in Kayanya is in your winning or your roofing now. Why, and watch out. Auntie Emma, if you are, yet it's my neighbors, if you are right, it's Muguan, Jemma, but bring in roof, no, yet. In such a sea, and I'm car, come on, bone a cup in tofu.

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1: normal
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1: so be okay nti e ba sana abo do bi e wa na e hwe sanitation no ejako ma yente wa so was it how electoral area sana well electoral area na dan bubu yi
2: to I don't know be no dama on the way behind wood the canal or yeah first one was in can be no na electric wire no off of the modern no concert or urban or chain but all chain we move
1: a dining
2: or chain we move and so check car with them but those send the roof in oil leakage in the snow woman nature
1: baby assembly church me or yeah wire
2: or electric wire
1: no o kwa chida obudan
2: no electric wire no
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1: 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Obi a ntume nse o. Wa da na park.
2: Check the confusion doors.
1: And then a park.
2: Confusion doors.
1: If you baby, I have a park.
2: Because if you will see, I wear a gentleman. Why? But if you don't want to be a gentleman, you need.
1: Yeah,
2: so. What's your problem?
1: So, Obenyansa, Waji. Yo, young big man. Answer me, Bobo, put my balls in the door. Akade. Oh, yeah, gutter. 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What's over 20 years? Won't come a da. 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
3: 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Where your baby was the catchment area. Inside there, and so bad time, yes, shamma. For I'm upon a minute at 10 years. One senior man be on or catch him there. Honorable, as I'll 20 years.
1: I would soon.
3: As I'll be 20 years and soon from.
1: Hmm,
3: I'm a catch him there.
1: I'm here, feel I'm a wide ass.
3: Yeah, I'm here, feel Ancassa. And that's how it will go to no more, yeah. And that's like a cover. But I'm a catch him there. My wage, my because Martin or Marjana may three alternatives, but we use one, Marsh. So I am
1: on the sunnet. I worry, share war, internet to do. I call TW Radio, a war Facebook, another, war YouTube, no, a bohudo, no good, a juman, no good worrying. Aha, and see, Yankasa.
3: No, my catch on there. My age, ma. They think it's a joke. And this uncle for me 1 year, Jimmy. Madonna, I be what do I charge him?
1: Oh, and I want charge. Yeah, but, no, no, no, go table.
3: Yeah, we work
1: no,
3: together.
1: Oh, until I want share gloves, po.
3: No. Hey. And, but.
1: Obisha got an ass.
3: Yeah, yeah, me one cash.
1: Hey.
3: I was inside the dream myself. Say, yeah, you're awesome. And hey. Other feed us, and there is a boy and a mom.
1: Actually, most smart, and I know, and according to what's match.
3: Yeah.
1: 20 years over and over.
3: Yeah.
1: Into was a light to power.
3: Into sununko.
1: Hmm.
3: See, and ma, I take in 3 days in a 2 year.
1: Wow.
3: I take in. They started Friday, in a year Sunday.
1: Wow.
3: And they did very well. Na nzama kakabe so ama. Washa this week umpo mi eska mama ya yejuma kakabe o tantri one. Na yetu ya because it's me peda nsunu ta tantre offlad bebe.
1: Ehu iye hwa. Says when you geja. Eje Abraham hwe. As when you geja yi. There is no way mpebo hu da bibi e kwani bi da ho. Da ho dam. No chance why e mana we so nsunu ni oba ta kwani. 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Na dam na why e dre ni ya. Dam na why na. Na we mistake ana.
3: Oh, I know I mistake. Oh, and there ya engineers and sabiota fache. And there dam as why na me assembly member.
1: Watcher.
3: But in term is I'm a woman area. Maba side to my baba should you marry no. On boma man for mommy on the own boy.
1: Cause he's all
3: and say bus stop by a bus stop, mama and ye. Because I am brim there, so why your contract? I ban me a contract to who electra area. Or send on more copy of agreement letter. Now ya equa site. Equa site so or site book or send ebbo date as sign a short time beaver. I must say, Chinebe Asamiya, you can able to say something. In time is, ask for distance.
1: What's a
3: catchment area? By catchment area, what is the meaning of catchment area? You presume that ducks to be an end, would be baby bogum. oguma osende ye yifim na ya zen chichiru bu ntos de na ebetin you understand and I was saying there engineer has in anno wa kunu school but so yeah this time around nta mama on your damage me
1: no chede ntos de anafo ane epoyi atoye won yin awoba wo be shee me wona wo shee na wo dua ka
0: kwa nasi
1: na
0: wazo
1: kwa
0: gata
3: kasi
1: nu
3: nti obi anu rose baban wazo ba
0: obeshi
3: mu wo nshini shie mu wo nro wo mu na ka waka wa basatro wanti obi anse na yeti down the way
1: and was catch me
3: but why you that is the truth that is the reason I will tell you as a most of them dam na ma catch
1: dam na but
3: e ka
1: na wan ye ni ye ti ma ma nhwe kwa kwana wofado wotim ho amna wo sponsor wo
3: man me with my own resource
1: hey
3: yeah with my own resource
1: big man it was ka
3: I'm a musico but mo akuma was here as a papa was a suma manfu
1: okay
3: that is one thing about me
1: nti hwanu na consult hwana nti wo rua gata na se
3: 20
1: years wotim
3: yeah me here three alternatives there me use area boys na area boys one na wotno wo yen wura na zo a phone, I don't know the reason why.
1: Wamba.
3: Mm-hmm. No, I'm a kind of damsel. I'm for prison service.
1: Okay, second no. alternative.
3: Yeah, second alternative. My calculations are prison service. Eko eko ebien. Wolofe in the out nazi. Wamba sa onye juma pepe bia na obe. Okay, other alternative. Mama mo shusha yam bread and see bia. Yobo tun wae. Wan kasa na wasu wan wae junkies. Wan na wake cha.
1: Ah.
3: Yeah, you know, what's one way junkies?
1: Nti akokoto krabo so. Nti na wan show gloves.
3: Yeah, what's one way junkies? Nti wan so wake cha what's one?
1: Yeah,
3: 2 hours be us and them munska.
1: Hey.
3: Nti ejuma 2 hours us and them munska. 2 hours and them.
0: Na ba.
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3: yeah
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3: o aba ba bi o ma po ma aka shase
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3: ama
1: because
3: e da ma mu kwa na me sha wallanting boot
1: oh da ma zi e wan cha was a camera room na ye hwe
3: I know
1: she no deeper no mu ko deeper
3: e hu de o e tender no ze kwe ehe by catchment area, ah yeah, catchment area. I could be man send them more. Baby, outlet no. Open.
1: Outlet no.
3: Man send them.
1: Ah.
3: Yeah. By this week, you be Juma kaka.
0: My examen is ABO. Okay, bomu de entire boy was the ageman.
1: Uh-huh.
0: This chassis.
1: In your the one tab one the one talasi.
3: And one day, other side now me saw outlet.
1: Pipe tab one no one.
0: Be this chassis.
3: And bomu de pipes.
1: Old pipes is shim.
3: Inside them now, who remember? Or quiet wait. Or what pipe on one of our quen, or what block. So the water will not access to flow. It's a Republic Bank, him was the same thing. No, see, yeah. Time tree, main one order. No, see, yeah, yeah. But as a queen there, Yabasana, a beam, maybe next 2 weeks or 3 weeks if. Ya me ya madum na me ya skakaka ya basana ye.
1: Ya basana wa
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1: Iyo, wana wo guduru she hen wo Facebook na YouTube no. 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
0: Ajiyama, wame ya ninzama. Now, this is the first time you to me
1: yin nzama. Nda mtu boys kasekra wo.
0: Ewa, this is the first time you to me yin nzama. Yen ya same me say the same the maize was me handy okwenim
1: eh da me hu
0: yeah okwenim am be ya assemblyman mbred ku na mbred big man business today this is a time I you to yen ya nzama okwenim every day ejuma ye yen you to ye ejuma okwenim na jema azukwa me examine on Friday in there on all the government institution the departmental ehinu award am na we hu ejuma on Friday mo be ya Saturday no o we fifi so wuti wa bom ayejuma e hwe bi ti de anafa dia na yere hwe ya 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
1: Sa wo bo beye 6 o'clock, 7, 8 e kwa. Bakana wo za afasha wo.
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0: 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Because of politics are always bibia ye yimnti. 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But nyi de muso no se do ban. Because president or the Asama Baba to as I'm hearing now through a local government minister or the communicate about to the Friday and the Saturday in the year Baba Yejuma. There's it to young sir, he has a team if he are or me and then he has a team. I'm when you hear
1: was it. I share he senator phone quitting,
0: yes,
1: senator phone quitting other companies. Now,
0: I'm gonna worry you, my chamber. Brave
1: young mobile companies are over her. Snits waha.
0: Your Malcolm Wahadi.
1: Malcolm Waha.
2: Absa.
1: Absa Waha. Prudential Waha.
3: Commercial Bank.
1: Commercial Bank Waha.
0: Even Ministries.
1: Just West Castle. Agreg. Ministries.
0: Oh, but in there. Snits
1: of Uncle
3: Tin. What do you know? Ever,
0: I'm Absa Funibi. Over joining. But a German Awayan. But a German Awayan. No, and yet two institutions. One Juma. Onin se wakere obi ankwa adwuma na onko nko bom won sese bebi a o na wodi ni je wodi ma
1: I was
4: coming to the office when I got there na nka me use them ten mu de hona block nti me ka fa the other side mu obi ni mri adwuma na me park car
1: oh yeah Friday
4: yes na my friend na ya kwada ifa na ma po me story na my friend na kono so office no so them so me yenko na me kwa story because I've seen some people doing a nice work when we got there we realized that it was snit
1: one quoting
4: and all other offices were in their offices working.
1: Oh
4: yes, all other offices were in the
1: except
4: office.
1: Except snake.
3: We are going to do.
1: Oh no, on wires.
3: I would go to 8 minutes. Yaman 1 week, San Cushion Beer. And canon sense is a go to him there in the wine point. Town castle for woods go to him and a pebbia and a pebble wet mine there. What do you shield? No, it was all to me. The old two in the margin in the wall and to say, Finu Guma or Guma 1 month. No, why Pim and to say, Assemble no bone with a no. Yan point coffu, Mawa, because I'm on coffu, you'd manage with my chimney. So why would they empower be able not to go or by what to go? But empower be able or be in the world, go about no. Or what show us a first appearance is the most important. Yenzi, young we will keep close. Aha, you go to me first. If be able with your cohort kitchen or show toilet, no one or call all dog no big do. Moko toilet to be a car. Now, me imagine them with kitchen do, Mudu or Mokodo.
2: Come quite another while when I want more thing. Oh, I'm going to eat. And see, yes, just a great nispa.
1: As a grandson call.
2: Yes, just there, municipal. Well, for town castle for more pump and the pibia. So, a pump and the pibia. It be the road to my bachin at Dinska. Because I'm going to go to more than 2 miles or the moon. Okay. Okay. Yeah, pum, yeah, yeah, kill no place inside. Every day, my sister, I go to me.
1: Yo, young call a big man, do big man, clean up exercise. Oh, one way, one's away.
3: Auntie Anna, Friday, no,
1: in the Aban Zaman Assembly is the one.
3: Yeah, assembly man, she borrow.
1: For one cotton.
3: Yeah, nah, Sophie, 5.
1: Hey, one cotton.
3: Yeah, Rick, 8.
1: Yeah. One cotton.
3: Yeah, Rick, 5. Okay, so Brim. Okay. Bruce,
1: in summer was the Mahuana,
3: nah,
1: well, and I have five. And DJ Punya, where you
3: cutlass, 5.
0: Gloves,
3: 8.
1: Hey,
3: yeah, and women's.
1: This is the first time our assembly members. When you're the
3: but I mean, I have problem with the brooms now. Was a man,
1: I've been your problem.
3: Ah, brooms now was a man as a prayer, a cry on Koi Bium. But I said, as a banana swan, I know what it's all. It's the only sister for fraber, plastic one, EB.
1: On point,
3: you have edge assembly nest, on point cure, dama, and I know a better ramen.
1: About to wait,
3: yeah.
1: Plastic one. Use my icon. Use my
3: icon. On 1 hour road, was a pro and son of our feeling. Very, very strong. None years. Very, very strong.
1: May I use Wolfie earlier?
5: I had that done. They use
3: Wolfie. May I use Wolfie? You want three?
1: Oh, you
3: want Kubi or a softer
1: cry? As a tassel.
3: No, Manani as in Kakani as a prayer if you.
1: Okay.
3: But you want Manani as in a driver. 1 hour road. Yeah, rubber.
1: Oh, on the moon will be that.
3: Yeah, auntie.
5: I'm way better than. I'm way better than. Wow. As your next management.
1: Oh, yeah. Wow. Auntie, what far won't continue assembly member? In a woman of 5 wheelbarrows.
5: Two wheelbarrows.
1: Now one of 5 shovels.
3: And 5 rakes.
1: Rakes.
3: Five Wellington boots.
1: Wellington boots.
5: 5 cutlass.
3: Five cutlass.
1: Ah, more was about the
3: one. Yeah.
5: No, wow. Brooms.
3: 8 brooms.
1: 8.
5: Yeah.
1: Not sure that wires.
3: Yeah.
1: Wires.
3: No gloves.
1: What were you in the NDC for the MP before? No.
3: I have an assembly lawyer, 45 electoral area.
1: Someone's minimum one. That's not in your assembly members if you want
5: to. Well, I'm
1: okay, but it's not politics. You want to never say.
2: I'm going to move forward. But more thing there, in the way a partisan politician you can know. Honorable cook it or baby chiska. But you didn't win this can be. The miss can all baby
1: chance.
2: As an MP, a bit chiska for motivation. There were assembly members, not there's the one way you'd man. You were never all down with you one day, and uncle for you'd man all the this come on when this can be. No one good call, no.
5: And I want more bemuka crack.
1: Yeah, I'll bemuka
5: this a management, ye, Mamfanko, a uncle, Nizan Mamfan chairman. There were some of the electoral areas to be assembly members in the way in this if one poor way nibby.
1: Wenya sika
5: sikana other support or your youth.
1: Or China one for numus.
5: One for numus. Youth now, where your management wants to pay binwe nibby. Because, yes, because Ibn Orban, Ibn will happen. Because of management, you're starting.
1: Yeah, okay.
5: And the more management, auntie, and my culture there, but the incarnate management now.
1: I'm not going to be able to do it.
5: But I want to ask him, member, no, na no honorable jay na youth na
1: bibi kakra na oyebe ahen
5: oh ami mere dey we men 2000 youth na wugo nun
1: the one wo hoya
5: kan shi na was an on ton so yazi but e was some baby we wan kwa kwa ton ni bi so wa no expect e be wa but e bia ni so this anede we ntum anyazi wa ma but ma ncho ko look in the way there
1: nka for equality sake ko ye dey wa ma hwi baro we na was 2000 tututu da mo ha na was one jino fo no mu so I think dan kana e bi so na onya
5: I'm not sure. Moko bo do o ye Saturday no da da mazi ye le be yo nante e Friday no nante am ma kanu kwa me da na mo community fo na wo be nyam ona wo tu sinu wehin
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1: oh wow
5: tus kwa no
1: Friday and Saturday
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1: ye ye
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1: because the way choose
5: be no oh honestly che video me be na eneligi Friday no na youtube no na ogu baby na edume fu binum won kasa we tu won esu tra pepe anafo moti na wulu tin
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5: se ye bele ma ko ni aka che de menti de iya so
2: o
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3: wa yen no ya papa
1: che won te
2: won te won te won te won te won te
1: won te won te
2: won te won te won te won te
1: won te
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0: Koya de abo ho
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1: Big man. 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It's one way or the other. Obi a benefit from him. Just there. Omo wa so nyi ni tools ni bibia. Aha.
2: Odo mu de tools na anmo one.
1: Aha.
2: Sami me ye juma. Mhm. 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
1: Ah, okay.
2: Two we got two is the end yet mazie
1: as
0: the end on the end day
2: but that one more
3: Friday no Kotokobo police command mamu bon about the papa Captain Alina ne police for na electricity company of Ghana
1: munya boy.
3: Yes, electricity company of Ghana they are a flood pa. DTO nominal payphone together with police. Captain Ali Nana Jinomo Kotokoba commander. Yes, 30 feet electricity yes but entry.
1: Mm.
3: Na Saturday no so yeah Jim Pierre to you for yes or two or tantri wo.
1: Oh.
3: And yeah yet in Yamia ba. Mm. But say yandam by penny basa anana. Got a numu badawa because I knew we're choking me too soon off from London.
1: Can't you try the inis or you see
3: me? Miss Anna
1: Fladden.
3: Mitan Yama or Badamu Cotage. Or Badam Mutan Yama, Mazan or Badamu Cotage. Or China Moon there, no. Gatan Yabotunya, see it no man, Yana, and see a ban and kaka. But as I own the air, you mean a binutan all. I was surprised.
1: I know what's on way of Hanoma.
3: Why go from a familiar?
1: Wow, electoral area for me.
3: Yeah.
1: No,
3: I was surprised na makacha na nya ya ya juma won wat no we wi awon wa above ko float wa be enwure egu mo we live to see
1: nya
3: ya ya bo eh unde nzama bi wa ya ya
1: ya pe na ya persuade another ya pon hon choda won baka
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1: where girls, girls, and I'm missing. 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
3: know, a day. 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
2: So one day, some guy, your friend, could feature the way all year tomorrow, London Beach, go take a similar
1: one.
2: I'll catch
1: you. Oh, feature, yummy, sure, water, nature.
2: Yeah, I mean, paid in a Vietnam and a man's car.
1: Now, but now, but assembly members and won't walk on. Hey, of course, yeah, I say, yes.
0: Auntie Emma, ever marry you?
1: Hey, I can't wear you. No,
0: marry what, sir, Mickey?
1: And to wear anything.
0: I'm on for West, Namiki, or if he Savoy holds a bar, matter the sedan.
1: Okay,
0: yeah, mammy be often anti B.
1: No, sir,
0: yeah, mammy, no, or mammy penny. 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
1: Afraba say
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1: no, it's the best.
0: What the best?
1: And manage you, so in your
0: day, maybe.
1: Why, yeah, we are in a bobby, what's tall?
0: A bobby, what's tall?
1: And what a banner was won't wage a wound raw one. As I assembly my wife,
0: it's Auntie Emma. Can call or call you a mirror? And you're
1: a police uncle or bus driver.
0: Hey, luckily, Monsieur Environmental Head, you know, okay, Chamberlain, Mumbo, my name, you know, no one for the 7 months later.
1: And you're called over someone
0: amazing can I bought a barber cocoa. And she said, Mumma, the Mijuas, you know, Kadoidema, Mount Fanum from the Mount Fan Chamber,
1: and you're
0: go to anyone. Go tell you, Unponyo. Of a boy, Simon, or Bebe, I want to watch Shannon, sir. Why Shannon says, no answer. Why you be?
1: Okay, challenge is saying you be a rabbit, Yaka. What's home call for Nebin? What was she say, Dema?
5: I'm Makahama, me one Kahami, because my catcher went straight today. Or Yazan, what are your pa, wait, Jenny man, where you did not definitely day in the sanitation day. Ah, Prager for what car, Prager with Jijan as a Kahidan. One to 200 Prager and a Prager is so near your manager. No, those people they are not there.
1: Oh,
5: why cut that? It's the man. Those people, the same people. When you run, what you got is
1: one.
5: And I'm mama or yah, we make one do straight and catch one day. Or just we shut down where then where the mazen. Because yeah, your manager ma. Many times say your manager ma. Where the mazen? Make catch one straight. Then next time, I'm a moon to rate such attitude. because I don't want my maid man or then.
1: Oh, yes. And yet the moon pop, that's a bit home conscience yes. And chill on a day.
5: Makacha,
1: I made you one moment away, you town was Zimmer on a moon. So what's the one who's the man where I are crunching?
5: It been a moon there, Waffum. It been a moon there, Waffum, with G2. And see what bay. Obosha asoya yo jeje anjanson no wo be obosha de bi ase dwume bi o won so etu won somo aye bo wo be ne dwume na ya ye yo aka za ogoma osede
1: asoya
5: obosha ozoko no nti wo say sorry to me the honorable they don't think that this thing will happen again and they be them nti
1: mfan
5: fan them but even they say why has no one here na aka
1: okay ibi no shada so twa da pa ya
5: o wa the person and man ti bi itwemetwem o mechi and man ti bi kra say mita I will reply you. Yes. And then my reply you. Mammy who day. Because certain things be wa. A cut or is sort of what to abam one, it is sort of be yan as the Messiah then.
1: Or say.
5: To them, my honorable king. You'll be one was the young petty to wash a dollar, no way in Zemibia, on fatter, on for cream. But this time, or say, old baby, sir, you'll be an enemy brew. Now you call it spade the spade. Name moon who day. Attitude will put to a community.
1: Oh, yeah. You know, you know, so I'm okay. You call a machine on you. Like one for one, but I'm on. Come back, baby.
2: There are as all risk up high sanitation work.
1: Yes. Say, regional minister claim.
2: Oh, yeah.
1: Remember, my friend, and then I acquire. Say, original minister, Konya, say, original minister, no voice about sanitation. Now, in chair, where my hand?
2: Say,
1: Omeka analysis be wa. Oye pa ohia pa regional minister analysis be omeki about sanitation. Saying in ayetse wedna wan bakatue nas. Saying na yetse. 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
2: wama. 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Bisa asam member so a kawa yabban.
1: Oh,
2: yeah,
1: cow.
2: On easy. Oh, yeah, cow. So, in the institutions, we don't want to know. Mama, on easy. These are some members. No. And I'm on easy.
1: No, if your baby a big man who goes here, because
2: some coffin, uncoffin, quong with the music, man, into one quarter, my dad. Da. Da. Da. Maybe I already made my own quarter, my dad.
0: My, first time,
1: yeah, yeah,
3: yeah, but I'm a child. Oh, I'm a flat of no war, baby, I'm a fit.
1: Nurses flat of
3: you and baby, flat in our pillars,
1: local government.
3: Mr. London, I'm a say, Savian and Tasting on all grouping. Ejuma waje anye ejuma ba. This time around, mo flat funa wo waje ejuma papa. 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
1: Was sunny.
3: It was sun form. Ye ye ejuma na maka chande. Me wa so mo waje ina. Dem no sende yetina. 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
1: Okay.
3: But the only problem there you tina wamban. I'm very angry about them.
1: Mate.
3: Yeah.
0: Yeah. If you buy nini na board down to ska, anjema yes re, no one would say institutions are who keep costa. As let us web around nurse sanitation I yeba yenu.
1: Clean up
0: inside se ben. As let us web around. Maye nyesika ne is born a bi na ati. Neza yeda ma you too because various areas.
3: Ope mo ma ska po fa.
0: Nzema no from bra. Ne yen from born because mumye juma kakan. No ma call oko be 1,000. Yeah, no more call 1,000.
1: Assemblyman in show.
0: Oh,
1: assembly.
0: And also KMPG chain. May ye be.
1: Okay.
0: May ye be. In tea.
1: I was saying ye be.
0: And Jemma may ye be.
1: Ah, I'm
0: saying that you're called. On a merry hole. On a merry hole. Okay, may ye be. And so we'll be a magic.
3: My time is a
0: magic. My son,
3: I
0: was a magic. Mind ye be.
1: What's my
3: temple without my knowledge?
6: No tap. Orange, Jemmy, I've done her. And we're about to assassin you, but very, very soon. Very, very soon. Now, soon after, I know. or how are you coming? Or you self inflicted? Or your young son, yeah, yeah. That means, Madda, yeah, Nana say, say, yeah, yeah, Nana nomina, we appreciate the issues, sir. Yeah, yeah, am I in traditional authorities? No, we appreciate issues, sir. No, cheddar, what's your readiness to support us to fight the menace? And see, Gamancha, yeah, that was said there. That means, Sammy, we hear. Mimna the man onya na nakondu yanso mim the man onya ahemfunke ya aka na so abadamza na ode wobua yen na nanom ye to 2 days eso oya ne danande de yen fensese krom obaye wonwo de yen yegudu yesesen afin obili yenwura no mo na se omanu sesika bebre awonwura ho certainly it will compromise the strength, economic strength, financial strength. Yet be share education. Sika yebenya yedaise yebe fix roads. 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And the run now some day. Mena na abo mechamdo. Ama meni waje. Then ananum waje atum. That means me share. Kese de. Akwamba another festival. Baketuye na yeye. Planning committee, you know, just after the program, I will come and join you to have 2 days sanitation cleaning exercise. Because if you don't mind, what about Chrome Hana? Definitely. You bet your BB. You just come to say, you bet your Uraso. And it is your bet your Uraza. No, they have a mother in the best and Uran. Nana, you do as a father, Akama, Samamam. You can't tell me you are young and I can't. Commander Sugar Factory wants them. I brought my pay, Mama Banoka wants them.
1: Okay. Yeah, that's the papa, regional minister, central regional minister. Honorable Corpain.
3: Brother, Abraham Wood or Cassim. Stores all over your electoral areas. One, yeah, yeah, Juma, one baby. But,
1: you found a way,
3: Mama. You must ask someone. Because, as I was in the best one, for the first place, you didn't call me any respect as well. So, I have business. I didn't say anything. Business, yes, so I'm not creating Ura. I'm in creating Ura or Montana as well. Now, I'm also, as at 5 a.m., no, Jonah. What form was shunned to the day? Honorable Benesha, Jumanasi.
1: Wow.
3: Na yacha. It's a wadjum de pede yajum. It's inu pompo. It's a was 6 o'clock. It's a so five. By says it.
1: What you want, mama?
3: Yeah, yeah. Ne baby, why you, Juman? Nasa, I'm messing there, Menyaka. No excuse there, Menyaka, Lu. Because it is a mazacha one. But Nasa sanitation will be our one, baby. Yeah, so I have a lot of questions to answer.
1: Hey, no, any police for collaborator while I catching you pokering.
3: And sir, maka cha the Captain Ali, kwa commander na nkasa. Ojinem bi na ye adwuma no.
1: National sanitation. It's a
3: police commander jinem. Ohene boys wo jinem. Now why turn as wo e shewufia. Asa na ta end up for court. Na kaka cha court the reason why I went to as well. I will scalpel on trash in my assembly.
1: Yes, some more.
3: Yes, that's some more. More, more, see you.
1: Mommy, be some, when you're Benini. I'll call about. Eh, Henry, if you go, I'll call a star. Econ can, I'll a star, oh, my cheddar. And y'all grow cry, money celebrity scene in the mind. I say, I'll tell you.
4: Boko.
1: Yama, sanitation is never kept up a proper open if you.
4: I have a lot to say about this. Yeah, when it comes to sanitation, we don't need the president to come and tell us to clean our homes. It's very important to clean. Because when I was a kid, we had something called town council. And they found
3: tankers.
4: Because of town council. Town council. Tankers. Tankers. Those days they were tankers. Obey your boat to board the boat.
1: Now, what would you
4: pour about? Well, let's see there. What's a tankers? But now, forward, who ball and then, baby? But today, no, I today, on phobia, and we blame government and we do everything politics in this country, which is very bad. At the end of the day, in so far, president, no, until Fiobi, president, or Takao, Onti kota kwaba, onti e yufwa.
3: Onti
4: a yukwa yuko. 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The last time ben de MTN gata de waya ma on sunogu. 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But debi a wone muku yuma. 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But I wouldn't nipo nanga sase nyanju sache. 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Na adbobo mo matresi na onye mu nangwa.
0: Mwa. Onu boni ni damu denana wazi bro.
1: Ebe bra.
4: Exactly.
1: Mwa akra flood ni bende uwa na watakwa.
4: No, na mo takwa.
1: Eho flood. Ine eho tine.
4: No, no. Takwa on flood.
1: Eho gala mse
4: no, takwa flood. I think some days before, insu to takwa flood. But it wasn't, on shada anye.
1: Too much.
4: Yeah, to that akra.
1: Damu. Na eho suni fit then.
4: Oh, take what they were. When she done yet? Yeah,
1: on your feet, baby.
4: Yeah.
1: And I want my mom to be brought to Galam since was in relationship.
4: That must be it.
1: Why are you wrong? Easily we are exposed, though. Yeah. Easily we are exposed. Because baby, you to be a and you're in relationship.
4: Yeah, I mean, yeah, today I want to stay on this radio and say something important. This one goes to former.
1: Former Morocco, Nina, someone one quaffer.
4: Former
1: Morocco, the mo. Now, one Cassina, someone.
4: No, I want to say this because I have a yo. Me feel Maggie House. Nini Mona, or your gatano. Where's the store? Is his honum?
1: Where's the store? Is the gatano?
4: Yes.
1: And
4: we be saying, what's the former mayor on the store, sir?
0: Okay, the extension or yen.
4: Eh wono oye gata
0: na gata bi do
4: oye gata
0: yeah
4: eh fiti so on tech so wono ma botwoma basinko wangala
0: like
4: do na jini wodan honum kase part of that honum ofum but it's the nice do oh which is very bad me I'll say this and I'll say this
1: e ko bi semiye ya
4: yes me be say na stores one in the stores sir
0: stores
1: oye assemblies oye assemblies oh
4: no but so assembly not supposed to do that obi ni fie nyim onya so fa nya store na e hono po ya kwan
0: no e ka kwan
4: oye ka kwan
0: no e ka kwan
4: on fa nya stores
3: man dem mama man bro e wa initial na on ka part of Kotoko market
4: no so that
3: as he saying do e no ko there mc no e damazin former MC, and the Santec name was Sumidan or whatever is ever
0: the way.
3: No, so I don't know. So you are not lying. What you are saying is true.
1: Not at all.
3: I'm not from baby a traffic light one.
0: Over 5 steps from the new one. You see post office.
3: What he's saying is true.
1: Okay, if
3: you... Ignatius,
1: one person I observe you and the way we see you from the work and
4: no, man, I'm a bear, no. There was one time, a year buff ye, and there was a cops in the buff ye. Can you be in power park?
1: But first, in a car, kwanda.
4: Can, kwanda ho,
1: if you feel,
4: wow. Even marketing, professor in the gata, no. Or the new marketing way cheap.
1: Okay.
4: Yeah. But in there,
7: two gutters.
4: Exactly.
0: A good feeling
4: you would do. Back the day. And we wasted and I want another cotton carbon into war.
1: Into Wakatado. Into no, so you're about to make a room rush, as I.
4: I want your rush, as I. Oh, yeah, possible. Oh, yeah, market.
7: Possible.
4: First, one take on with the barber for any monument now.
1: Market.
4: Oh, yeah,
0: possible. The rush.
1: But yeah, wishing you.
4: Oh, but this matter there.
1: Obey ya. Obo to my
4: age. That's about me. This matter.
1: Destroy property, Anna.
4: As same way, me. I wanted to meet former MC myself and ask him why. Oh, why that?
1: Since you only hope you. Since you they meet current one. Oh, yeah, same.
4: But this one there is not nice.
1: Oh, yeah, same.
3: You get asset and reliability.
1: Oh, yeah, same.
3: You hold on to the new.
4: Okay.
1: Oh, yeah, same. It's a common MC.
4: I same in all ye.
1: No, common MC. What makes you one?
4: Yeah.
1: Why bush you have? What makes you?
4: Yeah, same. Because I same. It won't pay. Why that boy? You can't even turn.
0: Wow.
4: You can't even turn.
1: When you compensation.
7: In your assembly, me, I'll bring Sashin to the assembly.
1: Yes,
7: I'm saying this because it's not nice.
3: We are PRCC. Uh-huh. Come and lodge complaint and let's see.
7: I will not meet. You know, I will go straight to the top worker. That means they complain. That means they bring.
3: No.
1: Oh, I will yano waha.
7: I am the party. I'm saying this on air today.
1: Welcome out to him.
7: Yeah, welcome out to him.
1: What's the worker sanitation and was in the company on the way for a crab? What about cannibal drassum? Because the son was the store is in a bush if you need to
7: go. Yes, that's a do. And now, if you're new, what's a way, Jamonitilla, and won't do be no crop? Because as an oye, and as it were on fire.
1: But order of him.
7: But
1: in Kawada Orisas and Chowda Assembly,
0: or consider, or consider, and assembly a technical year or crop on Chowda or consider them, you know.
1: No, I was got about to be before. No, was that too. And I should be an agata.
0: But if any answer got to win him, I also what I do because of stores since you are cutting them, got to see now. But just

0: Lapaya, we are bad if you go out. When you 1 week next Saturday, you come. You come out, you feel everybody is discriminating anyhow on the street.
1: Yeah.
0: This is our attitude, and we need to change.
2: On Saturday,
3: before first of all, and the big
2: man,
3: we
2: will control. Uncle Finim, the one time I saw that was friends.
3: What may I have for?
2: Young for Costa, hello.
4: Mama na plato wani mahenwa.
2: Ya henwa.
4: Yo kwanan.
2: Yo kwanan si yete o.
4: Eh, para pa ba ta na baraka. 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E ko da right side go da left side. The film. Ah, no, you deep. Very, very deep. Got it. My, very, very
2: deep. You're not to my call.
4: When I be complaining, my new old woman, or any young culture, after this chain, I do all. Got a car market, them old one and a gate in Anu. But you won't make me my name, for why, option, if one of them is a man or not. Well, then, can't we do? Got it. No, dear, don't I get that? Then, can't we now? Okay, Sim. But I center hospital, I need the 2 weeks.
2: Wow.
4: In the tank car, in the time to now, check your public, what I do here. I bring you. Then what I'm going to do with you. Then what I'm going to do with them tank cars, and I wish you and I'm bringing you to my, I'm going to ask why you don't turn again. I'm going to time.
2: I'm not going to be able to do it. Hey,
4: I think that's a human right.
2: Because at that moment, last 2 weeks, I remember paid the estate. I want you to cry. I want a minion. I want you to cry. Hey, got I your mama in soon or for the got any money. Why your mama and we are shining mama on Nam Carquano do in soon tempo? No, half lad. In soon tempo. No, half lad.
4: And I'm the best in time.
2: Epa praise be kwano dumpo neba wo friend mama mi minim sadam zina mbobo akobode se ebo ho a ne junction no do ne fas ho na
4: eh
2: onya pra
4: onya
2: ho ho so yin ho no opposite nyina no university da ho we use as one residence ba ni opposite na no ye individuals za. And one in your
4: cry. Oh, I have cry. It's been a while. I'm
2: ready to go for one mission. Yo. Yeah, that's him for Unsi. I paid the estate for one in you. I was saying for now, where I made money. Yeah, now 0202085888. Hello.
1: yeah.

0: Mudofo aso ye guy. 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
0: Yo Ima, e wo short pon ane gwe.
1: Mo short pon.
0: Okay. 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
1: Mo ye bi ma. 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
1: Mo ma kata pa. 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
0: Zoom Lion for one chip.
1: That's
0: only there. Oh, a service now, or render. Oh, a service.
1: I come on, listen. And I want to have a little girl.
0: Matter one, Papa.
1: Aha, we'll be said there. We didn't tank us in our hand, the other one, Zoom Lion in there. And I'm different.
0: Oh, there be, I'll be a betchy match, oh, aye.
1: Okay. Yeah,
0: we are a betchy match. Igna, a betchy match in there. Okay.
2: Hello?
0: Uh-huh.
2: Okay. So, town council, state governance, or check, and then sanitation. Yeah. Involve, like, even landlords association, you know, they were under town council.
0: Mm-hmm.
2: As I say. Mm-hmm. But Zoom Lion, mm-hmm. Services, private services. Private entity. Because even those days, the Bonham Municipal Assembly, also town council, also went away, you baller.
0: Oh, you baller,
2: yes. Imagine it's not. Zoom Lion, private firm, away cleaning.
0: One chin.
2: But town cars, they have the audacity to catch you. What about no fear sanitation in ya? What's someone?
0: What's someone? What? Chada was all called to. Hello. Hello. Yo, ma'am, in Pocho, good afternoon. What for the case if you're in? Oh, sorry, Papa. You, ye too.
3: Yo. Nah, welcome, and it's my awesome. Nah, no need to want some work and you see the years began a cata edit here for one friend among pain. And as a site in a meanwhile, there was in war with the whole. And I said this. There were the over there on him. But to say, I don't know, and you cry any in Cassay, one other son for. Ah, when the Mukroma woman there.
0: Papa, may yan to break waha. Eh, yan I him for ni wa. One za wa yen one too many bin, no wages am assembly no. In chan cano no, you of an ensemble for baby presidents in you ho. On him no what to mo be biado. Nende, a co communities be my one away ozi croon, assembly members for a challenge one. Osanda on him but to mark a day, assembly members from a walk our house one. On ozri ye juma. Inti ahim funo eya wanin sam kanwe yimuno. 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Osande sa ohin kade 1 year sanitation day. Na president nkaya directives wana no zbe ye juma. Ohi ukromi hin kade ya.
4: I'm not right.
5: As I said, but what would be too fiery? In see, the membrane, Zano, all one, the all one, and the new one, the Bibiano, is two minasha, Abano,
0: Sound
5: there, Nabano,
0: and that town council fee. Ah, yeah, kind of tankasi. And then a court to pull my wife, many mind that tankasi in a bar, or by order. Only she, you, 9 hours of walk or court. But no, tum, if you wanna, no, I charge you, will you throw? Isro, ain't say no in there. What about mobile? I need a was walk or court.
5: It is okay. Traditional rulers when I summer
0: on traditional rulers. You want shut down on bum. I was under assembly. Oh, then I could answer
5: in the governance system. No, wabo fum.
0: Hello,
5: why'd you tell me wabo fum?
0: You, Pacha, what for the case if you him?
1: I've
0: got to get a room. I got to eat
1: you. Hey, the border is in the king.
0: Assemblyman,
5: Iti abobo ya no ban sisi ampo ya beka kasa so we.
0: No no abobo ya no mbra na kasa so.
5: Anti ya no ba you know me.
0: Mbra na so but I am dode.
5: You know me.
0: I am dode Jamaica. I am dode na yeka gota na wo me mbwensem we ketu. Wo me mbwensem man. Gona yeka gota no asampo ada wo hwe no wontim na gota 20 years wontim ze. Ah.
2: Anti number. I wish that every week be remember about join the program. Let's do it. About you know one funny thing. My birthday. Mafa, I decided Mafa, Bacano, to this place.
0: Mm-hmm.
2: And I was asking myself, say, Cape Coast cry, I'm painful. I haven't seen a way of them.
0: Mm-hmm.
2: You painful see, me, I don't mind having issues with anybody, everybody in Cape Coast. Because you know what? I want to be the one, I want to be the one person that will talk about Cape Coast.
0: Uh-huh.
2: There's one boy who's doing very well mm-hmm. over TikTok. I don't even know his name.
0: Oh, of Cape Coast.
2: Of Cape Coast, are they?
0: KC.
2: The guy is doing very well. I wish one day you would invite
0: him for education about
5: Abazi. Oh, them sanitation issues seen other
2: issues. When it comes to development of Cape Coast, I did project why you were Jay. So you always talk about it. And one thing, Rollins, oh yeah. But care there, we wonder why you decided to come here. Wonder no more.
5: CP.
2: CP for year.
5: First as
2: how many? How many years?
5: No, it's CP.
2: Oh, CP.
5: CP for year.
2: Pedro. Was around 96.
6: Construction
2: 94, 96.
5: Yeah.
2: Construction. Oh, the man, minya kuni. Oh. Because the maintenance, I know why
5: we're
2: and what happens is, yeah, were urban roads were there.
0: Uh-huh.
2: Urban roads. What did they do? If you can't be able to, if you can't be able to,
0: I call it switch our fair one when you book you discussion.
2: And at the end of the day, no one is talking about this in Cape Coast.
0: One of our friends often chain to for calls to be here. Often chain.
2: Who is talking about this in Cape Coast?
0: Oh, you can't have some part. You're not yet here. You can't have some
2: okay. So, what campaign for what fun? Why you're not there? Because I'm going to Cape Coast about development. Because then you go for back tourism, your way, your tourism alone, Cape Coast and Limina. What they generate can develop Cape Coast. But ask yourself there,
0: what
2: tourism now, you know, cast the world in a way,
0: what man,
2: cast the world on Pono, I was nowhere, you get all these things and you can't do anything. And why not if you take 5 regions in Ghana, Cape Coast and Kao?
0: Really,
2: I'm telling you,
0: as they scope for
2: when it comes to development. Above tourism, I was even over Cape Coast. I mean, Sangai Webubun.
5: Was
2: it? Was it? My when you want our toy, when you want our toy, what you are buzzing?
0: Oh, man, buzzing.
2: Uh huh. Me, I'm a
0: factory. The only factory we have. The only factory.
2: And when we talk about in the day, that Merca assembly day, when we speak about Gold Coast, Gold Coast, no, only ever.
0: Only you way here.
2: Gold Coast in the central region, Gold Coast in Cape Coast. Where slave trade was banned, I had the Aboriginal slave trade, I had the Onamazuko Elimina. We had gold. Even now. In Paraguay, they go to Honum. Maybe go to me. Go to him.
5: I'm going to go fast.
0: I'm going to go
2: fast. I'm going to
5: go fast. I'm going
2: to go fast. But in there, we capital if you Cape Coast. How does it even have a Cape Coast?
6: Nothing. One 5-star hotel. We don't have.
0: We don't have 5-star hotel.
6: We don't have in Cape Coast.
0: Oh, yeah.
2: Sometimes, I was asking myself so many questions.
0: Now, we ain't Jahan. We had no
2: question. I said, Major, how much you saw? But you ask me that.
0: You told me I'm from one message is being brand. Yes, that's what we are called. Assembly member with swag.
7: Mamba Kacha, I am community. Ya me born the next management baby.
0: Ye me hen ho.
7: Na ye ye. Na community no for the temple.
0: Yes, next.
5: I'm the American Moko regional minister.
0: Okay.
5: Me sanu. Assembly member say was central region. On nti no odi. Penny noir, on bombers in there, obey engaging.
0: Okay,
5: you know, so I dream you are
0: for a man. Oh, just a brilliant idea. Oh, she wanted
8: to tell your bishop program. You are seeing one day, you won't pay football. Are meant to mention one. Oh, yeah, Dr. Lindsay, or Sabah Mokusatan, and Nikwa Buchi, and Aja Ments.
0: Cheer
8: one, no, ma'am, community for me, cheer one.
0: Yo, yeah, that's a big man.
9: Auntie Anna,
0: 1 minute.
9: No worry.
0: What's the
9: time? Oh, young brother, as someone come. It's time for all of us here to sit down on round table to discuss Cape Coast.
0: Oh, they discuss Cape Coast.
9: I will send to come back and I mean, me a going me a fancy by my pa. So yeah, so I'm here and chow. What about the damn war? Yalu. And I'll quote time.
0: It's
9: your car you guys some more. Oh, yeah, yeah. No matter me, electric, I see.
0: Okay.
9: We need to come to Twinchy.
0: Yeah, that's it.
9: Nah, Ibrahim.
0: Oh, yeah, Roko on it also.
9: Igna,
0: what's the answer? When you're in the Cape Coast of Hong Kong, who do I write?
2: It's very true.
0: Ever Cape Coast, that may be.
2: I mean, I'm paying full, but you're telling me for me, Mama.
9: No, fight for West African lands. We are not celebrating this man.
0: I
2: hear the Wusukumbo, but I hear the Bungams.
0: It was there for. Yeah, there's so much more to hear than that. I'm singing it was there. Yes, I know we had my master out here, don't you know?
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Everybody right here. What you need to do is be thankful for the life you got, you know what I'm saying? 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Start being thankful for what you do got.

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3: 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So open them who see any of papa dear. Mama P, I know what a dance you want, papa, new one so at the former, a full year pa, and which maybe I will be and say, oh, two, now per se on from my boy, I'm off from Russia. What the bed bro, could you day, Mama P, and I'm a den edin, I dino, we sure two, a yabo, from a fool, hey, the 18 edin, 18.
2: Hey, never want to let you cry what here for.
3: 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Mama P, I then see him out. Whoa, which him contractor?
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1: 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Says Zivine Maya, Juan Jessica, Pizza Man Chicken Man, El Zuban Pafie, Pizza Man Chicken Man. 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
2: 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Oh, you want to know where I'm at? 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

Good evening. This is TW News in Brief at 5. My name is Anita Opon Yeboah. In the headlines, skillful pledges visit Cape Coast Initiative with a contribution of 5,000 Ghana cedis. YEA signs MOU to recruit 2,000 young Ghanaians into Microsoft degree program. And overlord of the Dagban Kingdom, Yana Abubakari II, has passed away. Now to the details.

0: Prominent son of Ogwa, Mr. Thomas Hughes Emeza, popularly known as Skillful, has pledged his support to the Visit Cape Coast initiative with a contribution of 5,000 Ghana cedis. The donation followed a courtesy call on him at his office at the National Investment Bank by a delegation led by entrepreneur and business mogul Mr. Kweku Etuafo. During the visit, Mr. Emeza was briefed on the initiative's vision to promote Cape Coast tourism economy, preserve its heritage, and attract investment into the city. He commended the team for the initiative and pledged his continued support towards the development of Ogwa. From the YEA, the Youth Employment Agency has signed a memorandum of understanding with the Ghana Digital Centres Limited to recruit and onboard 2,000 young Ghanaians into a Microsoft certified micro degree program. The initiative forms part of Microsoft's commitment to equip 3,000 young Africans with digital skills and create pathways for them to explore opportunities in the digital economy. Through this partnership, YEA has secured 2,000 of these training opportunities for Ghanaian youth. Participants will receive industry-relevant digital training and globally recognized Microsoft certification, equipping them with the skills and knowledge needed to compete in the rapidly evolving digital workspace. The program is expected to enhance digital inclusion, improve employability, and empower young Ghanaians to take advantage of emerging opportunities within the technology sector. Speaking shortly after signing of the MOU, the Chief Executive Officer of the Youth Employment Agency, Mr. Malik Basantali, had this to say.
1: In the next few days, the portal will be opened. And if a young man or young lady out there who is willing to learn, as my brother rightly stated, cloud and cybersecurity, AI development, power platform development, data analytics, and data engineering, you can go onto our website and apply. It's free of charge. No one will take a penny for you. Government is absorbing the full cost. You'll be trained and linked to the job market. A few days ago, when water nearly consumed my brother's office, we thought they would not be able to do it again, but they showed a lot of dedication. So a lot of write-ups of people who were claiming they wanted the Ghana Digital Sector submitted to them and all of that. You rightly see that they have been full charge and command, and they are willing to even go beyond. And so the flagging situation will not be a setback to them, shooting them into the future. And the YEA is going to fully support you to get out of those trying times. And so our partnership will be in the best interest of the Canadian youth. And once the portals are opened, I'm sure they would announce the website, and then you could all go there and apply. Thank you very much.
0: Moving on. The overlord of the Yagwan kingdom, Yana Abubakari II, has passed away, plunging the kingdom into mourning. The announcement was confirmed by the Gbenwa Palace, although the cause of death has not yet been officially disclosed. Yana Abubakari II was ascended the Dagban skein in 2019, was widely accredited with promoting peace, unity, and development across the kingdom after years of chieftaincy conflict. Traditional leaders, government officials, and Ghanaians have begun paying tribute to the late Dagbon overlord, as arrangements are expected to be announced in accordance with Dagbon customs and traditions. And to the diaspora, Chairperson of the African Union Advisory Board Against Corruption, Edem Senanu, says Africa's fight against corruption is being undermined not by a lack of laws but by a lack of integrity among individuals and institutions. Speaking at the commemoration of African Anti-Corruption Day, he stressed that meaningful progress requires leaders and citizens alike to uphold ethical values and accountability. Senanu also called for greater involvement of young professionals in promoting transparency and strengthening the continent's anti-corruption effort. This is where we draw down the curtains on TW News in brief at 5. I am Manita Opon-Yabwa. For more news updates, log on to our portal twradiogh.com. 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
1: 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The immune system is the body's built-in protection system. It helps to fight germs such as bacteria, viruses, and parasites that can cause illnesses. When your immune system is strong, your body can identify and destroy harmful invaders quickly, keeping you healthy and active. But when it becomes weak, your body becomes more vulnerable to infection, frequent illnesses, and slow recovery. Several everyday habits and conditions can weaken your immune system over time. 1. Poor nutrition. Eating too much processed food and not enough fruit and vegetables. 2. Lack of sleep. The body repairs itself during sleep, so poor sleep weakens immunity. 3. Chronic stress. 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Excessive alcohol and smoking. These damage the body's defense system. 5. Chronic illnesses such as diabetes and other long-term conditions. When these factors are present, the body struggles to defend itself effectively. Always remember to take Kowa Mixture, Kowa Plus Mixture, and Kowa Capsules to help keep your immune system strong and active against sickness, and Kowa MT Mixture to help you stay malaria free.
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3: 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I'm gonna Messi.

0: D'Antoni won't call timeout and let the Raptors set up their D. The crowd on its feet here at the Air Canada Center. Lynn puts it up. Bang! Jeremy Lynn from downtown! And the Knicks take the lead! Amazing here at the Air Canada Center.
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2: Trips now, and I'm a Ghana star, Asamoah Gyan. When you look at that group, do you think the Black Stars are going to make it to the knockout stages?
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5: 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You know, they're making all kind of ways to get the title from us. But I want to prove to them I'm the best in the world.
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4: 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Chinibua, where is the connection? Yes! Elmina Sachs have finally broken the deadlock.
7: He's scored over Reed, but the pass from O'Shea is straight to Fatawu. He's pushing the goalkeeper off his line. He's retreating, Walton. Fatawu! Oh, my goodness! What a sensational goal from Abdul Fatawu from inside his own half of the pitch. It's a piece of magic.
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Just the way you need it is how we're going to be giving it to you live this evening on your radio, TW 88.9 megahertz. Oguaz Premium Urban Brand is airborne and telling you something special. It's time for sports, and we're here to deliver 2 hours of solid, unadulterated sports live on your radio with me, Swaggy. Roger Swaggy, a.k.a. the Sports MVP in charge. You know what we do, you know how we do it, and we're going to be serving you with some good, tasty sports right here. Well, the World Cup have, like I said, probably skewed things a bit and made it a bit football-centered lately. But of course, gradually, we're still getting back to our usual and getting to all the other sports and making time for them as it is. Less teams involved now. 4 more teams in the World Cup. Oh, yeah, just 4 left. 4.

And out of four, definitely we're going to have all of them play within tomorrow and the next, and then all of them again get to play Saturday and Sunday. Well, depending on where your results be on Tuesday or Wednesday, that will determine where you play or when you play, either Saturday or Sunday. So let's see how it goes. Korea. At the moment, it is France, Spain, England, and then Argentina. These are the four that have made it to the finals. But a whole lot, of course, there's more story than just the World Cup, and that's what we're talking about in here. And, well, assistant head coach of the Black Maidens, Sumani Basiru Dean, after securing qualification to the Under-17 Women's World Cup, says that we made sure not to engage in age cheating or any other malpractice just to avoid another ban. Oh, wow. And they still made it to the World Cup. Let's hear him speak.

0: fought very well to make sure that we were not beaten on the pitch. First of all, when we were appointed, we had a very crucial meeting, making sure that we outline our cost, focus, and our commitment level to those who have appointed us, and our commitment level to Ghana as whole. We were banned and we're coming back. What are we going to do? We need to make sure that things like that don't happen. Make sure that we get Ghana back to World Cup stage when it comes to U17. So we were whipping ourselves in line, making sure that we don't do any mistake when it comes to age, cheating and other things, to make sure that we do the right thing and then get Ghana back as the nation and those who have given us this opportunity, trust us more and then keep us going. So inshallah, we did it, and with the support of the whole Ghana and the FA.
1: They did it, made it to the under-17 FIFA Women's World Cup after beating Senegal. That is a good qualification, and they did it without cheating in the age. Okay, lovely. So that's what he says. Well, at the Blacks, the All-Stars Festival that happened at the University of Ghana, Abdul Fatah Isaac was there and says that it's always great to come back home and spend time with the people. In football, whenever you get some free time, you use it to rest. But of course, we need to be here for the family. Here is Abdul Fatah Isaac.
2: We are just here to have fun and to just show love for our country and the people, because we always get the support from outside, you know, what we are playing. And it's good to always come back to see the people, to have fun. I just say it was a fun game, but I really loved it. And it's something that we do every year. And I just want to say thank you to everyone for coming. And I hope next year those people who are not free will come, so we make it more fun.
1: And that is Abdul Fatah Isaac who's speaking in there. And we get into some stories and out the World Cup, what has happened in there, what is happening after that, and a whole lot right here for you and get you these updates. But of course, we'll also be riding you through some transfer news happening in and around town, and we'll be letting you in on those ones as a stand. But let's get straight into the stories running around in the World Cup. And FIFA President Gianni Infantino says that football's governing body will consider expanding the men's World Cup to 64 teams after the 2026 tournament, saying more countries should have the chance to compete on the football biggest stage. I'm sure Italy will be the first one to say yes. Well, speaking to Swiss media outlet Blue Wing, Infantino said that the media outlet is Blue Wing. Infantino said the proposal would be discussed by FIFA's decision-making bodies. He says, and I quote exactly what he said, "It is definitely an issue that will be examined and discussed in relevant committees after this World Cup. The proposal would apply to 2030 World Cup, which will be hosted by Spain, Portugal, and Morocco, with Uruguay, Argentina, and Paraguay each staging one opening match to mark the centenary of the inaugural tournament in 1930. Also made that out. The World Cup is for the whole world, not just Europe and South America. Every nation should be allowed to dream participating in the World Cup. You can see that the quality of the teams is extremely high, and it's getting higher and higher all over the world. If you don't give smaller countries a chance to participate in the World Cup, they will lack the incentive to keep improving," he said. And that is from the coach. But Papi Thiaw have been dismissed from the role as Senegal national men's football team head coach in the wake of the Teranga Lions elimination from the 2026 FIFA World Cup. Thiaw, Senegal, crashed out on the competition at the round of 32 stage after losing 3-2 to Belgium, despite holding a 2-0 lead for 85th solid minute in that bid. Now, following the meeting of the executive committee of the Senegalese FA, it was decided to initiate a procedure to terminate the functions of the national coach Papa Thiaw, as well as the entire technical staff, a section of the release statement said. Former Crystal Palace and Genoa head coach Patrick Vieira has been tipped as Thiaw's successor. Ooh, Patrick Vieira. Wow. Anyway, good player, but a coach, we are yet to find out what he can do. Ain't that better? Still staying in the World Cup and England making it to the semi-finals. Has lots of conversations coming through, and the head coach Thomas Tuchel said that in an interview with ITV after England's comeback from a goal down to beat Norway 2-1, he says that I quote, he world class player, and he was talking about none other than Jude Bellingham. He, Jude Bellingham, does it every single match. World class. We made life very, very difficult for ourselves today. The result is fantastic. We are in the last four. It's amazing, but not happy with the performance in every sense, says the coach. And England and Argentina will be the ones to meet on Wednesday in that blockbuster semi-finals that we're all looking out for. The South Americans and their talisman Lionel Andre Messi must defeat England in Atlanta to keep alive their hopes of becoming the first team to win back-to-back World Cup since Brazil in 62. England and their key partnership of Jude Bellingham and Harry Kane must also win to have any hopes of ending a 60-year wait for a major trophy in their country. Well, the Argentina and England match comes 40 years after a seismic encounter in the quarterfinals of the 1986 World Cup in Mexico. Argentina secured a 2-1 victory at the Estadio Etaka with two goals from Diego Maradona. It looks like this script might repeat itself. Funny script, it looks like. Of course, Maradona is the new Messi now. And it was Mexico that hosted it as well. Just that this one is a semifinal, not quarterfinals. And so 2-1. Well, yes, so he got a two goals, that is Maradona got them, and one of them is that the infamous hand of God. It was against England that he scored that hand of God goal when he punched the ball into the net, and the other one in the this year's worship view, that's a DIY hood.
3: That's a obvious the wound.
1: Well, anyway, so that also probably will happen in the it is what it is. The dazzling solo effort, considered one of the greatest goals ever to grace a World Cup, also scored by Diego Armando Maradona. Now, the message is, this is a football game. That's what I can say. And Scaloni said, it's a football game, and we will be playing against a very tough opponent. They have an excellent coach, and this is a football game, and that's all it is, says the man in here. So, if you have been following the World Cup, then here you go. But one thing has also happened. The Switzerland head coach, Yakin, has also spoken and said that we were punished because of a mistake. There was no reason for that booking. I don't understand it. It was an innocent situation. There was nothing malicious about it. That decision was simply unbelievable. I completely disagree with it. There was clear contact, and I don't understand how the referee and the VAR came to that conclusion. I wouldn't say they were being favored. We had a fair and open match. Both teams played football. Football wasn't the winner today. Wow. We were punished by a mistake. It was a decisive moment that determined the outcome of the match. We can complain now, but I have to congratulate Argentina. And that is what was said by the Swiss coach, Yakin. Well, Erling Haaland is feeling proud after Norway's efforts at the World Cup. And these are the words of the man, King Haaland.
2: You know, we are just here to have fun and to just show love for our country and the people, because we always get the support.
1: This Haaland, this Haaland seems to be a naturalizing kind of Mavic. This student accent, let's get it right and get you the voice of Haaland. That came through after they were kicked out by England over the weekend. And do we have that? Working on that vigorously to get you that voice. You will want to hang on for us as we get it ready. Let's see if that's what it is, getting you through the right ones. That's the same.
4: I think it's maybe one thing that touches me the most. I think with the role, with how good people we are, I think we are good people. I think that really touches me. And we put Norway on the map, and hopefully now we can establish something when it comes to Euros, World Cups, and everything, because our generation is amazing. And I also hope this gives motivation to young people back in Norway that it's possible. It's possible to play at the biggest stage in the world with a Norway t-shirt on.
1: Indeed, it is possible. Well, that is what came through from the man, Erling Haaland. And a couple of players on Spain's national men's team have criticized former Spain Prime Minister Mariano Rajoy over comments directed at the French team ahead of Spain's 2026 FIFA World Cup semi-final clash against France on Tuesday, July 14th. Rajoy stated that France doesn't have a single French player in its ranks, according to newspaper El Debate. Now, his comments have directed at France having a significant number of players on a team with immigrant backgrounds. The statement has caused an uproar in France, and Spain players Pau Cubarsí and Borja Iglesias have registered their displeasure. I'm not aware of this matter, but if they play for the French national team, they are French, regardless of their skin color. We must show tolerance towards everyone because we all deserve respect. Cubarsí had that to say in there. And then we'll just get on to wrap you through some other stories, and we go on with the transfer stories. And Xabi Alonso confirmed that Garnacho will leave Chelsea. There's interest in him from other clubs. Hopefully it finishes in the best possible way for everyone, says Xabi Alonso. And then also here we go with Lucas Digne. He's on to Paris Saint-Germain, and a verbal agreement done with the French left-back. PSG already informed Aston Villa they will pay the release clause after the World Cup fee under 10 million euros. And so, well, that helps Mendes, you know, to have some few rest when the need be. Away from that, and still talking about transfers, and in there, former Chelsea midfielder Oscar has revealed that he never spent any of the salary he earned during his time playing in China, despite reportedly earning one of the biggest contracts in the world of football. The Brazilian joined Shanghai Port FC, and then known as Shanghai SIPG, from Chelsea in 2017. Now, the earnings was £400,000 per week. Please take a minute. Let it soak in. He was taking £400,000, please, a week. Convert and let it soak in. I'm giving you time. Let it. Oh my God, that is football for you. Well, the move saw Oscar become one of the highest paid players in football, with reports suggesting that he earned between 150 million and 175 million during his 7-year spell in China. However, the former Brazil international says that he took a disciplined approach to managing his wealth, placing his entire salary into a separate account and relying on match bonuses to support himself and his family. So that means that when we board, he has about £170 million sitting there untouched. Oh boy. I put my entire salary into a separate account and never touched it once. My family and I lived off the match bonuses because they were already huge. Wow. Now that is Oscar right there for you, and what he's been able to do with his life in China. And that is one of the glorious things that has happened in his life. Still talking about transfers, and another here we go is Manchester United on Yuri Tielemans. United activated his 41 million euros release clause into Tielemans' contract at Aston Villa, making a verbal agreement also with the Belgian midfielder. So one field, that is Ederson deal, was called off on Friday, and then here on Monday, there's already Andre Santos done, and Tielemans is almost a done deal as well. Wow. We already also told that they are making inquiries into Kone, the Manu Kone of France, also delved into it and finding out. But I'm told as well by good sources that they actually asked that they reduce the price of Ederson from Atlanta, trying to beat it down to somewhere 30 or something million in there. So we'll see who will be the midfielders United will really be able to gather at the end of the transfer bid. And to get on lastly with football and some advantage with the World Cup, you already know that Kylian Mbappe leads the top goals stretch with 8 goals, and then Lionel Messi also with 8 goals. Erling Haaland follows with 7, but they're already home, so definitely he doesn't stand any chance of winning it. Jude Bellingham of England has 6, Harry Kane 6, Ousmane Dembele 5, and Mikel Oyarzabal also have 4 in that dispensation. So take note of these happenings and know what is happening in the world. But Ghana's national men's football team goalkeeper Benjamin Asare, 10-33 years old, on Monday, July 13th, in Arizona, with a special birthday to the SM man, and his club Accra has evoked celebrated the new chapter in the Black Stars player's life. Asare's birthday comes on the back of a competing at the FIFA World Cup for the first time, where he starred in Ghana's campaign in this year's World Cup. The former Accra Great Olympics player has touched down in Ghana after starting in 2 games at the World Cup against England and Croatia. In celebrating the 33-year-old, Asare had a vote wrote on their ex, formerly Twitter, page that, "Happy birthday to the man between the sticks, Hazovok and Ghana Black Stars number 1, our last line of defense, a World Cup guardian. More saves, more glory, more greatness," say Accra Hazovok. That is what is happening with them at the moment. And I think that's basically wrapped things up, but let me tell you about a little bit about tennis before we get to wrap things up. Also, though, baseball is back and active, so from next days onwards, you'll be getting some updates from there and the others as well. In tennis, Yannick, you know that Alexander Zverev praises Yannick Sinner after the Italian fought back from a set down to retain his Wimbledon title, and that is Zverev speaking on Yannick. He says that, "Yannick, I don't really like you anymore. You've shown that you are the best player in the world." Here is Zverev talking about the Sinner.
5: Well, first of all, Yannick, I don't really like you anymore. To be fair, I lost to you 9 times in a row, so it's not... No, but first of all, congratulations to Yannick. He showed once again why he's the best player in the world. And
1: that is it coming through for Zverev, admitting and accepting that indeed Yannick Sinner is the best in the world, number 1 at the moment. And he accepted that, "You're beating me 9 times in a row, Basa. I don't like you anymore. Let me make it clear. How can you do that to me 9 times? What makes you cool play?" Abba. But that is how that ended in the draw. Curtains on the update at the moment, 6:31. It is time to bring you some more action live on TW88.9, and it's your Total World Sports Update.

0: just like you need it. We are giving it to you right here, and I'm handing over the space to my man Henry, the Sport Chops. Let go.
1: Hey, Raza. I come as some menu at Jipopopopopa. One of the locations are on Bodo every Wednesday.
0: Yeah, I'm okay.
1: Let's say, you better watch along or not today. A football fan, because they pay you on air then.
0: Yeah. Let me just take the chance, number one, for a moment. And see, tomorrow, that will be the game between Spain and France. But that will be happening. We'll be doing the watch party at Solis Bar and Restaurant. Solis Bar, 7 p.m. In Tebetlase. By 6, we'll be there by 6. So join us there. Solis Bar and Restaurant at the Saddle. Eduhua Schools and Colleges Park in the opposite. And if a cab, you catch a driver, they based on Solis Junction. We'll drop you there. Come through. Let's do the watching together. Now, yeah, the next match. Oh, yeah, Argentina, England. You know, the Chibasa. The Minty, yeah, Shisha Boko. Is a wage that Lemon Lounge. On your Wednesday, Lemon Lounge. Yeah, Jim, not yeah, freaking your daddy. So if you want to watch through with us, see us, have interactions with us, have conversation, you have anything, so those of you sending comments on the commentary in the World Cup and whatnot, show up, let's have a conversation about that. Those who think that I'm doing Argentina bias, let's meet and still talk about that when we meet. Yeah, let's just have some fun together. So China, your Solis Bar restaurant, Wednesday, Lemon Lounge, Nigina, your watch party in the semi-finals of the 2026 World Cup. Yanko.
1: Hey, Raza, can you need a shout-out to your friend and chairman, Gedo?
0: Gedo. What is happening? Gedo, Solis Men's...
1: Executive Club.
0: Charlie. Yeah. Solis Men's Club, what is happening? Gedo, yaba you who?
1: Raza, you're not here for a pentam. You're not here for a pentam. In the world of sports. Raza, Akuma... Akumare host some kakra waba ewo South Africa full on area in there. Jaden Adams of Mamelodi Sundown. Last 2 days here wa pass on. He played in the 2026 World Cup, and it was being reported by Gayton McKenzie, that is their sports minister. Exactly 11th July around 4:30 PM. Yes, and that is Jaden Adams. He played with Situ Noni Makwena in the middle of the pitch. You want to know where midfielders? Obo first match, obo second match. But I think the third match went to Mambo, but he came from the bench. And against Canada, one last match, and so he featured. And he was on the chair say, oh, Mpuna say, hey, exercise, Mpuna, Mpuna, on the chair fitu. There's no cause of death yet.
0: Because the other side is reported actually suicide, and I'm confused. And see, we'll see. Like you said, it's still a developing story.
1: Sure.
0: Once we get a certain update on that,
1: exactly,
0: we'll work on and get
1: but
0: it.
1: But more when they will see Jake Adams. And
0: the first name is Jake.
1: Jaden Adams. Okay. Yes. All right. He's a midfielder for the Bafana team. Rather quickly, no, Yemfri Hona, Yembra, Spain, Boa Warbon. I said once that De La Fuente washes a team. The team is balanced. And Onanga said De La Fuente, and he knows what he's about. Because for you to have one or two injuries in your team with your last Euros team and a squad, na itumna, it make everything possible for the team to still get its shape. Alex Bina, Obotum Beshe, Nico Williams, Nanim. And when he's playing, you can see that the team doesn't really lack the presence of Nico Williams. There's a certain player of friend, Oizabella, Otum Obo as a number 9. Sometimes crowd from the left-hand side, Nkra, Otum Obo. And you have a Ferran Torres, Otum Muba. We all know that sometimes the abilities simple are being limited. But so Obo Spanish team now, you can see there he does his possible best to, you know, push the team forward. But rather, the talking point right now, boys know what's up group in World Cup one selling day. Pedri, no form, not no ball open. Oh yeah, you're 1 week. Oh yeah, you're 1 week. Because they are looking at other midfielders in other teams. And it was justified in the match between Spain and Belgium why he was being benched for Fabian Ruiz. Not today. De La Fuente who there, Pedri ni game no, oh yeah, one way kind of football. And a lot of people had already said that. But now there, onam do obo basa ninti. On your one. No two. You have a certain Lamine Yamal or your magic most of the time. Solo bobo na. And you get Rafinha Muna dem wotum wose go ninti. Rather now on shada and your talking points bebre. But after the Spanish game, it raised concerns. At the Spanish game, no so twinchana. There has been other players who are playing in the same position who are offering more than only Pedri, no. And rather, and then they are able to market a Pedri the style of play, new profile. He's a press resistant kind of player. Born bar, nothing for bear 3-4 bilba. But to me, you won him. Fantastic. O control games. Yen 10, yen bonfaha, or dictate the pace. Se game need demika. About to wa goom. So pedal game to see ya faster. About to now abo. Rather, Otum drop over deep, over badge ball, or start build up. And we cannot talk about Pedri and write off his line breaking passes. Eya Otum pass to be a rather, Eana, Obra, Jen and Tiasedo Kakra. Because we know that in the world of football, some few players win all the attributes. No. But rather, say, but them pass, no. Nasa and say, they nya clinical player, mo win to man shot. No, say, they Eya Yajmohun. But on the flip side of the coin, we have players like Bellingham, we have Enzo, we have Fabian Ruiz, we have Merino, rather what other attributes are or supersede Pedri's attributes. And in the no, me pedem kofu there, Pedri is becoming a one-sided player.
0: I'm glad this argument is coming back because in the league, you know, this Bellingham Pedri thing have been done ages. But support TJ. I know pa, and I've heard this in ages, but of course, maybe club side though, because of different parameters.
1: Yeah,
0: he proved something else, but I will let me allow you
1: get on. But Raza, I don't need it. You see, I compared with Nassim Sani as a Vitinho, but Vitinho, as I went one when you're spotlighting there, he has clinical upfront players, born or boy, where your BB man is inside it. That is the point, that is the whole point. Because if you have a Dembele, if you have Dwe, and you have Kaviskalia, at every particular point in time, they are giving you the goals, they are giving you the results. They will trace back the hard work of Vitinha. And in them put in football, I'm going to play with our friend João Neves, in the midfield pairing of the two. But Raza Yenshaz Wadi, Mary Nomo no any Fabian Ruiz, they are elite ball carrying players. Born Waja. They don't send it back. One bubble pass. They are going for goal. World final third numu. Then they have tremendous physical presence. Chejud Belliam. That's a box to box number 8. And he has the goal scoring ability. Rather, or track back. So how many times do you see Pedri off the ball? All of them tracking back. No? It is left for the Frankie Monadi. Gavimo, especially if they are on the pitch, to do those work. But rather, another thing is leadership. And the last thing is late arrival in the box. The means they may Pedri Nibi. And you can talk of Enzo. He has that. See, he stayed there once upon a time. Chelsea, Wobobo Bia, he was the one who was popping up for them.
0: So if the last Argentina goal, the quarterfinals one.
1: Yeah.
0: Before the it was 16 rather. Against Egypt. The header.
1: Yes.
0: He was the last one to pop up in the box.
1: Exactly. Yeah. That is an attribute of Enzo. Fabian Ruiz is trained against Belgium.
0: Yeah.
1: That he also has that. Yeah. That is why he was fielded.
0: Bellingham was the one car.
1: Bebre. Mikel Merino for Arsenal and for Spain. And rather on an American. The more you keep passing, I'm a game near fair. But for you to get the results, imagine that Pedri is scoring another or make some contributions to be assist Binade. Raza, Nkobe mind blowing. But in the end, if you are talking about Pedri and these other players I've mentioned, these players are high up than Pedri. Because Pedri no form, what deep kakra. Only one. No ball no sabe one way. Inti. It's too far away, basafu. Was that what I see? The Pedri was the step up the game in the kakra. Now, Otum Oma in Zamoy, then, oh, fine. Sometimes he's supposed to take the risk. Also, don't connect him. But Pedri, onion them. Rather, no way, England. Yenye in Mosi. The brilliance of Jude Bellingham. I've always said that the English team is on two players. Kane, Harry Kane. Na Jude Bellingham. And Raza Walbo Bola, you can see the cohesion between them. On the wings, Webu Buanantebe Nina. So in the middle, that is where most of the work is being done. We have a certain Anderson. He is just playing like Pedri. But people don't really see him to be playing. But he's doing a lot of work. No wonder they can change Rice and maintain him.
0: Yeah.
1: Because Rice, no bono, no solo bono. Sometimes he goes off. But Anderson will still be in the game. Whoever comes from the bench, he's able to play with the person. Rather, this is the English team right now. They need another quality performance in their upcoming game against Argentina. But rather, them game no mum kodo. Because I'm sure we would have time either tomorrow or maybe in the 9 minutes of the show. But this is the difference between a team who is ready to win a trophy. And I liked it when Spence Obado, either on the left or on the right side. That's a guy who knew you home. Let Ghanaians forget about handshake now from Thomas Partey. Bono Nyimbo, when he comes on, there is a definition of role. Because for you to play at the left side of defense or the right side of defense and make attacks, not today, as Wakabibi Acho. And I'll give the credit to the technical bench of Thomas Tuchel. Because I'm sure that after the tournament, Sir Thomas Tuchel, there will be a whole documentary on him. Because 25 years, he gave up on football and not on adult sports. And he met Ralph Rangnick and the destiny was changed. That is who you see him on the touchline. Rather, Mkecho, he is a coach that takes high risk. So where people were shouting, Trent Alexander-Arnold, he said, who is he? Let's take Livramento. They don't have names. Yeah, you go. You'll be there. Where people were shouting the Kupama, of which I was even part, he was talking about a certain Noni Madueke. But rather, you see that un-American. You can't go into
0: He's just a stubborn coach.
1: Yes, yes. You can't go into a tournament with players who have names in Kutin. You have to balance it. So I am sure that them not operate all year. So that the players don't play individually. Because rather, Cicciano, what is in the mind of the English team? Jude Bellingham is our man. Harry Kane is the main man. Let's get the balls to them. They will score. Unlike when you see maybe Copam or try to improve Sterling those days or try to improve from all angles. Obiapedo Chedo is star. I'm not saying that they've gotten their rhythm right though. But I'm just saying that at least they know that these people have been giving us the goals for the past, you know, matches we've been playing. So Minimde Jude, the Onya Bona, let's play for him. Obeshe goal. So this is what Thomas Tuchel way too wide. What she say? Into the documentary, and I'm sure they so Otume Jimko Teza, when Jimpo no ko find out super, rather I'm sure that he has exceeded the targets of the England Federation, Sports Federation. Rather, yen fi one yen ko Kylian Mbappe. Rather, in the last 4 years, Oshie 8 goals or 2 assists in the whole tournament. This time around, Yambo semi-finals no, but why she 8? Why 3 assists? On offer an upgrade. Why a self introspection? When would they? I had a mutosin. I had a member of Yewo. Min Shemikina. And where to why? At his age. On your Obia, where is the 39? On your Nepal Gold King. No, Chadder, rather. Dem ni pay. And call a gun hanker back a day. Ni age. No, you know Bobby on fat. Because in cause no to me, you put pay in it. Ni age ya wezi. The kind of contributions are all make on the football world no. Messi say penalty or say penalty. Osho goal. All my assist. Oh my own who pop up. And France, I'm sure a lot of people are tipping them to, you know, win the World Cup. Them were in 2018. No. Obotumpo wa in the BM. Because when I attack him, now no yeshu. Rather, let me get away from the World Cup. Okay, I'm supposed to touch Argentina on Switzerland match, you know, in Bolo. As a Fabi B simulation. Simulation. Inti, I'm so amazed the coach, you know, us in there na no one can obwa. You see, in as much as we are able to point out the errors of the VAR, we are supposed to be truthful whenever they make the right decision. And we all know that the law is the law. And he has broken it. Now, the yellow the doubt. Simulation, faking an act, there will be no outcome. It's also a yellow card. So, where lies the argument right now?
0: The argument basically for other people have been the fact that the VAR picks and chooses which ones they want to because normally way back before then can you look at VAR and come but they say you're kind of quarters now over so that you know they'll check but they pick and choose which one favors it. That's an unfortunate bit.
1: Good.
0: Why they pick this one to check it up? Why did they go check the Egypt one? Why are they picking which one they want to check? That's the question.
1: Raza, me and your case because no matter how wise you are, if you're not called to parliament, you cannot make yes, that is why some of us, we are here and we are supposed to analyze the game for you to get the understanding and pinpoint the inconsistencies of Nzama or Cody in the tournament. Rather, we have sat here countless times to talk about VAR and even the officiating of the tournament. Intino, on the Amakano, Shea, US, Belgium. What the red card, Bulugan? It was overturned. What man, what you want for? Sharp. We're in 10 to 4, let's see. Yes, so
0: we're 10 to 4 go.
1: Fantastic. So anything go and call your president. We are waiting for you. Ew. So rather born Eloba. That's why I am always let me chip in this. That's why I'm always bored with Jordan Ayew. Men to form then cut a 1G. That's so what over 10 now was cash away. Men to form. Try. Where you know that it is so real and nana canon. Then you fall. That one is understandable. But where April Wooten, na ball no alo alo ato no wa over 10 no what the cash show. Why so in him there? Adibi de ma why baby. Oh no ma sometimes oh my. So be resilient. Make sure that you play your A game. Yeah. I don't know why you debi I'm a can show on four. What's a one I ever four? That is how the game is supposed to be right now. Because officiating is it, we all know. What terms are the Argentine officials on Kutin 5? What's it called? A officiating room. What's it then? 1K away.
0: It
1: is what it is.
0: But
1: over
0: of course,
1: there.
0: The yellow card was a yellow
1: yes,
0: card.
1: Yes, it was a yellow card. In Bolo, he messed up big time. Yeah. He shouldn't have done that. They should understand. Now, he's a young player, right? They should just teach him the pros and cons of the game. The next time. Oba, we tune now why the rightful thing. Rather, let's get into the transfers.
0: Okay.
1: Transfers. Yuri Tielemans from Aston Villa to Manchester United. Manchester United papa. Because this is a player who is going to work with Abrante friend Kobbie Mainoo, who has played in the Manchester United setup. Even before the arrival of Carrick, and the former coach then, Amorim, didn't know the use of such a player. And Ndano, he has a Yuri Tielemans who is 29 years old, has played Leicester City, Wabo, Aston Villa, and rather, his favorite position. In the midfield for a double pivot. I don't mean what you know. Because he's going to work with Kobbie Mainoo. And rather, why that hour boss on because these two players, I am very sure that Kobbie Mainoo communication skills are very good. And he's going to talk with Yuri Tielemans. Ada on my Yuri Tielemans no ball bono. Oh yeah, me feel on your day. Rather, our power. You remember FA Cup finals again.

no dɔsu ni ngyinae no ɔdɔsu because raza the Manchester United team no they have dangerous attackers bit there Mbuemo Diallo you have Kunya Monade raza they are running forward they want a progressive pass they want to advance into the final third and you want to slow the game that's on fa eya hweko menu sometimes he moves high up the pitch or Kenya goal where there is difficulty he does that and for him to play with Casemiro no I'm sure that he's going to take a lot of experience from him not only and even when he was a young chap cry he was playing like somebody yeah. who was and now that he has been accepted in the team unlike Amorim the time and the Karika Jinatum there you are my number 6 and Yoli Tremans on obobo me number 8 Raza is a very good upgrade why are they Tellemans no he has 4 assists o to me nye Aston Villa team no with Rodgers mo with the fourth no Raza also so about 25 matches out of 28 no che player no Raza no babam for someone pa. Because it's a long season for Manchester United and all your long season no we tum so we bring in the expertise of Andre Santos as a backup Raza as them Manchester United one sporting director no na e bia e jenza maka kefin wo because he is doing the best yeah. Chelsea made a good deal out of Andre Santos yeah. but they've lost their talent Raza chot to baby they've lost a talent and imagine that Tillman says him na Santos aba Raza a change of environment I'm hoping that it favors him or favor now sometimes it will even become difficult to start Tillman sometimes because Andre Santos we saw him when he was having his form at Chelsea he was even benching Caicedo sometimes hey, or bench Enzo because it becomes very difficult to field the actual player and the actual technique you want that player to fit in your tactics. Damn, isn't it? And it is good for Manchester United. Just that one shot, one turn, 10%. Fantastic deal. A young chap coming to understand the Manchester United football has a lot of talent and can be developed to its highest peak. By all standard, I am very okay with that transfer. But rather, I am free Manchester United, the arrival of Xabi Alonso at Chelsea. Pictures no look chogono. Stamford Bridge, I had the rather, let me talk about one certain player called Estevao. Rather, if you see the pictures or the footages that are coming up at the Chelsea training grounds, no chere. Estevao is going to be one of the instrumental players in the setup of Xabi Alonso. Rather, for a coach to privately sit you aside and be talking to you. Not today. Rather, one, obus to mora. Or motivate you. It makes you know that you are playing for such a coach. Rather, no, you're not in a board. No, you're not sad to no claim. Now, we'll lead Zagul. Oya hum kare ye. Xabi Alonso nembe na wabe. Oya hum kare ye. And rather, Enzo Fernandez, onyine edzim komo. But I think the results or the outcomes has been private. But he came out to say that, opede Enzo eden, fortuna, regardless of the rumors that Madrid far bade, won to Enzo no. There is still a grapevine be sure there. He has the interest to move. But on any deal, come on. But as to why Jatum do about now, another over Konezi, Umba out. But he still sees him as his player. And say, honestly, he's open to work with him. Rather, when you be doing here, you might know about the Bobby's Nazi too. Only Alejandro Garnacho. Alejandro Garnacho. And rather, we know how poor he has been for his past season in Chelsea. And rather, all call for a friend and 40 million. And Eshe Garnacho na ankasa no ne ahomado kakra oyɛ no Manchester United ah nke Chelsea utum na we team ne kakra wanfa with ne performance na rather osha omboa

0: he's supposed to go because there is a certain player called Giovanni Quenda. Our training pitch also.
1: Sporting.
0: Yeah, from Sporting.
1: Oh yeah, I forgot. Oh, wow. Referee, and they want to play with another one. Injo,
0: so yeah, yeah. Head the players and Andre Show. And rather, Andre Santos is playing training. Puno, we still have backups. Then we also go to a rumor that we saw then at no. Show, baby. Inti, well, I said I'm sure Bonam and Andres Santos or Todd's five was at the moment. Yeah, so Ghana Chono, Oboko, because of Giovanni Quenda, Otumbo left wing, Otumbo right wing. He can also operate as a left wing back. Yes, inti, in the 3-4-3 setup of Jabi Alonso, he will also be part of that squad. Ah, Oma Ghana Chomuna, I'm even wishing that. Fafana Munadi na me. I don't know what Jabi is also looking from Fafana Munadi, but Ganacho is an easy. Wana
1: Neto
0: na sampoli. I'm a neto. Nkama e fast mo ko lipu na lipu jishem no, because lipu cannot do gidi gidi gidi gidi.
1: For real?
0: Yes. Lipu cannot do gidi gidi gidi gidi. Abi panka quick. Ma po me describe back lipu for what I want farmer munko. Na mumba one man, but. Rather, as at now, no, I am sure that Sikana Lipufu opera with my Chelsea, no, Nino on Suenua, Intina, Neto, still all one, but he is part of the possible out transfer players, Woboko. Rather, Yemfi Ganacho, no side, Honum. Na Yembra Gideon Mensa. Ebe look, sir.
1: We will, but you didn't have first.
0: Okay, Gideon Mensa, no transfer from, Oxe to Cologne. Razo nye nija. Oye nji. Oye onwofwa. Minye Gideon Mensa ninya. I've not met him anyway. But I am happy because he's a Ghanaian and I'm a Ghanaian. And Raza, say ko tournament. Na wumbozi mbo suenwa. I also link it to the comment of the under 17 women's coach. No. So wundi yebi suenwa. Rather, well, Ankasa, no, I look bad. You see, you are heavy, like Adrian. She, young backline, there were some glimpses of transfer news, just that it has not come up so high. Anything I am paying, so yeah, but we are following them. But rather, well, Ankasa, Bobola, at the end of the day, Gideon Mensa, Kolo, no, Rukon, I'm sure it's an upgrade of contract. Rather, one sitting Polum Kumkutuku. But the player should also remember that it was funded by a country. Yeah. It's a country now, a stepping stone. It's a Jewish. Why then do others just go and play for playing sake? We should learn some one or two things. In as much as the fans complain, criticize, and talk about you people, same fans, when you are doing better on the world stage, will talk about you. So, on your bon uncle team, as a young coach, you know, we did it without cheating in the age. As a coach now. It means that rather or positive and negative side. The negative side is no nyimpa that gone at the days was the age and what do call.
1: Well, the reason why Paul Kane were playing there, they are the same, they have been banned for a while. The Manuara Tena.
0: Okay.
1: They were banned for age cheating. Into Manuara Tena, luckily also there was the correct age that could that was that qualify. That's why he's excited and mentioned the happy
0: Yo. But on the rather on the American, so one can say yeah, papa. Ne etsen come home with that iron yeah. You best say you're so excited. Mobile star when you come with one kind of excited. It excites you. That is the thing. You become so excited. And I don't know, iron genuinely. In the comments like this coming from a coach, it means that Nankasa Sumpo, why you juma on grounds? Why you juma on grounds? This is how you want our football to be like. The right age, the right players should be fielded. She, even Carlos Kenyo, it should be off.
1: Yeah.
0: Okay, age is it? Age or administrative age, mo. On your pitch, no do. Administrative. In the say, to me, and off the pitcher, I'm sure that always you are going to have good news like these ones. Raza, my first story is inside. na muni anum so wonka sa. As and when ibinum ban, you chip in the stories.
1: Okay, so that's your man, Henry the Sport Chops, or the way room, or the way I didn't in 70 B Manas, or yeah, the dog okay to my AK also, so do you know, on again. But now we get on to the other side of it, and your man, Akwesi Shine, would also want to get on with it. Akwesi,
2: yeah, Raza,
1: how are you doing though?
2: I'm doing very well. Good evening once again,
1: great,
2: good evening. Good evening to our listeners,
1: Uncle
2: Raza. You hit on Spain Belgium game now. Now, we game a it give everything in sports. Being there, actually Spain for, nation Belgium for now. Belgium one golden generation. No, this was virtually their last World Cup ever World Cup, because we saw players today, Thibaut Courtois, away at the age of 34 years. Probably this will be his last World Cup. Ever World Cup. Though goalkeeper the Betuma that 41, 42. But looking at how he was saying there, he wants to, if there, so or can Uncle send the wish, Uncle Philly there, he will be out for the team for a year by taking a break. Then after that, and he will play the Euros qualify, then probably the Euros. Then after that, he will just call it a quit. Now, we also had players like Kevin De Bruyne, 35 years. Raza, we had Hazard Witzel, 37 years. I think they've played their part. They've given it all. Romelu Lukaku Mpombe, Van Aken, 33 years. With all this experience. But diving into the game itself, you know, I think it was a game Belgium were blending experience with young chaps. Because as we play a bit today, Timothy Castagne, for 30 years. Kevin De Bruyne, as I made mention, 35. Trossard, 31. Van Aken, 33. Michel, 33. Na Thibaut Courtois, 34. So Belgium wanted to go in out with them zeal, no? They wanted to blend experience with young chaps. Because actually one team now, they had young players like Doku, 24. Ranskin, 25. De Cooper of Brighton, another 25 years old guy. By Spain, no, Spain came in with the same experience, but their style of play, no, now at the end of the day, no, will determine the winner. Rather, Spain back to time and all Euros 2022. No, what Spain was doing was there this time around, no, just recent Euros year, 2024 Euros, no. One pattern of play, it was two. They press with Nico Williams. He will be the attacking threat. Then they create with Lamine Yamal. Or either they press with Lamine and they create with Nico Williams. It is Spain game, no? Say, Eshe, Euro 2024 now, Spain for OJ now. Most of the time, say Lamine, Obo first half ni na second half no, Obey. Nico Williams. So first half, no Nico Williams, second half, Obey Lamine. So, Belgium did a very similar thing. In the one start to Lukaku. Into all the pressing, attacking, threatening, and no Idoku. No Edemad, no. Dobeya, Kevin De Bruyne, Obey free, because actually De Bruyne is aged 35 years. On compete with Spain for players, no. In terms of France and other way, no. They didn't know on your creativity, on your passes now. They, inti, dokuna unkotin and all the press. Do be the brain be free. But, them mamiko panelists, in the keno. The insertion of Fabian Ruiz in the team, no. It helps Spain very well. Because not Spain, they weren't possessing like the usual Spain that we knew. Fast play. Yeah, the ball now. Yeah, change to them, Pedri Bebo. Passes now, they, because Belgium won't play now, Obono. They are also fast, regardless of their age. And they press very well. They are press-resistant players. Ranskin, the way he was pressing. And Karaza, key game like this, a player like Tielemans was on the bench. It was tactical reason. Not that he was bad. It was a very tactical reason. And Belgium won't preferred double pivot, no, or Onana and Tielemans. And unfortunately, Onana, he had ACL. So, Wintum and Bobby. Inti, now they Tielemans, but because of tactical reasons, coach Wambo Tielemans rather, He played in Ranskin. And he did very well on that very day. So what the Belgium team decided to do is, okay, yen so yen ma dokun press. On your all the press, you know. Now the Catelleri, since he can play different positions and the Bruyne too can also help in wings, you know. So that they do the creative work. So it was very difficult in the Spain share, no. Until be an a Belgium for equalize the goal. So extra game now, since Spain the Murphy Daba, now Belgium the Murphy Daba. Rudy Garcia too is Spanish. So he understands the role. Tiki-taka system, he understands very well. Though he never played that tiki-taka way to them, De La Fuente and them, but he understands this. So what the Spanish team did was, okay, Sankofa on your bonnet. So if that's the case there, let me bring in someone like Nico Williams. Rather, when Nico Williams came in the game, I said to myself, Spain will win the game. Because when Nico came, no, Esha Lamy was off. The moment they introduced Nico into the game. So he was rather doing all the pressing, leaving the creativity work for the other players. He was rather doing, and it means the Timothy Castan and Obre, he couldn't hold on to your friend then, Nico. No pressure, no. And there comes the man, Mikel Merino. Now, I don't even know what Mikel Merino must even do again. On the club side, Raza, watch the 14 last minute goals. On the club side. Real Sociedad, Arsenal, even Newcastle. Spain, he's been proving that to be over and over and over. Even this World Cup. The last two goals are watching in or he decides. Or deciding goals. And this is a top player. A feeling the presence will give him. It looks like the coach, no. I don't know. He has conscientized the player to the stand there. Whenever the player is coming, defenders in the field, they know there is some pressure on them. The moment he came into the game, style of play and everything changed. They began to just swing passes, swing crosses here and there. Because now Belgium for Pedro take a game into extra. And they believe in extra time, everything can happen. So Spain also wanted to decline that. They never wanted extra time in the game. Because they feel that Belgium also has the experience. Because after now Belgium, what the players like Lukaku, what about game name? As every cell, no, after no, so about game name. So extra time now, Belgium, Tillemans was also there. So Belgium, no, buga buga, Spain, we need buga buga players. So let's try and finish the game. And they did it well. It was a very perfect timing for Spain to win the game. And Raza, back to other games, game like the Norway England game. It was a very combative game. In the actually England football game now, or one players no, most of their players no, we said here there one flare no from Kakra, Anders no shed a new flare gidi gidi, Rice on shed a new flare gidi gidi, even Jude flare Kakra, but he's more aggressive. Actually, new way now. So Jude tournament he's scoring more, but it's a creativity level no more wide from Kakra, but he's a very fantastic player, and it looks as if the Thomas Tuchel is getting everything right. He's proving all doubts wrong. Raza, Eko tournament, and you not taking player like Phil Foden, a player like Cole Palmer, player like Trent Alexander-Arnold. These players are creative players, but quite apart from their creativity, no. Yembis are there. How long can they last on the pitch? At this weather. Club World Cup, the only player to me prove we was Cole Palmer. Even Cole Palmer no cry, no, it started from quarter final. Even the group stages and he was off. From Palmeiras game no na Fluminense na final no na we saw Cole Palmer. Club World Cup we saw Trent Alexander-Arnold. He was just a normal player. Look now the weather and everything. So the coach also felt that no, this World Cup, no, I need aggressive players. I need fighters. And England, for the World Bomber, they score a whole lot of goals. And most of their goals comes from crossing. Most of their goals. Onyebo will work like how the Spanish will work. So it's like the fullbacks just cross. In your ball now, straight passes. They need players who can progress the ball. So Declan Rice wouldn't hold the ball for even 5 seconds or 10 seconds. On freeze the game. What Thomas took on the game. He doesn't rely on players who freezes games. No. He relies on quick transitional pass. Quick transitional play. And actually, how the Norwegians were playing now, even possession, it was very close. And chances created, it was very close. And this English team, they are the English team awaiting what stopped Erling Haaland. The last 16 games, Awaba, other man no winning, or put the ball at the back of the net. No wonder there, since here Haaland, 64 plus goals, will no way. Now, this Norwegian team, no, as Haaland said, no, they are just making a point. They believe it is possible. They believe they can do something. In these heroes, no, since here, they are coming with all the zeal. Team are most of the time, no, or surprise, or Denmark. Now, Denmark was the team that was surprising in World Cup or recent European tournament. But it looks as if there's no way they are coming like how should I even put it? They are coming like a lion. A lion who is rolling. Yeah. Or a wounded lion. Let me put it that way. This Norwegian team, Raza, market everywhere. And they have one guy, Andres Schjelderup. Raza, the boy is fantastic. You saw the goal. Benfica boy, fantastic player. He just came to Benfica just 2 seasons ago. What a player. And he can give you... he can play on the left wing. He can play as an attacking midfielder. Or even sometimes as a second striker. Since he had the Norwegians, you know, they are even threatening Solot to be out of the game. No. Talk.
3: Oh, yeah. Rather, you see, I don't know if you noticed in the match day, Solot actually mean him, but...
2: there was one time, the Haaland, he needed to pass some Bobby.
0: I am sure that there was a certain situation he was supposed to give the ball to Haaland. It was a clear-cut, big chance, opportunity. But rather, Solot wanted to go for goal. And I explained here that it is because of their pressure. No. Club side, he has been proving very well.
2: In the match.
0: Yes. And people have been saying that World Cup Nangasan Onshada Mboshi. But the people saying that Onshada Mboshi, they also know that he's not a winger, a right winger. But Haaland, what pitch Nintina, they had to convert him to a right winger. Raza said, "Boy, should know where one born or Odu baby. What the 2 men up front in the presence of Salot, Erling Haaland, so that they will be doing the threatening, attacks. Until only your ball now, he holds on the ball, make sure that he go passes his man, then he finds Erling Haaland. That is why he was not getting most of the goals. But them time now, ninja them ball, no, Raza. I think he was doing too much, and he was just supposed to." Play the ball to Erling Haaland, because Erling Haaland was trying his possible best not to do an offside. But Solot, at the end of the day, rather, Bobo not to fans anymore. And they believe that he has caused the whole team and the nation at large. Intina, rather, me assure them, thrown at Dior Banudi, and they want him to get out of the team. But rather, Cardinal Susi, pressure no banana.
2: And it was a game, like. Teams, they utilize their chances because no way they had one big chance, and that big chance they scored. Quite apart from them, Solot in the game, England won 2 big chances. No, Jude Bellingham, who put the ball at the back of the net. And this time, Raza, Jude Bellingham, he's proving the Onye player creativity. Though, on Shadan, yet that creative player today, man, about Silva, Dramata Muna, I don't know. But he's trying to bring in a breed of a new number 10. And the number 10 like Jude Mo type, one said the Nibom.
0: Raza, Jude Nelo, World Cup, I asked earlier on, the World Cup, Is he playing as a number 10?
2: Or as a number 8? Oh,
0: because rather, he doesn't create plenty.
2: Yes.
0: He's not creating plenty. But he's scoring the goals. So, and I'm so following football for some time. Meaning that SS, a second striker, can already make
4: money. Thomas Tuchel want to use him. They will use them. Messi Mount at Chelsea when we won the Champions League. Because Messi Mount was very, very influential.
1: Like
4: last season.
1: Free will be. Yes. Go where you are needed.
2: So,
0: fit brother, I can't play with your friend Matthew Amoah.
2: Yeah.
0: Just play as someone jump up front. So, fi ago gumpo. Bago go no yan wazen na e partner show. I feel your boy him fan. You see, I'm sure that they want to bring back that kind of role, but it is very defined. You can't just play that role and stay there. Was there a human binum kahun? So that I'm sure that.
1: No, that's why you're a workaholic. I mean, you love to work.
4: But I don't know why Henry is even surprised. Because at Madrid. Madrid,
0: he
4: was doing the same thing at Madrid.
1: No, Madrid was doing the same thing. They weren't having a striker.
0: Good.
1: That is different. Madrid, they weren't having.
0: Good.
1: But actually, Jude Nebona, I had some argument with one guy and I told him, as the typical number 10, even more Morgan Gibbs White will give you than Jude. Jude wouldn't give you that number 10 vibes, no. Nibon, why the way different? Obama workaholic kakra, Obama ghost kakra, boss present, everything. You can't define Jude Bellingham, Nibon, no. So I will side with Henry there, or SS, second striker.
0: I mean, them tournaments, that's the role I see him playing. Because anytime Harry Kane doesn't turn up, he's there, Obeyamo. And no goals in the Suraza already. He scores it behind the box in Punakade. Maybe I know the midfield area, one or Ben or Boboy. Harry Kane, I drift out because baby no show. No, I'm going to go now.
1: Why she says goals? Four man of the match award. I can even say that either he's the one leading or Messi. Probably either it will be him or Messi. Because Messi, the why a one man army. The first three games, it was more one man army. Jude, for apart from Ghana match, Nankasaka, the man of the match, he doesn't deserve, no. Jude is proving to the world. And Raza, the guy is doing something big. Let's not take him out of the best player of the tournament. We shouldn't take him out. Winning four man of the match award, quite apart from that, having six goals. So what if the England go to the final? So, guy, knowing your goal was semi-final or final, he's on a ticket for that prize, you know, that play of the tournament. We should watch out on that. And the game, Argentina-Switzerland game at the Kansas City Stadium. That's a them game, you know, Switzerland gave their all. Them, Xhaka, okay, you know. Now, I think the Embolo, he should have done better. Because Embolo... World Cup 2014 was his first World Cup. World Cup 2018, Okobi. World Cup 2022. World Cup 2026. He might be young, but Wako World Cup Makumaku 4. So, our experience, Kakra. Simulation, Adibia, most of the time, say, yeah.
2: He's actually 29 years. So...
1: Yes.
0: I was saying, from the World Cup call.
1: Yeah, World Cup World Cup call. But, the issue here is VAR in Argentina games. Oh yeah, suspicious kakra. Then my Henry Kane, you can't take 5 Argentines to officiate one game. But this is the FIFA president for you. And Ophili there, this World Cup, you know, it is going on well. And even the referees commissioner Nobekane, that there is no influence from FIFA or something like that. But why must you take the simulation and award a yellow card? But any game, BOA 50-50, or Kotia Argentina, no, they, rather, nothing like VAR. They wouldn't even check. And that, actually, Switzerland own coach in Ranskin, Yakim Ranskin, not small canina, and they will feel it there. These things, you know, it's not helping. These things are not helping the game. Because it looks as if the Argentina is playing well. Let's not take that fact. He's playing very well. But in the Raza, sometimes if you win game, be a controversies, you know, not do better.
2: But it looks as if there any game. And Switzerland also did very well because taking that red card on the 78th minute, you know, they took the game.
1: 120
2: minutes. 120
1: minutes. That was a good play.
2: So even the first goal, I'm talking about the second goal rather. Julian Alvarez ni goal. No?
1: Yeah.
2: About 112 minutes.
1: Yes.
2: No, I lost Martinez rather.
4: No, Alvarez, 112.
1: The winning goal.
4: No, oh. the one that Alvarez scored.
2: The one that Alvarez scored, it was 112.
4: Yes, then 112. The last one was
2: Lisandro Martinez scored. Yeah, 120, first minute.
0: That was my friend post mess.
2: and you could see that they were doing their best. They tried everything. So, Brew and Bolo, them card no one bar. And there could be something. Raza, I sure Dan Ndoye in the goal now. Yeah. Fantastic goal. They did everything they wanted, but it looks as if the them yellow card it or cost one. And I'm looking forward there. This game, no, it will be a game between Argentina and England, no. Raza, obey a game, Ankasa, because Argentina actually one best player, yeah, Messi. If they win, it will depend 70% on Messi, and if England too will win, it will depend 50% on Harry Kane and 50% on Jude Bellingham. So that game, obey a game, like obey a crabbish game. Rather, to the transfer stories, no. Ederson, just last week, say there, Oba be in the second medical, Manchester United. After the Rather, a day later, it say, what's it, Ederson? We feel medical. United, according to United, fool, what's we feel medical? Because they believe last season, certain kind of games he shouldn't have played. So they believe that the knee is prone for injury, maybe in the near future or something like that. So, and United, no, actually this season, they will play a whole lot of games.
0: World Cup, Champions League, FA Cup, Carabao Cup.
2: FA Cup, Carabao Cup. Mm. So United also feel that, and with Ugarte's injury, no, if what all Ederson, or series of injury, it will cause them because Mason Mount is not someone maybe to me the way you are tornado. Mason Mount own to me mount them longevity, no, own to me farm mount. To make a Bruno pe, and a Bruno so I could walk up about one shed and rest.
1: Okay.
2: So if that is the case, no, if the player no or a player be a maybe he might get injured so that is why they intentionally ask for reduction of the fees. Why would you agree on a 40 million deal and later come back for reduction of the fees? So Atalanta started suspecting something that no, United might not buy the player. Upon all this one, they were renegotiating at the back door with Tillemans. Rather, I mentioned Christopher Vevel's name, and I'll continue to mention his name again. Raza Nkuku to Chelsea, yeti wansema. Yeti ya, here we go. This is how he does his deals. On all men negotiate Tintin Bia or Austrian. He was working in Leipzig. Time and all Leipzig in at the same thing or any deals. Andre Santos, January, February, Neti the United. Or no mpone ya anti story, no. Just recently, ya Neti the United for call. No, chede, he was doing behind closed doors and all he deal, no. Within 4 days, and all the Santos, the day next, the next day, no agree. Third day, no medical. After third day, and fourth day, now I sign contract. The same applies to Tillemans' body 2 days.
1: Yeah.
2: Just 2 days.
1: But what I read is the deal is even done. Why can it be a medical? Someday? Yes. And then they're already moving on to the next one, either Kone or Alex Scott.
2: What's that?
0: On field, medical.
2: On field, exactly. Raza.
1: Yeah.
0: Raza. Even though he's injured in the past match, one, but yes. On field. Because they know that he's an upgrade. No, no, I'm fossil.
2: Yes.
0: Yeah.
2: And this time around,
4: United. But do you think United want to buy an injured player to come to their setup?
1: No, not that injured.
0: Just precautionary.
4: We can't be certain. Maybe you can go for medical.
2: Leicester City relegation threatening team. We prove in home. What about Aston Villa? We prove. Yeah. What must he prove again? He's proving himself in the this thing, in the Belgium national team. And mind you, that guy, he had the captaincy, armband at the age of 17 years at Anderlecht. In terms of him being a better, you can't.
1: United was supposed to go for him before he went to Aston Villa.
2: Yes, and but the issue here is Aston Villa. Why are they selling their best players? Raza, Amadou Onana, nine months.
1: They were not willing to sell, but United touched the release clause. And the player himself won't trigger.
2: Yes.
1: What's what trigger a release clause? And you can't fight.
2: And CCR, Amadou Onana, 7 to 9 months out. ACL. CCR, 3 months. Double pivot, no. Okay.
1: And you're playing Champions League.
2: Yes, that's why I'm saying that. Lucas Digne.
1: Yeah.
2: He's also
1: PSG.
0: Or possible the Rodgers also.
2: Rogers.
1: but
2: why they are inflating the price.
1: Knowing their coach, he's buying something. Like your bastard. Who work for beef, baby? You don't know him.
2: You don't know him.
1: Transfer. Rather, he's good at free transfers.
2: Yes.
1: And then players you don't know.
2: This Mozambique guy.
1: Yeah.
2: Work up here. But she do what wait team Newcastle for one, sir.
1: Yeah.
2: Aston Villa. I'll bet you Newcastle, sir. This is what sports can give you.
1: Oh, yeah. That coach is a stubborn coach.
2: He's a very stubborn coach. Into the world, Europa League, maybe five times.
1: Yeah.
2: Five times. So United has done very well. United has done very well, Raza.
1: Okay.
2: And back to some few stories that I would like to touch on. Raza, rumors speculating around is Doku.
1: Now,
2: one thing I never
1: have
2: wanted
1: said
2: to
1: the story.
2: You said,
1: listeners don't know what you are saying. Make it a meal. That's what
2: Okay.
1: They know the story.
2: Yes, Doku. Exactly.
0: Rather, there is what we're doing today.
2: Yes, rather.
0: Oh,
2: now, this recent worker. Doku. And Henry even said it here. The Kuneban probability to own the Ghana is very high. So that kind of story. When the assistance, why the speculation are they? But the issue here is, Raza, it might be true, and the probability is very high. The reason why I'm saying that is, even the Doku.
1: What is true? You still haven't said a story. What is happening?
2: Okay, Doku, now the wife Shirin.
1: Uh huh.
2: They've given birth. Now, our friend didn't know him though. The name of the boy is Praise.
1: Yeah.
2: Praise. Echo. I want a memo. Back on Kafui. Praise. Now, as someone when there, after the delivery, no, or after the lady gave birth to the child, no, in the morphology the end, so DNA test was conducted. Hey, Raza.
4: They were even criticizing him why he should not be Belgium set up.
2: It was only one person who came to defend him. Then no, at least this is your first child. This is your first fruit. Raza. Shirik. Sisia, woke up or the issue label. The same woke up maybe who the Rafinha. Sani salary originally papa no kotuku. So probability that Rafinha might move to Saudi Arabia is very high. Raza, it came as speculation. More of speculation. After Brazil won first game, check their subsequent games. Were you seeing Rafinha? Yante story be the way pragidigidio. So Rafinha no shut down Brazil for one games. Raza, on your fluke. Set sports for the moment certain things comes out, you know. The Doku neba, then someone will come and just say the or dent Doku ni image. They know.
1: Shall we hear about getting a divorce?
2: And this is what the guy is doing. Since your Doku, you say he's getting a divorce because he's young, 24 years guy. ne first child don't expect the first fruit. Be see what do I bet you nebus you have your pain na the me now gana we who
0: better.
2: No, yeah, that's why yao. Oh yeah, yao do kun story no. And it might even affect his performance in the Premier League. But lucky for him, no. So by the time maybe preseason,
1: I'm sure that's the reason why he did a DNA. Either he saw some features of the baby that he wasn't comfortable with. After all, you are saying,
2: I'm not sure. Mission didn't tell the mama movie kakra. I watch movie on this bestie thing. So Raza be for bestie for being my bestie beina. My advice a bestia for bestia bestie. Beina bestia bestie no Raza or style.
0: I could see catch one.
2: Or a style view. Raza beina bestia bestie.
0: Preach on.
2: Don't go after Samaba. Shirini, I can for Samaba.
1: What can bestia for nothing?
2: Raza abade.
4: Sorry.
2: Yeah, it's Raza. Yeah, the best doku.
0: But Raza, all but Rafinha needs it, no? Is it worth it for Anthony Gordon to replace Rafinha?
1: For the worst.
0: Stroke.
1: Rashford put to replace.
0: Raza stroke. Ade mi so wa kwa kote ni.
1: Ade mi makes sense.
4: Ade mi makes sense because it's a bit pissy.
0: It makes sense, but Raza, what do you mean about season na? Plus.
2: Rooney Badji might be leaving because the boy is forcing for a move due to the Onya playing time. Then the guy, you know, 19 years, Lami, the same age. Just yesterday, na Lami, OD 19. So, two players having the same. And actually, Lami, the profile now. Rooney Badji, no matter how good you are, you won't play. So, the Ono affecting normal Sweden World Cup one Kobe. So, he wants to also play. So he might be leaving into a quarter notch a day. So if you don't want to be a backup.
0: But no, Michael, Raza, are these two players going to be, are they better than Rafinha?
1: No, better than they are not. None of them is better than Rafinha.
0: Are they come to sit on the bench too?
1: Rafinha inconsistency. Injuries not draw so. Rafinha got 3
2: years. Yes.
1: On Butu Mobo and 4 games.
2: Yeah.
1: I think that's the reason. We don't know Rashford will be breed. We don't know where you're I don't know. Rashford had more goals than him at the end of the season.
2: Yeah.
0: But because Raza, you also have to consider
4: that maybe like he's the main engine of the team because he do most of the pressing for them.
0: Raza and Paul.
1: Yeah, you get it. Like, but at the end of the day, you still get the engine. We can't play zero Rafinha.
2: No, but yes, and the players they are bringing on board too, they also press.
1: Yeah.
2: Adem, he presses very
4: but they are not productive.
2: We are not productive
4: because Rafinha he'll be giving you goals, he'll be giving you assists. But you can see Gordon, this World Cup, why then?
0: Raza, as a forward, this need do final 10 you're productive. Open them now, so wouldn't be brier. It dawns on you, my ball, but I suppose before you are not playing for any other team. Dortmund, Ibia, in the Bundesliga, and Kufuprinisha, the Spanish La Liga. Obiane knew what to do week in, week out, weekdays. Getting to December World Cup weekday games nowadays. Can you be able to soak that pressure? A day mean American you.
1: Let's see.
0: Because God and the white chain there. Maybe in the first 5 games, that's why I'm for. I don't find the season every because World Cup you are fake. 8 million. I don't know.
2: Spotify.
1: Okay, so that's the decision at hand. Sammy,
4: your
1: guys have taken basically all the time.
4: Let me just
1: 10 minutes is a lot of time, so you can do something.
4: Sure. According to FIFA, they are coming to increase the number of countries going to the World Cup from 48 to 64. I think as I'm still having issue with it because the 48 we are not seeing it all. There's still a lot of work to be done with the 48. But going
1: in terms
4: to
1: of what?
4: Oh, in terms of maybe depending on the countries that you are going to, maybe the country that will be hosting the tournament, because maybe they will need a lot of facilities. Like you can't just push like Morocco like this. Maybe they are ready for 48, but right now you are planning of increasing it
1: but
4: to 64.
1: Three countries, so they can 64.
4: Right, it's not about they can handle it, but there will be a lot of pressure in the system. So you have to first start from like 48 like this.
1: They are dealing with countries like Portugal.
4: Okay.
1: Countries like Spain.
4: Spain.
1: Countries like Morocco. Facility is not any problem to any of these countries.
2: Yeah, it's not about, I get you, but with his points, you know. 64, no.
1: Yeah.
2: It will be more of a co-hosting than one team. One country.
1: But then it's co-hosting already they are doing.
2: Yes, but in the, when it was 36 teams. 32 teams, you know. Most of the time, no. Co-hosting, no Kodo, but not one country. No, not they.
1: No, now that they have decided that from now going, it has to be more to tell you.
0: No.
1: They want other countries to have a few, but when you know, in every 4 years, Robin, what kind of one country per year? They all want to have a few.
0: Yeah.
1: So that are intentionally increasing it so that they can share also.
2: So, meaning from now onwards,
1: it will be three countries at a time.
0: What
2: Then 64.
4: But you have to also consider the players too, because they are going to play a lot of games in the World Cup. They are going to play a lot of games.
0: No, but rather, so if for rest. But it's been a while with you. It's been a while, boy.
4: 48.
0: In the middle of next month, August, we'll start the EPL.
4: Yeah.
0: You have just a month. Was there about pre-season?
4: Yeah. Then AFCON qualification is there.
1: Every 4 years.
4: World Cup qualification. You go sign up play World Cup qualification. Heroes qualification. So you have to consider the players.
0: Every 4 years.
4: It's not about.
1: I have been telling you since that FIFA doesn't care about you and players in the hell. Because you know what
4: I'm talking about. Every 4 years. But every 4 years, no, you have to play qualification to the 4 years.
1: No.
4: You have heroes to play. You have nothing to play.
0: Cash out.
1: We have already talked about this. That FIFA have not been. Never have they been thinking about your health. What cash out? What your hydration bring? You have some commercial. More put aside. Play more.
0: More sponsors.
2: Not hydration break. No,
1: the party part.
2: Then hydration break your buy.
1: Yeah.
2: The commercials they are making.
1: Oh, yeah.
2: Because when you're drinking, the you are not making.
4: Yes, yes.
0: And rather, a grapevine and I'm a EBA no or hoover around me day. Musa wobo basketball. What you change him?
1: Yeah, quarter.
0: In US, Nankers also. So I am sure that one of them idea and play there so that they get four quarters in the match. No, Chede, what the one I decided.
1: And that's why more space for adverts.
0: And Tassi, baby, I'm waiting for
1: you. Because you already know that unless you have an ego. Final season, the American football, the NFL.
0: Yeah.
1: Midfield, halftime, where your performance
4: Performance.
1: Proper performance in the halftime with our teams.
2: Justin Bieber will even be.
1: It's one of the headline that they have been put there. And see, while they're in America, they are adopting the American stuff. I don't know whether it will continue. If they go to Portugal and then Spain, Morocco, so maybe the same style, and now they revert to the old style, only time will tell.
4: So likely they have not approved it, they are still on it. Maybe it might be possible that you get to the 64.
1: He's taken from the angle that, for instance, it had not been probably this increment, maybe we would not have had teams like Cape Verde.
4: Yes.
1: See what Cape Verde has done. We might not have seen teams like Curaçao. See what they've been able to prove themselves. Yes. So you feel that we should just open it up to allow other people to have their experience. And that experience also allow them to get money to develop their grassroots so they will get better in it. So at the end of the day, then we will be fair play around the world. That's his dream, or maybe.
4: So let's just see what will happen in the coming future. Then to Senegal head coach being sacked by the Senegal countries. As you, I think I don't know the reason why they sacked him because he has been a very, very fantastic coach for them. He has been able to win the AFCON with them, just the recent AFCON with them, going to the World Cup. You know that things didn't work out as people expected because people believe that they were one of the best teams to represent the African continent very well. But they went there, they couldn't make the African continent proud. They came back from after the round of 32. We saw the group stage, they didn't really perform that much. So letting him go at this crucial moment, I think, I don't know the reason why they are sacking him at this point in time.
1: There's no availability
4: because bringing in, I've not seen any match from this Crystal Palace head coach, Patrick Vieira. I've not seen much of him.
1: He's not a head coach for.
4: No, I see they are linking. They are linking into the job.
1: So what the instance? I mean, I don't know what it is, but they are keeping it a secret. They said they decided to sack him after reading his report from the World Cup. So what did he write specifically on the game that he was leading to and was beating 43-2? He said that in his report, after he read on the report, they decided to sack him and his technical team. Everybody go away. So that means something really is in the report that has not augur well for them. Because if they wanted to sack him, Kobaroman tried to report whatever, Massa, you sacked you.
0: And
1: but they waited to read his report before sacking him.
0: And Raza, okay, I think Papigi, One said they ono ankwa ono mbotim.
2: Yes, yes.
0: So,
1: so look at there's something.
2: Yeah, he was a threat to most of the key players.
1: Yes. So there was something that we didn't know about.
2: The Senegalese were calling for Ilmane Ndiaye to be playing consistent.
1: Yeah, I heard of.
2: He was the most creative force of their team in the AFCON.
1: Yeah.
2: He was benching him.
1: Yeah, I'm sure. Probably he was clashing with their egos or something. Yeah. I don't know. Yes. Something more to that, but anyway, for that we don't know.
4: Yes, we just keep but letting him go, I think it's a bad one from their side because they are going to lose one of the best coach.
1: Well, they feel Vieira has the name and then the presence that this some of these things might not happen.
4: Let's just wait and see. And to Manchester United, I think Manchester United are doing something right this season. They are getting the job done so easily because others are sleeping. They are busy in the market. Chelsea is sleeping. We are busy by 1915. United have
0: buying United the 1915 to your academy has been banned from buying, so automatically they are coming to the senior team.
4: So United are doing something different this season. This is one of, I think I would say one of the best transfer last United are doing. But this year they are a lot of improvements.
0: It is because of the good performance they've seen from Mbeumo and Onyekunyama Wotton were EPL. That's why they have come back to, you know, buy from
4: and,
0: the
4: and carry to has shown that he can handle pressure at Manchester United. So they want to back him. They want to go out for him. Bringing Telemans to the team, it's not a bad addition to the team. Andre Santos to United, it's not a bad one. And they are also monitoring other players too as well to bring them to Manchester United. Though we know that United are going to play in the Champions League, FA Cup, the league. So they have a lot of matches to play. So they need players, at least a backup for the upcoming.
0: Maybe
1: if
0: a player
4: is coming.
1: Number two.
4: On the three,
1: the left side,
4: two lines. Mazraoui is not bad.
1: Mazraoui prefers the right to the left. But okay,
2: Patrick Dogo.
1: He's the only one at the left side. Only, and you are playing the Champions League, you are playing the league.
4: Because injury pro, so you can't really rely on Shaw.
1: This is the first. He was rather the consistent player this season. Shaw boy, I will impress. But the point is that the effectiveness is down.
0: That's really a Euro no ni heaven so. When you another backup.
1: My
2: question is Menu between Menu and Santos who will play?
0: Menu Bobo.
2: Yeah. But even the Santos also came to United because of regular playing time.
0: No. Momo beyond that. Mamichawazi. You see, they are going to play FA Cup. They are going to play Carabao Cup. But also about Champions
2: League. So virtually every game you'll be in Biabo.
0: Yeah. It's a Carabao Cup, not a FA Cup. The Santos.
1: So what about those who prove their horrible try better than Menu? Yeah, then you have a course.
2: Yes.
1: Probably to come
2: and one advantage about that guy, Santos guy, is he can play as six, correct.
0: As an eight.
2: Eight, correct.
0: Mamichawadi, tell the man Snankasa so can play as a six. That is why I'm saying that it is the communication.
1: Yeah.
0: And, Munya, I am going forward.
4: If they get their midfield right, then Bruno, the coming season, we should watch out for Bruno because even last thing that he was not getting that cover
0: World
4: for
0: Cup
4: him.
1: World Cup for him.
0: Ronaldo moving to.
4: But in total, the Portuguese team, the midfield, they didn't do well. So, the Portuguese team, they didn't do well. So, nobody should criticize Bruno Fernandes for
1: But it was
4: performing
1: on them to make them work.
0: Yes.
1: United, when the whole team is down, Bruno will make them take.
0: Yes.
4: So, then that means there's something going on at the Portuguese national team.
1: There is something happening
0: Let Ronaldo see that I have retired.
1: Yeah.
0: Bola.
1: There are a lot of politics in there. There are a lot of, should I say, even tribal lines and finally now coming out.
4: Yes.
1: We are already, you know, on your baby, actually, they are not much regarded in the Portuguese country. No. What's the case? The Portuguese is one of the worst languages. Maybe I was still in the camp. But because of no, you can ask him. That kind of vibe. I would have feel for
4: that. You shouldn't be so.
1: Unfortunately.
5: When you check history, he was from a poor background.
1: Yeah, a poor background. The city, the town is my girl. I would be okay. A poor boy from the other country. My girl was my girl. The name. Mm. The, one of those that they don't regard in the country. It affected the politics of the whole team. It's affecting it. People like Dalo,
5: Cancelo.
1: I want to feel the real bright age of Portugal. I want the real Portuguese. And, they started a bit. We know why them people they colonize. But a long story. But let's allow Sami to do. Sami, what you want Sami?
4: Finally, let me touch on yesterday. The tennis final came on board and Sina was able to defend his title again. He won the Wimbledon last. That was 2025, and yesterday he did that to us. So coming back very strongly, and he's the 10th tennis player to do back to back. So it's a good one for the man himself. I think he's coming to replace the Djokovic, the Federer, because with looking at what he's doing at this point now, I think it's a very good step that he's taking right now, because it's not at the semi-final he knocked Djokovic out, then set a final with Alexander, and he came back very strong to do that yesterday, winning the Wimbledon 2026 once again. Very good congratulations to the man himself, Jannik Sinner.
1: Okay, that's it.
4: So that's and it. Formula One to this week race. So we are having race this weekend. So Friday, Saturday, the main race will be on Sunday too as well. So at Belgium, so to the Formula One lovers. So I'm just giving a quick update about that as well.
1: So these are updates from the world of sports in there that we gathered at this time. Let me see. 0202085888. We didn't even announce the question. That's fine. We'll put it, we're coming again next week. Don't worry. No question today, but it's still fine. We'll work it out next week. On Friday from onwards, we'll get you the question of the day earlier, so you can always say your thoughts on it. Any stories left behind or anybody that you wanted to touch on before?
4: Let me touch on tomorrow's semifinals. French national team.
1: And we didn't talk about
4: The Spanish team. I think I've heard a lot of stories, Lamine Yamal coming out, France, they'll be able to beat this France team, and Konate also coming out to defend him, to banter with him. It was back and forth between the two sides. I think tomorrow game is going to be one of the entertaining game we'll get to watch, because you've seen this French national team when it comes to attacking wise, they are very, very good. They are players, they are interpositional play, the way they control the game. And to this the Spain national team too as well, there's something about them. They don't play that fancy or beautiful way we want to see, but their mentality is very, very tough. Because if you look at, even though they are a go down, or maybe they are 1-1 pool, you know, they still have that belief that they can turn things around. You can see that in their last two games, Merino coming from the bench to get them the winning goals. So playing against this French national team, then they should be very, very careful, because tomorrow game is not going to be an easy game for them, because this French team, I can't wait for tomorrow to come to see Kylian Mbappe, Dembele, Doué against the defenders of the Spanish team, Kubasi and Laporte, then Cucurella. Boy, Charlie, tomorrow.
1: Oh, the Spanish allowed them to display like them. That's the
4: and
1: point.
4: The Spanish team too, they have just considered one goal in this tournament. Exactly. So let's see, best attack versus best defense. So tomorrow, we'll see what will happen.
1: Okay, well said. Well put across.
0: Raza, I'm a mom day. The Spanish team, one of the most decorated players that I want to see tomorrow is Dani Olmo. World Cup year one, he's been the technical mindset for the Spanish national team.
1: Okay.
0: But on them goes, and I am sure that we would also see the clash between Lamine Yamal, Nonye Abrentia, or friend Michael Olise, one of them, you want to see the fastest feet. Obi Onyabo, no, but to my juggle, another one dribble, no man.
1: I started this comparison Champions League time.
0: Yeah.
1: But it looks like Olise.
0: Yeah. I don't want to bring Mbappe on. Mbappe will be compared, not with Messi, but who come into the party if France qualify and not meet Argentina, because they mostly turn up for their countries in either ways. But Ochina no, I want to see Lamine Yamal Nano. No, least so no challenge. No, there, yeah, he would you pressure about fun more about nonsense and another while but frustrated football. But Ochabe Kraboshe, but I can't predict. This one is unpredictable. It is just painting away then. Kraboshe, simple.
1: All right, Yakuzi.
5: Raza, I'll touch on this thing. Benjamin Asare's birthday. When the hats for one post, you know. What's it? The man in between the sticks.

0: Yeah.
1: No, Atizigi is enlightened. Into Orobotu, why them, you know, politics, elite politics are Obama, why favorable, or you more better. Unfortunately, I'm sorry, them politics, oh, yeah, because this is an elite commander. I don't mean any disrespect, but
2: yeah.
1: I mean,
2: yeah.
0: I think it's a good backing,
1: exactly.
0: Backing from
2: I'm so happy it's a healthy
0: competition.
2: Hey, no, was this For now, was this an essay? Oh, yeah, at his gino off the Benjamin River by confidence. Benjamin's rule connect his gino
0: by today. On today,
1: and Kotoko is played with this on this one saying that Heartful Project 80. I will say, who knows who didn't umbra? They so down Kotoko.
2: They want
1: to take Agbesi to Kotoko.
2: We would be so delightful to have all three in the Ghanaian squad.
0: Yeah,
2: if not for this Joseph Anna.
1: But I don't want to go Kotoko. I mean, they also want something good for themselves because the guy that said, why are they? It looks like after Benjamin, Agbesi is the next best keeper.
2: Yes, of course.
1: And they all just want a crowd of folk. And so they want one. Of course, they can't allow us to have all of it.
2: They but should also go and bring somebody to help the country.
0: The country. What did Allah buy? How about Doye Mai? Oh, Oye Mai. We have that.
1: Okay.
0: Spain France game. No.
1: Yeah.
0: Raza, it's either three or a three. The reason I'm saying it's either three or a three is if France wins, they will be in the World Cup final three consecutive occasions. That is the first three.
1: Mm.
0: The second three is if Spain wins, they will also beat France on three different trots. Mm. So, which three would it be? Would it be the Lamine three or the Mbappe three? We wait to see tomorrow.
1: All right, quickly put and nicely done as well. And that gets you wrapped things up right here for you. You're live there, but don't forget that after the show comes your way, the Night Cruise with the Nice Guys, MC Kendrick and DJ Omar. And the pair will give you a thrilling night till 11 p.m. You definitely don't want to touch it. You want to stick and stay with them where they'll be giving you all the beautiful conversations and the big tunes as it gets in there. You hear from our guys in here, and that is Akwesi Shine. You also heard from Henry, the sports shops, and as well the producer, Samuel Clements. My name is Swaggy, Raza Swaggy, aka the sports MVP, wrapping things up right here for you. And we get to meet up again, and that will be tomorrow when we sit down for the France versus Spain game live right here. But we're coming away from Solace Bar and Restaurant, Solace. But we are seated around 6, so you can pass through. Let's gather the momentum from within before we get it started at 7. And then you know that. And then on Wednesday, that is the England versus Argentina game. That will also be live right here on your station. But if you want to meet us live, join us inside Lemon Lounge as we'll be seated and be blazing and having a good time with you live in that very space. So that's it. So we meet again, ladies and gentlemen. The guys are ready to take it up. Adios, mi amigos.

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1: I bring money.
0: Jackpot free drop anytime.
1: Actually, you made him so lucky. He said you made your profile.
0: I told you. For lucky. Track it to
1: yes. Yes.
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0: After that, you are tuning to the CT's Unstoppable, the CT's most enjoyed to listen to. Evening show, yes, the night cruise is officially airborne, ladies and gentlemen. Yes. Family, I've been looking forward to getting back here to spend some quality time with you. And of course, God been so good. Today being a Monday, of course, we just have to pan back here to spend some, you know, awesome time from now up until 11 p.m. Ladies and gentlemen, my name is MC Kendrick, and I get to do this together with my brother, DJ Omar. That's solely responsible for all of these songs that you've been listening to. What a past 33 minutes, yeah. And again, I just know that we are going all the way to 11. Coming up on the show this evening. It was your fortune, Sundana. Yes, Miss Otten and House Otten, then. And Otten Sundana. When you're Sunday, Bian Huye. From now up until 11, the Jaffa from the Maramis, we know him, we get to send, you know, spend some quality time from now up until them time, you know. Well, fundamentally, we get to settle through with conversations. You know, it's getting lots of traction as far as the trends are concerned. So we will be getting you up to speed with the stories which are, you know, causing a lot of reactions via the portals. And a bit later on the show as well. And also from the Mara, Marshall Numbers, a four songs from the camp of one artist. We call that segment the foreplay. And also, well, that you'll be looking forward to that segment, all another equally important segment also to come off on the show. There's a beautiful Money Making Mondays edition of the Night Cruise. Family, any problem? Come on, Erzi. Anyways, yeah, musically, we just want to, you know, situate our conversation properly as far as high life music is concerned. Well, do the now, okay, goat. That is which one shorten the what can goat, but what it means really is the greatest of all time. The greatest of all time. In Tenimbri, between these artists, yewo Amachi Dede, yewo Daddy Lumba, ne sansi yewo Kojo Enchi, the music maestro. Then go for three. The conversation and I'm pretty news in there. To you know, who is the goat of Ghanaian high life music? Again, basically market match him there. So what could a goat are? It's the greatest of all time. So to you know, what could a, you know, go for three? Choose one out of them as, you know, someone that you really, I know, of course, in your own purview, I mean, describe him as the GOAT. That is the greatest of all time as far as high-life music is concerned. Who are you going to choose? Amachi Dede, Daddy Lumba, Kojo Enchi. To you, who is the greatest? Who is the greatest of all time? Again, who is the GOAT of Ghanaian high-life music? Of course, opinions are, you know, like no, I mean, you know, basically more like noses. So, also, to be honest, I just want to know our purview, you know, and how you see things, you know. What are the greatest of all time as far as high life music is concerned? To you know, amongst these three people, who would you say he is? 0202-085-888. From the menu, conversation in Bria have on the show. No, to you, who is the greatest of all time? Who is the GOAT of Ghanaian high life music? Again, you are Machi Dede, you are Daddy Lumba, ne you are Oye Kojo Enchi. From the Zoom combo again, 0202-085-888. 0202-085-888. From the Marmotion MZ, very own DJ Omar. Of course, he happens to be a DJ, and I believe he has a much understanding and knowledge as far as his work that he does is concerned. I'm going to put a in Kakra often. What we are looking at, you know. Omar, what's in
1: then? Yeah,
0: Alhamdulillah. Yeah, it's good to know.
1: Yeah, we are active and kicking.
0: We are active and kicking. Over the weekend, so me and you then and say a crowd.
1: Hey.
0: But we'll be one as an
1: I am you. All right, so it was actually fun. Yeah, we did our best. Mm. But I'm a care one day. We still active Club 161 this weekend. Everybody into one breath.
0: Exactly, yeah. Exactly.
1: So with your question today. Mm-hmm. He didn't say Obi Alum Brobia, Obi Trena.
0: Obi Anta make career opinions, of course, like noses, isn't he?
1: So, believe me, all these people you've mentioned are great, great, great, great. awesome people in Ghana. I once was a juma pa.
0: Yeah, yeah.
1: And I mean, I say, wanna.
0: Yeah, well, first of all, if you just join in the show, the conversation I have here about these three people, the question is, who is the greatest of all time? Who is the GOAT as far as our Ghanaian high life music is concerned?
1: Yeah.
0: Yeah, well, Amachi Dede,
1: yeah,
0: well, Dad Lumba, Newo Kodenchi. So to you, you know, so, who do you think is the greatest
1: you know,
0: of all time
1: let
0: as
1: me
0: far
1: tell
0: as
1: you something.
0: This is concerned?
1: Mm. When I was in SHS.
0: Hang on patiently. Let me get this caller. I'll get back to you shortly. Hello?
2: Yeah, hello.
0: Hello, good evening, sir.
2: Good evening, sir.
0: I believe this voice is very recognizable. Abdul Salam, I know, yeah. Well, for the, again, well, how was your day? I believe your day did go well.
2: I'm not hearing you, sir.
0: How was your day today, my brother?
2: Oh, everything was fine.
0: Alhamdulillah. Abdul Salam, question here be say to you, know, amongst these three people, Amachi Dede, of course, Dada Lumba of Blessed Memory, Newo Kodenchi, who would you say is the greatest of all time? Who is your GOAT?
2: Okay, well, you know, they are great, but to me, you know, I would choose
0: Why is it Newo?
2: I would choose Kodenchi.
0: You would choose Kodenchi?
2: Yeah, yeah.
0: I bet my man sent you a car.
2: Yeah, the name and said that lost the about the dinner that number.
0: Okay.
2: But no, I carry with Pam. No, I never saw and said that. I never knew the beer, so what I want to be as a hit. At time, yeah, over it's here, but today, more than the year.
0: Okay.
2: And then go change them, which is.
0: So, amongst these three, you go for Oye Kodenchi. All right, thank you so much, my brother. Thank you so much.
2: All right.
0: You can also get into the show and let's get talking amongst these three. Who would you say is the greatest of all time? Between Daddy Lumba, Kodenchi, now Match of the Day. To you, know who is the greatest of all time as far as our high life music in Ghana is concerned? From 0202-085-888. 0202-085-888. DJ Martin,
1: yeah, not my kind. Okay, so that Kojo Enchi, Daddy Lumba, and Amachi Dede. You know, let me make it short for you. My favorite is Ama Kojo Lumba. You get it?
0: Mentasi. It's an.
1: Infuse of all the tea.
0: All you choose one. Hey, DJ, man. Oh. Yeah, DJ, my box will actually one corner. What do you choose one?
1: I can't choose.
0: You can't choose.
1: These people very decisive. Are great people. Believe me. That's I'm choosing all the three. Believe me.
0: 0202-085-888. How the hang on? Okay. 0202-085-888. Among these three, Kodenchi, Dada Lumba, on our match of the day, who would you say is the greatest of all time as far as high life music in Ghana is concerned? From Namenji Wadunche.
1: Hello.
0: Good evening, sir.
2: Good evening.
0: What's your friend, Kesavi?
2: This is Francis.
0: Okay. Francis, and go for three to you. Who will be your GOAT?
2: I'll go for Kodenchi. Kodenchi
0: is
2: top.
0: And a big came with him. Okay, sir. Thanks so much for your call. Okay.
2: Right.
0: Okay. Who would you also choose amongst these three? Who would you describe him as the greatest of all time as far as high life music is concerned? Hello? unfortunately. The call out was not talking. So, well, you can also try and swing in 0202085888. 0202085888. Amongst these three, who would you describe him as your GOAT? Meaning the greatest of all time as far as Halaf music genre in the country is concerned. 0202085888. From New Zoom, hello.
2: Hello.
0: Hello. Good evening, Sam Pocho. For the Sugar, I'm going to go for three. Thank you so much. That's an effort. That's it. All right. Okay. Who would you also choose, or who would you also describe as your GOAT, the greatest of all time, as far as the Halaf music genre is concerned? Kojo Inchi. Daddy Lumba Naja. Yes, I'm here. I'm matching today. Who would you say is the greatest of all time? Say, Pierre Kere, Urban High Life in Juma. All right, I'm a genre of music. My back at the old. I'm in Paisley. I am the GOAT. He's the greatest of all time. Many no compare. Bia. Let me go for three. Yin's enable choose. Anyways, ladies and gentlemen, it's exactly 50 minutes coming up to the top of the hour, 9 p.m. here in the studios of TW Radio 88.9. Again, if you just tune in, you are listening to the Night Cruise. And we are going all the way to 11 p.m. DJ Omar, he is readily set to get us really mesmerized with his playlist. Stay here, we'll be right back.

0: Hello? Hello?
1: Hello?
0: Yeah, good evening, madam.
1: Yeah.
0: What's your phone in the case of me? Okay. What's your name? Hello? Hello? Hello? Unfortunately, I buzzed that call out. You can also call as well. 0202-085-888. 0202-085-888. Who would you describe as your GOAT? The greatest of all time as far as high life, a genre of music is concerned. Also, to my friend from Anade, you can equally send me a message and I will definitely read your message out for you.

0: make I see your dream.
1: Hello? Hello?
2: Hello?
1: Yeah, good evening, madam. But you bet me Akasaka Zenkakra. Okay, your name and where you're calling us from, please. Oh, unfortunately, I've lost that call as well. 0202-085-888. Don't worry, you can just try and swing in. I'll definitely pick your call so we get to have that conversation. Amongst the three, who would you describe as your GOAT? That is the greatest of all time.

0: krafo eni de se wo krafo 49 cities a obetumi enya guy man park a akonam ewo san snap se wo ko ani ma obetumi enya play man park for just 79 Ghana cities na ma krafo for ne de obetumi enya ya mini or the maxi bucket to so, pe pizza no so de jollof fried rice eni akokonam pizza man chicken man serves good food at affordable prices pizza man chicken man ema waduani anebo e platform.
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1: 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Chairman, this is the city of fest, and we appreciate our weekend nightlife. 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Inside Club 161, boys and big girls on display. Yo, look good, smell good, and show up Thursday, Friday, and Saturday night. 10 p.m. each night. Club 161. Tight security, spacious car park. Oh, serious privacy. 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Making Cape Coast and Central proud. Club 161. This and every weekend at the Cape Coast Stadium. Abra, it's a must.

That's the voice of Olive the Boy with Home Alone. Bringing us to a few minutes to the top of the hour at 10 p.m. here in the studios of TW Radio 88.9. Allow me to welcome you back, ladies and gentlemen. Quite a musical journey it was. And I know so well that you did enjoy yourself with all of those great songs I did listen to. I just know that it was definitely by the doings of DJ Omar. Always making sure that you get to listen to all the great songs that you can think of. If you're just tuning in, just allow me to indeed welcome you. And just know that we did kick off from 8 and we are going to 11 p.m. My name once again is MC Kendrick, and of course you're listening to the Night Cruise. How about we talking about conversations which are virtually everywhere, you know, the trending conversations in the country. Well, for the past 24 hours, I believe the story of Dennis Miracles Abuaje's arrest has, you know, gotten lots of traction. Well, if you are probably unknown, let me bring you up to speed with the latest updates as far as this story is concerned. So what you need to know is that, well, Dennis Miracles Abuaje has been granted a bail to the tune of 50 million. Yes, 50 million, with three sureties as investigations into the alleged misappropriation of public funds of this particular story continues. Well, according to his legal representative, Atachia, well, he's really questioning the basis of the bill in question, saying, well, it's really, really... it will be very difficult to come by, you know, meeting the bail conditions and all that, you know, within this very shortest, you know, possible of time. Well, very, very disturbing there. If I'm not known of this particular story, well, what you need to know is that he has been, with the Yoko since last Sunday when he going back into the country. So that is briefly what you need to know. You might want to surf the internet a bit to get to learn more as far as the very developing story is concerned. And away from Miracle Abuaje's story, let me talk to you a bit about a story which has to do with... according to a Ghanaian gospel musician known as Celestine Donko, well, she has been advising women, particularly if they want to, you know, settle with a man, the kind of things that they should be looking out for, talking about red flags.

backs, you know, when they pop up. According to her, if you're a lady, you should definitely be taking a bow out of that relationship. Well, the first thing happens to be if the man easily walks out when, you know, easily more like goes mute on you, more, for the lack of a better word, they mostly describe it as silent treatment. Well, according to her, if a man becomes angry during a disagreement and goes for, you know, goes off on you for days or weeks, even a month without not communicating to you, well, she's saying that it's one of the, the red flags that ladies shouldn't ignore. To quote as a verbatim what she said, the first thing you should look out for is silent treatment. If there is an issue and the person gets angry, then goes the whole day, weeks, or even months without talking to you, you should be careful about marrying such a person. And well, according to her, women are naturally conversational, and when there is a problem, they usually want to talk about it and resolve it. So if someone resorts to giving you the silent treatment, it's something that can be very difficult to live with in marriage. So she is throwing that word of caution to women. And the second one actually has to do with talking about sexuality. Well, she was basically trying to say that you should try and, you know, get someone that, you know, your sexual interest matches with his. So that's the second thing that she said. And thirdly, she was advising women not to settle for a man who are stingy, you know, using the word paying of tithes. To quote verbatim what she said, check whether he's stingy, look at whether he pays his tithes. Look at whether the man that you intend to get married to pays his tithes. Don't marry a man who doesn't pay tithes. If he can't give God 10%, then imagine how he will treat you, a fellow human being, she said. But for the lack of, you know, for the sake of emphasis, people are placing more emphasis on this third point, that don't marry a man who doesn't pay tithes. Can you imagine that? Okay, so I went from that story as well. There's this particular story of Jeremy Doku, you know, which has actually gotten a lot of people reading a lot of meanings into it. So news coming in indicates that Manchester City and Belgium star Jeremy Doku has filed for a divorce. Shocking reports claims Doku is divorcing his wife Shirin after a DNA test allegedly revealed he is not the biological father of their newly born son, known or named as Praise. If you've been following Kelly, the happiness as far as a World Cup is concerned, you do recall that in the middle of the game, in the middle of the tournament, he actually had to come home briefly to come and see to the delivery of the son and all that. But from what we are picking up, some are saying that Jeremy Doku has filed for a divorce. Speculations emerging on the back of this particular story indicates that, as I said, biologically on year ano Jeremy Doku neba. So lot of meanings popping off as far as this very story is concerned. On that note, these are the stories that I get to share with you as far as the trends are concerned, bringing us to 3 minutes after the hour of 10. Again, if you just tune in, you are listening to the Night Cruise. And do have it in mind that half past the hour of 10, I will be bringing you up to speed with four songs from the camp of one artist. Before I get to play to you the four songs, I will be walking you through the profile of the artist that we get to put him or her in perspective with respect to that four play. Again, you are listening to the Night Cruise. My name is MC Kendrick. Stay here, we'll be back.

Well, just a while ago, you did hear the piece of Joy is coming, bringing us to some 27 minutes after the hour of 10 here in the studios of TW Radio 88.9. Ladies and gentlemen, allow me to welcome you back. And well, that being said, how about we getting ourselves sorted out with the four songs from the camp of artists who actually, from what I'm picking up, he actually happens to be once upon a time a student at Lagon. Okay, so to delve into more of his story, well, he goes by the name as, stage name, I beg your pardon, Lalit, birth named as Samuel Abedjed Kofi. So that's his birth name. Samuel Abedjed Kofi Jr. Lalit. Well, he is a rising Ghanaian pop, a lot of hip-hop and a trap artist known for his heavy contributions to the country's temporary drill and rap scenes. His stage name goes by Lalit. That is an acronym for Living a Life I Deserve. So, Living a Life I Deserve, Lalit. Monica, he created back in during his junior high school days. Well, let's calm it down a bit. Well, he hails from a shaman. That's where you need to know as far as where he hails from in Ghana, and he has successfully balanced his early music career while earning a degree from University of Ghana, Lagon. Well, he shot into widespread prominence with his hit single Demata, which topped local chart, entered the Apple Music chart top 100 and triggered massive viral dance challenges on TikTok. His visibility grew exponentially after releasing the Demata remix featuring a prominent Ghanaian rapper Medical. He has since collaborated with him, Medical, on other tracks like Big Bricks 2. His sound blends modern trap and energetic drill beats with moving expressive vocals that touches on daily street hustles and personal growth. Well, to come through some of the songs that he has, the Mata, of course, as I did say, featuring Medical. He also has Sexy Loader, Catching Glory, which as it stands right now is really catching a lot of fire as far as that very, you know, work of art is concerned. He also has Top Speed, Zero Support as well. How about we listening to four songs from the camp of Lalit now? Starting off with this one, titles as The Matter.

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1: Top.

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That's why I'm living. 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I'm beefing my bitch too. Herbo. 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
1: Pop out.
0: Active.
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0: Log out.
1: Log out.
0: School. I'm gonna drop out.
1: Drop out.
0: I want your girl. Hey, bitch, no
1: one.
0: I

Okay, bringing us exactly four songs from the camp of Lali, shortened as Living a Life I Deserve. Lali. Ah, quite a way to, you know. The way it can be. I know your name Skookda, you know. Living a Life I Deserve. Anyways, ladies and gentlemen, again, his birth name is Samuel Abajid Kofi Jr. Well, I'm walk you through the four songs that I did listen to from his camp. First one, The Martha, Fully Active, was the second song, Wicked, and this one being Attitude. I mean, that is Attitude, I beg your pardon. Hey. Okay, bringing us exactly 20 more minutes to hit the top of the hour. 11, hey. Family, we've got to go. And this one in the background there is Catching Glory. Catching Glory. Whether you like it or not, this very song is everywhere. Everywhere on the, you know, various socials, you know, specifically on TikTok. This song is fire. Yeah, it's fire. With the ladies doing a bit of their videos, you know. It's literally everywhere, really. Okay, family, I've got to go. Thank you so much for pitching your camp with that of ours, myself and DJ Omar from 8 up until this very moment. My name once again is MC Kendrick. Don't forget, God willing, tomorrow I'll be back a bit later on the show, because tomorrow is God willing Tuesday, and it's a match between France and Spain. Right after the sports crew are done with everything that they have to do on the show, I'll be coming through, you know, a bit later on it. Yeah, so just stay tuned to this very frequency, TW Radio 88.9, because it is the most adored to listen to frequency. Family, I'm out just like the lights.

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